0: they didn't like something about the deal.
1: A man has been chased down by a pack of dogs after attempting to assault a woman in Melbourne. The attacker apparently jumped out of the bushes and tried to grab the woman yesterday before her dogs turned on him. He was last seen running for his life through a tunnel. The Australian government's creating a new office to look after artificial intelligence, becoming the first country in the world to do so. And the record for the largest trombone ensemble has been beaten. 647 musicians have cracked the world record in Queensland.
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1: France has missed out on a spot in the FIFA World Cup final. They've been defeated by Spain in an upset 2-0 loss in Dallas this morning. England and Argentina face off for a spot in the final tomorrow. And Shayna Jack has posted an emotional video announcing her retirement from swimming. The Olympic medalist will walk away from the pool after competing at this month's Commonwealth Games in Glasgow in the 50 and 100 metre freestyle.
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1: Fine and sunny today, a top of 19 degrees. Partly cloudy tomorrow with a chance of a shower at 19. Cloudy on Friday and 19 degrees. And life feels better with gold. 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
9: That sounds like heaven for me. 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It's going to happen in the next 40 minutes, right after Daryl Braithwaite and the Horses. 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

0: on gold. It was a little under a month ago that Daryl Braithwaite announced that that's it. He's done. He's retiring. And he called into Jonesy Demanded just to say thank you.
1: Mate, you have given us so much in our lives. And seriously, thank you for just being you.
2: Yeah.
1: And enjoy your retirement.
2: And lots of love.
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0: 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It's TikTok Tucker Day. I wonder what they're going to cook up. As long as Amanda doesn't punch the air fryer to death.
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1: Good morning, Philip.
2: 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How are you?
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2: Fantastic. 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
1: 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All those experiences picked out by Christian O'Connell, Jonesy Demander, Higo and Tony. 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
2: Oh, I'll go over them again, yeah.
1: Why not?
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1: Yep, the Eagles live at the Sphere, a Grand Canyon and the Hoover Dam tour. 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
2: Oh, nice. 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I like the helicopter
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23: 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Oh, what a feeling, Toyota. In Leppington, a couple of cars have collided on Camden Valley Way at Guild Avenue. Lane 1 southbound is blocked, including the left turn lane. At Strathfield South, traffic lights are blacked out. Coronation Parade at Hill Street, that's affecting all directions. In Ashfield, Milton Street back on track after an earlier crash near Norton Street. We've got roadwork underway in Schofields, that's affecting traffic on Schofields Road between Railway Terrace and Junction Road. Crews on site working until 3 this arvo. 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

0: It happened in broad daylight at around 7 this morning. The gunman is on the run. The nation's peak motoring group doesn't expect a huge jump in petrol prices on the back of rising tensions in the Middle East. Some experts fear we could see a return to unleaded going for $2.50 a litre. But Peter Currie from the NRMA says that's not going to happen.
1: Oil prices went up yesterday, but they've then come back again. And the NRMA does not think that we're going to see $2.50 a litre off the back of one Truth Social post that the president ultimately walked back a few hours later.
0: Canberra has ruled out a review of the excise charged on cigarettes, despite a surge in black market tobacco sales, which have fuelled a 40% spike in nicotine consumption over the past 9 years. Four people have been charged following a restaurant fire in Sydney's inner west. The business on Lyons Street in Strathfield went up in flames earlier this month, with police suspecting arson. Two teenagers and two men have been arrested following search warrants at several properties across Sydney. And the Prime Minister says a planned office of artificial intelligence is a matter of national security. It's due to be announced today, making us the first country in the world to take a single national approach to artificial intelligence.
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0: Updating sports, Spain is the first team through to the FIFA World Cup final. The European champions defeating France 2-0 this morning. They'll face either England or Argentina, who play off tomorrow. Former Socceroo Tommy Orr has told SBS Spain will be hard to beat.
3: From the first minute to the 90th minute of every game, it feels like with and without the ball, everything is manageable and they don't really break a sweat. And I think that is just a team that is just so cohesive. Everybody's on the same page.
0: And Benji Marshall insists there's no bad blood between himself and Jerome Luai. The coach has again been forced to shut down rumours after his key playmaker signed a one-year deal with Parramatta for next season before he heads to Papua New Guinea.
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0: Fine and sunny today, a top of 19 degrees. Partly cloudy tomorrow with a chance of a shower at 19. Cloudy on Friday and 19 degrees. And life feels better with gold. 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
1: Gold's best week of your life sounds like an exaggeration. It isn't.
0: Hello, Gold. Who's that?
2: Have I called at the right time?
0: If you tell me who you are, I'll let you know.
2: Oh, Donna.
0: Donna, yes, you have called at the right time. You are now into the Gold Class Lounge, Donna.
2: Oh, my God. That is so awesome.
0: So here's
2: that
0: the deal.
2: That is so awesome.
0: One week in Vegas, the best week of your life. All these exclusive experiences picked out by Christian O'Connell, Jonesy Demanda, Higo and Tony as well, to see the Eagles live at the Sphere. I mean, how great would that be? Have you seen that place?
2: No, I've never been. The only overseas I've been is New Zealand.
0: I hope that this would be your next overseas trip.
2: Oh, you've got no idea. I only said to my husband a couple of weeks ago, if ever we win Lotto, we're going to go and see the Eagles at the Sphere. So this would be the next best thing.
0: And better odds too.
2: Oh, absolutely. I can't believe I made it through.
0: Flight United Airlines to explore more of the USA. 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Tony Tanelli has got your next chance to get into the Gold Class Lounge. And something tells me she might be calling back one of our Gold Club members. So if you are not one yet, thegoldwebsite.com.au.
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0: 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Wake up on the bright side of the day. The Christian O'Connell Show. They were talking about your pets destroying your personal stuff, and it looks like Christian has a terror on his hands.
1: Our big mega cat, Larry, has chewed through the zip on his carry case, and he destroyed the zip. You can't shut him in there.
2: Like Shawshank Redemption, yes. 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
1: He has, through the Raquel Welch poster. 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He's chewed through that.
3: Wow.
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1: 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He just got juice lust.
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23: 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In Leppington, a couple of cars have collided on Camden Valley Way at Guild Avenue. The left southbound lane is blocked. Ultimo, a truck's broken down. Wattle Street approaching Quarry Street. Two northbound lanes are out. And at Roselle, a motorbike has broken down on Victoria Road. If you're heading east, it's in the left lane just past the Iron Cove Bridge. Strathfield South, traffic lights are out. Coronation Parade at Hill Street affecting all directions. And in the Blue Mountains at Mount Victoria, the Great Western Highway is still closed both ways. The diversion through Bell adds half an hour to the trip. 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That's Sydney's latest traffic.
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26: Hey there, I'm Jai Moss. Sydney motorists are being assured we won't see petrol prices return to $2.50 a litre despite the increased tensions in the Middle East. Peter Curry from the NRMA says volatility is the new normal when it comes to oil prices. He also says there's nothing to fear when it comes to supply.
27: What we do know is that we're securing more fuel from other parts of the world, including the United States. We have more fuel, both diesel and unleaded, in Australia today than at the start of the war. And the government has said they're confident that supply has been secured for the coming months.
26: Meantime, a manhunt is underway after a man was shot dead inside his car in Sydney's northwest this morning. The incident happened on North Rocks Road in Carlingford at around 7 o'clock. The gunman remains on the run. Also making news, Canberra insists enforcement is the key to winning the war on illicit smokes and now lowering the tax on legally purchased cigarettes. Housing Minister Claire O'Neill's told Seven lowering the excise would be counterproductive.
28: It would make more Australians start smoking more often and it would give billions of dollars back to big tobacco companies around Australia. It's not the answer. Better enforcement of our laws is the answer.
26: And the US pilot made famous for landing a plane on the Hudson River has been diagnosed with early Alzheimer's disease. Sully Sullenberger's successful ditching of a US Airways plane in 2009 was made into a film starring Tom Hanks. The 75-year-old says he hopes making his diagnosis public will help others step forward.
25: Exetel's $80 a month internet plan. No promo price hikes after 6 months. One plan, one price. Typical evening speed 500 over 40 megabits per second. T's and C's apply.
26: In sport, the outgoing NRL CEO says the 20th NRL team is the logical decision. Andrew Abdo's in his final day in the top job before he heads off to Tennis Australia. He's told Nine the Bears and Chiefs' inclusion into the comp in 2027 and 28 won't be the last.
0: It changes the configuration of the competition, and having even teams means you distribute the buys evenly as well. So I think over the next few years, rugby league fans are going to be seeing a lot of expansion.
26: And Spain has reached the World Cup final after a

0: The dial with the Christian O'Connell show and wind down with Jonesy and Amanda for the drive home. 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
11: Hello there, Tony Tenaglia this afternoon. Thanks for joining me for Totally 80s. 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We're going to actually give away some tickets when we get to our Totally 80s triple play in around 15 minutes' time. 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In just a moment, we've got a Phil Collins song from the movie Buster. This song picked up a Golden Globe Award and a Grammy Award in 1989. But to kick off Totally 80s, Queen with Radio Gaga on Gold. Just great songs.

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0: let you know.
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0: You want a mic?
1: Just great songs. This is Gold, wrapping up a totally 80s triple play with NXS. Need You Tonight. You got Tony Tenaglia this afternoon. Now, something that you may have been lucky enough to do as a 17, 18, 19-year-old is backpack across Europe. And Huey Lewis from Huey Lewis and the News had the chance to do that. It wasn't without its dramas, though.
2: I'm in Spain now, and I'm hitchhiking, and here on the horizon comes a 1925 Chevrolet. And the guy stops, and he picks me up. 10 o'clock at night, we're on this levee, and there's water everywhere. And suddenly, he drives off the levee and into the water. Well, he gets out, grabs the fire extinguisher, and sprays the distributor, which I didn't know dries everything out, and he drives straight out. We get to the border of Portugal about 11:30 at night, and I can't find my passport because it's floated out from the Airstream trailer out of my knapsack, so I don't have a passport, can't go to Portugal.
1: Yeah, I'm sure he's not the only one that's had something like that happen to him. Huey Lewis in the News coming up next on Totally 80s.
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19: And now for your traffic report. There's congestion all the way through the CBD. Davison.
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0: Pat Benatar, Love is a Battlefield, wrapping up today's Totally 80s on Sydney's Gold 101.7. Just great songs. 3 minutes away from finding out how you can score a seat in the Gold Class Lounge to win a trip to Vegas. Tony Tenaglia this afternoon. Hey, now Christian from the Christian O'Connell Show is after your help. He wants you to put a sticker on your bin to help promote the show. He set intern Pete a bit of a challenge. He had to get a sticker on Prime Minister Anthony Albanese's bin. Got himself into a bit of strife doing that this morning.
1: Let's cross back now live to intern Pete, who's just being interviewed by the AFP outside Kirribilli House. 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
2: Mm. Another learning out of today is don't go through the Prime Minister's bins.
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2: Maybe we should go back and have a look at
1: that. 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
15: 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Leppington at Crouch, southbound, Camden Valley Way, Guild Avenue. Willamaloo, William Street off-ramp from the ED, northbound. Crouch in Lane 2 and the M5 East Mascot, a broken-down truck that's on the flyover. Eastbound, heading down towards the airport tunnel, General Holmes Drive in Lane 1. Ultimo, a broken-down truck, heading up towards Quarry Street, northbound Lane 2 and Seaforth. Wakehurst Parkway near the Seaforth Oval, a southbound broken-down truck. 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
17: Hello, I'm Michaela Carr. The Prime Minister says Australia needs to get on the front foot when it comes to artificial intelligence. He's setting up an office of AI to tackle challenges like data centres, copyright and jobs through a new national framework. Anthony Albanese has used a speech in Sydney to outline his plan.
18: The fact that we cannot stop change does not render us powerless. Far from it. Our power, our agency, our choice lies in embracing change and shaping it.
17: The government insists enforcement is the key to winning the war on illicit tobacco. However, Senior Minister Claire O'Neill has told Seven lowering the tax on legal cigarettes would be counterproductive.
19: It would make more Australians start smoking more often, and it would give billions of dollars back to big tobacco companies around Australia. It's not the answer. Better enforcement of our laws is the answer.
17: An alarming winter statistic. There are now more cases of RSV in Australia than both COVID and flu, with more than 80,000 patients so far this year. A state funeral will be held in Melbourne on Monday for former Senator and broadcaster Darren Hinch. He died last week at 82. And loyalty scheme Flybuys is going all out to attract new members, increasing the rebate for a single transaction from $10 to $100. 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

0: Cloudy this afternoon, showers increasing tomorrow 18 before the rain eases on Friday, also 18. Then a shower or two on Saturday, a top of 19 before a partly cloudy day on Sunday, also a top of 19 degrees. Right now in Sydney, it's 21 degrees.
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6: Pink flamingos, white chapels. 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
0: I love the fact that the first thing you said was pink flamingos.
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0: Forget the Grand Canyon or the themed hotels or the awesome outlet shopping. 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Just great songs.

0: Foster the People with Pumped Up Kicks on Gold. Just great songs. You got Tony Tenaglia this afternoon. You know, there is one lady who has dated a lot of amazing men over the years. In fact, I think she might be the envy of quite a few women. She has dated actors Warren Beatty, Val Kilmer, Tom Cruise, musicians Gene Simmons, Richie Sambora. She's been married twice. Actually, I'm not going to tell you who she's been married to because then that's going to give away who I'm talking about. You might have figured out who this artist is. Well, we're going to find out if you're right. She's coming up next here on Gold.
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0: 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Sydney's going to 1.7. Wake up on the bright side of the dial with the Christian O'Connell Show. One thing you're going to learn about Christian is that he loves animals. He's got this amazing cat called Larry. He's always getting himself into trouble. Reminds me a little bit of my cat, Ollie.
1: Our big mega cat, Larry, has chewed through the zip on his carry case and he destroyed the zip. 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
2: Like Shawshank Redemption, yes. 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
25: 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Leppington, a crash southbound Canterbury Way, Gould Avenue. Berkshire Park, a truck and car crash affecting both ways. Richmond Road between Lansdowne Road and the Northern Road. A fire on the M1, grass fire just south of Newcastle, Killingworth. That's affecting both ways. That problems the M1 down towards Wollongong off the Princes Highway and the Hume Motorway travelling well in down towards the Southern Highlands and Tablelands. 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
26: Hello, I'm Michaela Carr. The Prime Minister says his Office of AI will protect creatives like journalists from AI companies which steal their material. He says he wants to tackle challenges like data centres, copyright and the threat to jobs through a new national framework. Anthony Albanese has used a speech in Sydney to reveal his agenda.
27: We want AI to support and create good jobs, not replace them. All of this is a bigger challenge and a bigger opportunity than social media, no question about that.
26: University leaders are appearing before the Royal Commission into Anti-Semitism. Uni of Melbourne's interim vice-chancellor has told the hearing the institution changed its protest policies as a result of the pro-Palestine encampment. A man has been shot dead in Sydney's northwest. Emergency crews were called to Carlingford just after 7 this morning. Police found the man in his 30s with gunshot wounds inside a vehicle. A federal police investigation into an alleged childcare abuser in Sydney has been expanded to South Australia. Hamish Tate is facing more than 300 charges related to the alleged abuse of children over a 16-year period. He worked at a preschool in a remote Indigenous community in SA in 2010. And the pilot who landed a passenger plane on New York's Hudson River has been diagnosed with Alzheimer's. Sully Sullenberger's incredible feat saved everyone on board and was later highlighted in the movie Miracle on the Hudson.
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26: The Broncos will be boosted by the return of a handful of stars for tomorrow night's must-win clash against the Panthers. Ezra Mam, Adam Reynolds and Pat Carrigan are back from injury, while Reece Walsh and Payne Haas return from origin duty. Coach Michael Maguire says they're much-needed inclusions.
0: Well, I can't really remember the last time we've actually had them all together, so it was a while ago. You know, that's the journey of a season, and whatever you face, you have to. And I think the players have put themselves in really good shape now to be able to have a red hot crack at what's ahead of us. And, you know, if they play to what we know we're capable of, well, they're going to be a real handful.
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26: Sydney's weather, partly cloudy this afternoon. Showers increasing tomorrow, 18, before the rain eases on Friday, also 18. Then a shower or two on Saturday, a top of 19, before a partly cloudy day on Sunday, also a top of 19 degrees. Right now in Sydney, it's 21 degrees.
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8: And it's Tony Tenaglia this afternoon. Hey, Catherine, giving you the chance to spend the best week of your life in Vegas. Have you heard this itinerary that we have put together for this trip?
10: You've done so well. I'm very impressed, yes.
8: What's the highlight for you out of Christian's Eagles tickets at the Sphere, Amanda's shopping spree, Jonesy's Neon Museum tour, Higo's Grand Canyon and Hoover Dam tour, and my VIP nighttime helicopter flight over the Strip?
10: Oh, the Grand Canyon, definitely.
8: This is where I hang up on you. I was hoping you were going to say the VIP nighttime helicopter flight over the Strip that I organised.
10: Yeah.
8: You know,
10: it's okay,
8: that
10: don't worry about what I organised for you. Yeah. It's okay. Oh, no.
8: That's all right. I'm just having a laugh with you. Hey, the morning call is coming up in around 20 minutes' time. You've got to give us a buzz on 1355 22 and caller 10. We'll get to go into the Gold Class Lounge to fly United Airlines to Vegas for the best week of your life. It's Simple Minds, Don't You Forget About Me, on Sydney's Goal on a 1.7. Just great songs.

0: Just great songs. This is Gold with the Cranberries and Dreams. As an artist who performed at Live Aid, midway through his performance, forgot the lyrics to one of his biggest songs. That artist with that song is only minutes away.
1: Gold's best week of your life sounds like an exaggeration. It isn't.
0: Well, you got Vicky on the line right now.
2: Am I number 10 or whatever I have to be to get the best week of my life?
0: You are number 10 and you are now in the Gold Class Lounge for the chance to win the best week of your life.
2: Fantastic. I've never been to anywhere in America and I love the Eagles.
0: Oh, you'd enjoy them at the Sphere then. Have you seen what the Sphere is all about?
2: Like, I haven't Googled it yet, but I will now.
0: Yeah, please do that. You know how you go to most concerts and all the action is happening in front of you on the stage?
2: Yeah.
0: Well, this doesn't just happen in front of you. It actually happens around you and above you and it's just spectacular.
2: Wow. That sounds really, like, unreal.
0: So listen, not only are those tickets to see the Eagles at the Sphere something that Christian's organised for you. Amanda's also organised some spending money so you can go and do a bit of a shopping spree. Jonesy's organised a tour of the Neon Museum. Higo's organised the Grand Canyon and Hoover Dam tour. And I've organised a VIP nighttime helicopter flight over the Strip.
2: Oh, my goodness. I've never been in a helicopter either.
0: Oh, you'll have so much fun if you win this. I've got my fingers crossed for you, Vicky. Good luck.
2: Oh, thank you so much.
0: Fly United Airlines to explore more of the USA. Book at united.com. Your next chance to get into the Gold Class Lounge for that trip to Vegas. It's coming up after 9 tomorrow.
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0: Sophie Ellis-Bextor, Murder on the Dance Floor on Gold. Just great songs. Tony Tenaglia this afternoon. Middle of the week. I don't know about you, but I by the middle of the week, I struggle for ideas of what to cook for dinner. And this is where Jonesy and Amanda come in handy with TikTok Tucker. Now, I don't know what they're planning on cooking today, but, you know, it could be something that you might enjoy for dinner, or it could be something that you might regret trying. Either way, TikTok Tucker coming up with Jonesy and Amanda for the drive home.
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17: 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In Leppington on Camden Valley Way, Guild Avenue, a two-car crash southbound. It's had the left turn lane blocked off for quite some time. In North Narrabeen, Wakehurst Parkway, Pittwater Road, traffic lights are flashing. Delays from Marsden Park northbound along Richmond Road to Berkshire Park. We're crawling southbound Homebush West on Centenary Drive and Arthur Street. Delays outbound for the Hume Highway through Laura heading towards Stacey Street. M4 patchy both ways at Pitt Street, also filling westbound towards the Prospect Highway, and the M5 slow citybound through Casula. 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That's Sydney's latest traffic.
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0: Hello, I'm Michaela Carr. The Prime Minister admits the government can't get across every risk associated with AI, but is vowed to implement more guardrails to protect Australians. Anthony Albanese has announced an Office of AI and has told a speech in Sydney they need to take control.
18: We cannot revisit this issue after companies have built whatever they want, wherever they want, and try to then reopen negotiations.
0: A woman alleged to have links to Islamic State has been denied bail while appearing in court for a second time in Sydney. Her lawyer argued that she is likely to have a psychological injury from her time in Syria and needs urgent medical care. She'll return to court in September. The former ACT Attorney General Gordon Ramsay has been committed to stand trial for allegedly grooming a teenage boy between 2022 and 25. He was arrested last October and is charged with committing indecency and possessing child abuse material. Police are investigating after a kangaroo with a joey in its pouch was shot with an arrow near Lithgow in New South Wales. Wildlife officers failed to rescue the animal after it got away before they could treat it. And former Indigenous footballer Nicky Winmar has been removed from the AFL Hall of Fame. This follows a move by his ex-club St Kilda to suspend his membership from its Hall of Fame following his conviction on 3 assault charges against a woman.
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0: Panthers coach Ivan Cleary has shut down talk he could replace Laurie Daly as the coach of the Blues next year. Cleary says he remains committed to Penrith.
19: That's very humbling, but I'm fully focused on the job at hand the rest of this year and next year. I'm going to give Panthers my all. I'm looking forward to doing that.
0: And all eyes are now on England and Argentina ahead of tomorrow's World Cup second semi-final. It comes after Spain booked its place in Monday's final after upsetting France 2-0 this morning.
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0: Sydney's weather partly cloudy this afternoon. Showers increasing tomorrow and 18. Right now it's 17 degrees. 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

0: 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Hello there, it's Jonesy and Amanda driving you home this Wednesday afternoon, and we are into the Fast Five.
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9: I got you covered, boss.
5: Danielle is joined us from Taylor's Hill. Hi, Danielle.
10: Hi there, how are you going?
5: Very well. Now, a cat here is performing a song. Can you tell us what the song is? Yeah. I think we're just indulging Ryan now.
0: Yeah.
5: Do you know what the song is, Danielle?
10: Yeah, I'm pretty sure it's Creep by Radiohead.
5: Yes, it is.
0: Right on.
5: And they'd be thrilled with that rendition.
0: Oh, they'd love it. That was the B-side, Creep, then Thrilled. Which of these countries border the most other countries, Danielle? A, China, B, Brazil, or C, Germany?
10: Oh, I'm going to go China.
5: It is China. It borders 14 other countries, same as Russia. 14 other countries. That's a lot of border patrol. A lot of good TV shows to see all the people bringing in fish.
0: There'd be a lot of fish. The word Pythonesque, meaning surreal and comical, is a homage to which comedy troupe? Clue, it's not Ryan's play.
10: Monty Python.
5: Monty
0: Very
5: Python.
0: Good.
5: Brings you to question five.
0: Danielle.
5: Danielle, here we go. Who was the first Roman emperor?
10: Oh, the first?
5: Yeah.
0: The first.
10: Was it Augustus?
0: Going to need some more information because we're here. You're googling away.
5: So we need a surname.
0: Yeah, we're going to make an effort.
5: What was his? Is it surname?
0: Come on,
10: Augustus. Octavius.
0: Okay, if you're googling, we want the whole thing, Danielle.
5: I think we have.
0: Come on, yeah, you do it, Danielle. Come on,
10: Gaius Octavius.
5: He was as gay as Octavius. What a historic legacy.
0: No, Danielle. No, if you're going to Google, you've got to get it right. Okay. No.
5: Ryan, is it correct that we don't accept that?
0: Yeah, which is, yes.
11: It's very close.
5: Very
11: though.
5: Close.
0: Very close.
11: Extremely close, yeah.
0: But Sean is in Boronia. And Sean, you're raw dog in this.
5: Sean, who was the first Roman emperor? One of the months of the year is named after him.
12: Augustus?
0: Yeah.
5: Well, that's...
0: can you just have the full
5: give
0: name,
5: us Sean, give us the actual surname as well. Surname. See, this is the thing. That's what the Googling's telling people, Ryan. What are we going to do?
0: This is what everyone's doing. Doesn't anyone know stuff anymore? Cherie is in Digger's Rest.
5: Hi, Cherie.
13: Hi, how are you?
5: Very well. Who was the first Roman emperor? We know it was Augustus, sometimes known as Octavian, but we just want to give us a salad surname.
13: Yes, Augustus Caesar.
5: That's the
0: what
5: one.
0: We want, Cherie. No Googling from you. Caesar
13: no
0: salad. And the cesarean birth.
5: But he apparently...
0: That is an urban myth, isn't it?
5: Historians dispute that he had a cesarean birth. Caesarean is named after to cut into the body.
0: Who was to cut into the body?
5: Well, there's medical words that don't mean anything.
0: Jem, I reckon you.
11: Yeah, that's like the Latin word.
0: Okay.
11: Yeah, it means to cut into and to carve. Yes.
0: Right.
5: Well, I just said that, Brendan. Why did you need to verify?
0: Did they have cesareans back in those days, though?
5: They did, but I just don't think, you know...
0: It wouldn't have ended well.
5: No, and you cut open a body, your time's up.
0: Like I've seen Caligula. Ooh. Congratulations, Cherie. You've won the jam pack. You will find $250 worth of fuel.
13: Thank you so much,
0: We're putting that in a voucher, Cherie. We're not just putting it in a bag. You're just not getting a bag of fuel, just so you know. We're responsible.
13: You're so awesome.
0: Thank you.
5: Thank you, Cherie.
0: And you too are. If you would like to
5: you're talking like Yoda, and you too are.
0: If you would like to play the Fast Five, jonesyandamanda.com.au.
5: I've got something that will stop you in your tracks. TikTok Tucker is coming up next.
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15: 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Greenacre Boronia Road has been shut westbound with a two-car crash between Waterloo Road and Noble Avenue. Around the Carl Expressway above Circular Quay, a car's broken down northbound heading up towards the bridge. In North Sydney, Warringa Freeway, car's broken down. That's northbound passing Mount Street. Lane 1 shut and delays are building. In fact, we've gone right through the Sydney Harbour Tunnel now. Traffic is slowing down past Sydney Olympic Park on Homebush Bay Gray Drive towards Centenary Drive in Homebush West, and we've got delays for the M4 westbound at Cumberland Highway. 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That's Sydney's latest traffic.
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0: Gold. Hello there. It's Jonesy and Amanda. It's Wednesday. You know what Wednesday means?
1: You hungry?
2: Tick tock. I enjoy cooking bacon and stop working with flow. You're making slap.
3: What are you talking about?
4: What are you?
2: Gonna make you go yuck.
0: Wednesday means Tick Tock Tucker, where we make food from Tick Tock and eat it.
5: I'm trying to get my microphone to work here.
0: That would be your headphones.
5: Yeah.
0: Your microphone. That's your microphone.
5: And are you wearing a cricket box, Brendan, just so I can see where to
0: aim? You've only been doing this.
5: I'm on a lot of Codral. Is that okay with you?
0: Okay.
5: And now what we're going to do today, let me ask you this question. Do you like crumpets?
0: I love crumpets.
5: And do you like gravy?
0: I love gravy.
5: I do too. But I don't know what this is like. And the girl who made it ate it after taking her teeth out. So that was a confronting moment. But I'm going to make gravy crumpets, or gravy grumpets, as I might call them. So the first thing we have to do is put our toast, our crumpets into the toaster. Oh, no, actually, well, I'll put the kettle on.
0: Oh.
5: I'm going to have to put the kettle on to make the gravy and toast the crumpet.
0: We'll which one do you think will win, the toaster or the kettle?
5: Well, who knows? Oh, I can't even open. Can you open that packet of crumpets?
0: We should get a sports bet thing going on this.
5: Okay.
0: You know.
5: So, all right, we've got we need three crumpets, one for you.
0: The kettle's boiling already.
5: One for you, one for me, one for Ryan. Oh, okay. So, I'm popping the crumpets in.
0: Just a bit of
5: ASMR or whatever it's called.
0: AMSR.
5: Anyway, so I now have we got, Jenna, have we got those initials all wrong? Anyway, what we've done, we've put the crumpets in, we've got the kettle boiling. All you have to do is toast your crumpets and boil the kettle. That's all I've said. And I'm going to, when the crumpet's done, put some butter on it. Now, the thing is with the gravy, I'm going to start making it now.
0: Who's going to make the gravy?
5: Now, you get 2 large tablespoons of gravy, of dry gravy powder, and then the smallest amount of water. This is the thing. The gravy is incredibly thick.
0: Yep.
5: Just think Brendan Jones. And what happens is we're going to put just a tiny bit in and then stir it. You ready? Because you want it to be almost as thick as, that's probably a good amount.
0: Yeah.
5: Like a really thick,
0: like a mortar mix?
5: Maybe. All right. I think that's thick enough. You want it really, really thick. That doesn't look like enough for 3 crumpets, but it should be. All right. So.
0: Who's going to make the gravy?
5: Do we need it to be thicker? I think we do. Let me put some more in.
0: Okay.
5: I'll put a little bit more in. More on. There we go.
0: Right.
5: I think it needs to be thicker. Well, I'm going to keep doing this. I'm making a really thick paste. Can you put a tiny bit of water in there?
0: Watch out.
5: Fascinating.
0: Okay. Well.
5: Tiny, tiny, tiny, tiny.
0: Well, that's tiny.
5: No, you've done it. Now we're going to have to put more in. We're going to keep going until we've taken over the whole world.
0: 90 litres of gravy. Here's your gravy.
5: No, see, you've made it too watery. I'm going to have to add some more gravy powder.
0: Why don't we? Why don't we? What's coming up next, Ryan?
6: We've got Richard Marks.
0: I'll put Richard Marks on. I like him.
6: All right.
5: While you do that, I'll keep stirring my gravy.
0: You stir for the AMSR lovers.
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9: 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Carl Expressway above Circular Quay, cars broken down, shutting a northbound lane heading up towards the bridge. Delays northbound in the Sydney Harbour Tunnel up along Warringah Freeway through Cammeray. That's after an earlier breakdown has cleared. We've got delays outbound for the M2 from Pennant Hills Road westbound to Windsor Road. Also slow westbound for the M7 at Sunnyholt Road. Eastern Creek, big delays along Walgrove Road northbound as you head up towards the Great Western Highway, and for slow citybound around this area at the Light Horse. 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That's Sydney's latest traffic.
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0: To be sure of gold, it's Jonesy and Amanda driving you home. It's such a nice song. He wrote that for his wife.
1: I think, am I right in saying he wrote that because he forgot a birthday or their anniversary or something?
0: Or he kissed Penelope Cruz a little bit too much on the side of mouth on a on a public boat.
1: Forget it, darling. I'll just write you a song.
0: I'll get you a song.
1: I think that's where Shut Up Your Face came from.
0: You know, he can do it. He is Bono. In the meantime, we have other fish to fry. Let's go to the kitchen.
2: You hungry?
3: Sick. I enjoy cooking bacon and stop working with flow. You're
4: making slap.
5: Not a bad tucker.
6: Who are you?
7: An idiot sandwich.
8: Gonna make you go yuck.
0: TikTok Tucker. We make food from TikTok and eat it today. What are we eating, love?
1: This is one I saw someone make and, well, and cook, make, prepare. Gravy crumpet, which I know is your LinkedIn profile. We have some gravy that's incredibly thick. It's, look at this. It looks.
0: Oh, quite, it's too thick.
1: It's like, what's that like? It's gelatinous almost.
0: Oh, no. I don't even like the word gelatinous.
1: But anyway, what we do, I've toasted three crumpets. Let me get those.
0: Mm-hmm.
1: And now I'm going, luckily for everyone or for me, I don't have any taste buds because I've got a cold. So I'm the lucky one here. So I'm going to put some butter on the crumpet.
0: Yep.
1: Next up, this gelatinous, really thick gravy goes on.
0: I haven't had crumpet for a long time.
1: Haven't you?
0: No, I can't
1: even
0: remember.
1: Even in winter? So nice.
0: Yeah, I haven't had it for ages. It gives me a bit of trouble when I have it because I almost feel like what it would be if you were gluten intolerant or possibly...
1: You fascinate me. I wish we had more time to discuss this.
0: Because it sits in the gut. Is it of a heavy wheat?
1: Look, Jenna's trying to film this and she wants to throw up.
0: Is it a heavy wheat?
1: It's a... Well, I'm just trying to spunch this on.
0: Well, Digital Jenna, did you know, is a vegan?
1: No,
0: you're
1: not a vegetarian.
0: Oh, right, you're a vegetarian.
1: She eats fish.
0: Oh, do you really?
1: Yes, we've been away with Jenny. You know this.
0: We just had some vegan sausages upstairs.
1: Brian, that's yours. Jonesy, that's yours.
0: They've turned the old Kyle and Jackie O area into a barbecue.
1: Something's hot.
0: That's good.
1: Okay, when
0: it's where
1: I say
0: they used
1: three,
0: to smoke. Remember they go up there and smoke?
1: When I say three, I'm trying to keep you on track. You're all over the shop. When I say three, we're going to bite into gravy on a crumpet.
0: A crumpet.
1: One, two, three.
0: Oh, wow.
1: I really like it.
0: Yeah, it was a bit hotter.
1: Well, it could have been. If you made it hotter, what do you think, Ryan?
9: Yeah, good.
1: It's a bit salty, isn't it?
0: Yeah.
1: I think the first taste was nice, and now it's heavily salty.
0: I think in a way it's like what the Americans would have when they had biscuits and gravy.
1: Yeah, maybe.
0: And maybe Yorkshire pudding. It could be a little bit of that.
1: That
0: so
1: gravy,
0: really, if you wanted to...
1: It is nice, but it is heavily salted.
0: Yeah.
1: Yuck, it's a bit too intense.
0: Is it worth doing?
1: Well, I quite like something savoury on a crumpet, so I think try it.
0: It's a thumb up and half for me.
1: A thumb up and half.
0: Thumb and a half from Jake.
8: Sick tuck, making slap, gonna make you go yuck.
0: Coming up, sorry, I've got a bit of, now it's giving me trouble.
1: Oh, come on. You know, you're like a feeble old lady. It doesn't take much to push you over.
0: What's happened to me? I said Instagram is on the way. 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
2: 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Terry Hills, a breakdown Monavale Road passing McCars Creek Road eastbound lane's been blocked off. For the Sydney Harbour Tunnel, northbound delays with a car that's broken down sitting in the left-hand lane. Queues are back towards the Domain Tunnel. We're also slowing southbound for the Eastern Distributor heading out towards Moore Park from the area. Underpace outbound for the M7 from the M2 merge through to Richmond Road. M4 motorway very slow through the tunnel from Wattle Street at the entrance outbound towards Silverwater Road. 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That's Sydney's latest traffic.
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5: Hello, I'm Michaela Carr. The Prime Minister is vowing that Australia will be on the front foot when it comes to artificial intelligence. He's setting up an Office of AI to tackle issues, with National Cabinet to meet on the issue next year. He says the fact that we can't stop change doesn't mean we are powerless against it.
6: Far from it. Our power, our agency, lies in embracing change and shaping it.
5: A Queensland tribunal has found the human rights of three boys were breached when they were forced to use a toilet in front of others. The teenagers were held on remand at a police watch house for several days in 2021 and 22. The state of Queensland has been told to apologise to the youths. Police believe a man gunned down in Sydney's northwest was the victim of a targeted attack. Emergency crews were called to Carlingford around 7 this morning. The man and his 30s was found inside a car with fatal gunshot wounds. More Democrats are publicly supporting a plan to end US funding to Israel. The amendment would block more than $3 billion in funding. It also follows more airstrikes on Gaza. And the nation's wine grape crush is 19% lower than last year. The price for grapes is also down 6% on 2025. But the crop drop might not be all that bad. There's an oversupply of wine stocks.
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5: The Broncos will be looking to pull off an ambush when they battle the Panthers tomorrow night. Brisbane's season is on the line. But coach Michael Maguire says he's confident his men will step up.
7: I just want us to play the way I know they're capable of. You know, what that will produce, that'll sort itself out. It's just nice to have the team back and to have, you know, our senior players. And I can't remember the last time I've had Painter and Paddy play together. Yeah, that's a great example of what we've been through.
5: And Spain's opponent in the World Cup final will be determined tomorrow when England takes on Argentina. Spain beat France this morning 2-0.
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5: Sydney's weather, partly cloudy this afternoon. Showers increasing tomorrow and 18. Right now it's 17 degrees. 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
17: Apropos of TikTok, Tucker, which we just enjoyed, TikTok is where we make food from TikTok and eat it.
18: It was a really thick gravy spread on a crumpet.
17: Mm.
18: And the first bite, I thought, this is nice.
17: It was like nirvana.
18: But you have to make the gravy so thick that it's so salty. And now I feel like I'm at a salt lick in Africa.
17: Yeah, I'm a bit worried about Gen Y Rye. He's got his big directorial. That's it. And you're starring in your play, Ship of Fools.
19: Kingdom of Fools.
17: Kingdom of Fools.
18: We don't want you to get sick. That's why I can't give you this cold, and that's why we don't want to give you food poisoning.
19: I don't feel very well at the moment.
17: Well, have you got a stand-in for yourself?
19: No, I don't.
18: Oh, well, someone else can stand in and go, you know, act bigger, act smaller, action. Anyone can do that.
17: I'm sure there's a monkey that needs to be shaved. We're looking forward to your show, mate.
18: Very much so.
17: We are looking forward to your show. I understand that you've got some cat information.
18: Oh, I love this. When cats are pains in the neck.
17: When cats turn into a-holes.
18: We're going to talk about that.
17: That's coming up on Gold.

0: encourage, I know you don't smoke anymore.
1: I gave
0: this
1: up.
0: Is not to encourage smoking. I don't like smoking, but it's such a nice, it's such a quirky souvenir because the box looks great.
1: Yeah, and
0: it's got Tiananmen Square on it.
1: I'm in Mao country.
0: That's right. Just don't get Mao cancer.
1: Don't get Mao. Well, I'm not going to smoke.
0: It's no good.
1: I haven't smoked since 20.
0: Why don't we sit here and wait?
1: 2013.
0: Okay, good.
1: Was the last time I had a smoke. But there's something satisfying about holding a pack of smokes. How much were these? Because over here, you get the Chinese smokes, you get the double happies, those type of things.
0: I don't know.
1: Half the price of the smokes that you get.
0: I bought that
1: of
0: with
1: the government
0: some,
1: tax.
0: I bought that with some other trinkets like panda pins and things like
1: you
0: that.
1: You should have bought a bunch of these. We could have, you know.
0: No, they're souvenirs.
1: Of course, of course.
0: That's, I had a great
1: that's,
0: trip.
1: That's what my local tobacconist says.
0: You know, the thing is.
1: They're just souvenirs.
0: They're souvenirs. We went to the Great Wall, and I first filmed there with Beyond 2000, maybe 40 years ago, and I had such a moment thinking, here I am with my two sons. I'm still working in the media. I would have thought then, crikey, if you're doing this when you're 64, what's going on? Whereas I was so pleased to be still working and had enough of my artificial hips to be able to walk a chunk of the wall, not an enormous amount, but my kids sort of went as far as you could go from the entrance where we started. And I had to remind them that they were on a wonder of the world. Don't just see this as a competition between the two of them to who could go the fastest.
1: Right.
0: But it's interesting because it's only about, we got a tour, like a driver just for us. It was like maybe 50 minutes or an hour out of Beijing.
1: Mm.
0: And then you take a cable car up to, and then suddenly there you are at the Great Wall of China. It's quite extraordinary. And when you're coming back down again, at the base of it is, there's a little bunch of shops. There's a Cheers bar.
1: Right.
0: And a Subway sandwich store.
1: What, Subway?
0: Subway. And they've got a picture in there of Jackie Chan shaking hands with Chinese dignitaries. It's so quirky.
1: Really?
0: Yeah. So that incredible history.
1: So is the Subway, just back to this.
0: Yeah.
1: Is the Subway into the wall?
0: No. You've
1: it's
0: come down from the wall.
1: Infrastructure.
0: You've come down from the wall and you're walking towards the cable car.
1: Yep. Because I noticed in the Harbour Bridge, the Sydney Harbour Bridge, there's various shops and stuff.
0: It'd be like that. It'd be just like that.
1: As you come off it.
0: But, you know, what's incredible is there's the wall that they started construction on that in the 7th century.
1: Yeah.
0: So, sorry, 7th century BC, not like the Harbour Bridge. So there you have this incredible world-renowned site. As I said, one of the seven wonders of the world. I think yesterday I said eight wonders. I've added one in.
1: Yeah.
0: Yeah. Seven one, which
1: the Hanging Gardens of Babylon.
0: No, that's one.
1: No,
0: maybe
1: that's
0: I was thinking
1: gone.
0: Of Leyland Brothers World. But there, you know, at the end of that, it's Subway. So modern Chinese life goes on around
1: there
0: it.
1: There would have been some questions at that Subway.
0: What do you mean?
1: Wherever you go to Subway, there's always questions.
0: Yes, but there wasn't a lot of English spoken, so he just pointed at things. I'm not sure what I ended up
1: with. I'll have this glorious leader.
0: Well, it is just a franchise, not just. It is a franchise, so it's the same, exactly the same the world over.
1: And a picture of Bruce Lee.
0: Yeah. No, Jackie Chan.
1: Oh, they all look the same to me, those martial arts guys.
0: Fair enough, too.
1: Well, coming up, my cat, the a-hole.
0: Well, oh, that's a nice pivot. Is your cat a pain in the neck? We want to hear about it.
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3: 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Slow moving outbound for the M5 in the Cooks River Tunnel. We've got delays too, continuing along the M5 from King George's Road through to Moorbank Avenue. Expect delays around Terry Hills, Monavale Road near McCarls Creek Road. A car breakdown's been closing off an eastbound lane. We've also had a breakdown northbound in the Sydney Harbour Tunnel. Lane 1 out here queues back onto the Eastern Distributor. Slowing outbound for the M2 exiting the Lane Cove Tunnel and the M4 busy outbound at Homebush Bay Drive. The big birthday sale is back at Winston with a Y. Save 25% on blinds, curtains, crimp safe, security, shutters and awnings. 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That's Sydney's latest traffic.
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0: Gold. Hello there, it's Jonesy Demander across Australia driving you home this Wednesday afternoon. My cat, the a-hole.
1: I'm not a cat owner, but I know cats can be horrendous a-holes. I saw this woman on socials and, she let her tell the story of her cat.
2: Just brought Clancy home after an extended stay at the emergency vet because a few days ago we got the IKEA pack storage system. And Clancy didn't like it. He didn't like it at all. He didn't like it so much that out of stress and protest, he actually crystallized his urine and blocked his urinary tract. $5,000 later, we're home. We're unblocked. And with a miraculous change of heart, the PAX storage system by IKEA has become Clancy's favorite hangout spot.
1: Oh. So the cat was so anxious and stressed and irritated.

0: crystallized its own urine. And then after $5,000, it was fine with it. It suddenly it liked it.
1: My daughter and her husband, they've inherited a cat. And I went round to their house the other day and it was freezing. I said, oh, my God, this house is like ice. And I walked around, closed the back door, the sliding door. And she said, Romany said, no, no, the cat's got to get in and out. I said, no, the cat's either in or out. It's not.
0: No, and that's the beginning of a slippery slope.
1: You just don't have the door open. It's freezing.
0: Speaking of a-hole cats, actually, this one is one of my favorites, and we've played this before. I do love it. Remember Pinky, the rescue cat who was up for adoption?
2: Yeah. Hi, this is Pinky. He's a male cat, domestic short hair. He's available for adoption. He's pet of the week, Placer County Animal Shelter. He's a very loving cat.
3: Pinky.
2: Pinky.
3: Pinky. Whoa.
2: We got a wildcat on our hands.
4: You got him back?
2: Bitch, give me my language.
1: That guy is such a hero.
0: That cat.
1: Standing there with his cat flexing his arms.
0: Claws and teeth on his inner thigh.
1: I was kind of rooting for the cat.
0: Good on you, Pinky.
1: On your Pinky.
0: Well, Tribal Drum is going to beat for my cat, the a-hole.
2: Pinky.
0: You
2: got a wildcat on our hands.
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8: 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For the Sydney Harbour Tunnel, delays remaining northbound after a breakdown has cleared towards the exit. We're still seeing congestion back to the ED. Southbound pressure in Mascot, General Holmes Drive in the Airport Tunnel that continues outbound towards the M5 Cooks River Tunnel and slow into Brighton Sands on the Grand Parade. M4 Motorway Tunnel, quite busy, travelling westbound from Wattle Street out the exit. And we do have delays left over in Terry Hills eastbound on Monavale Road after a breakdown clearing near Macars Creek Road. 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That's Sydney's latest traffic.
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0: cold. 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It's Jersey Amanda driving you out. I was just rocking out. I was doing some good air bass.
1: Oh, a new goody.
0: I'll put my air bass down here.
1: Please.
0: Hello, it's Jonesy and Amanda driving you home. The tribal drum is beating my cat, the a-hole.
2: Got a wild cat on our hands.
0: I'm a cat
1: Pinky.
0: Lover. We've had
1: Pinky
0: cats.
1: Pinky, who was up for adoption, by the way.
0: We have no cats at the moment. They all passed away. Not because of anything we did. They lived to ripe old ages. I did enjoy our cats very much, but they
1: cats
0: do have.
1: Cats more than other animals do seem to have an attitude, don't they?
0: But you've fallen in love with your next-door neighbour's cat.
1: My next-door neighbour's cat is lovely, but
0: it's
1: even
0: beautiful.
1: This morning, it's a Persian blue, I think.
0: It's a beautiful
1: even
0: cat.
1: Even this morning, it was outside the door, and I've trained the dog not to be upset when the cat comes in. And I opened the door, cat walked in, straight out the laundry door. No idea what that was about. Well, thank you for making me your slave.
0: Welcome to the world of cats. Mary has joined us.
1: Hi, Mary. Tell us about your cat.
3: Oh, hi there. I love your show.
1: Fabulous. Oh, Mary.
0: Thank you, Mary. Is it anything?
3: I love gold in general.
0: Okay, but let's just away from gold. Is there anything Amanda could do to improve your listening experience, Mary?
3: Just keep doing it and keep building on it and make it gold like the Logies.
1: Oh, Mary, that's a very
0: Mary,
1: nice
0: thing.
1: Mary,
0: do we have your support? Amanda is up for the Bert Newton Best Bloody Presenter Award. TV Week. Logies.
3: I've got the vibe. I've got my positive crystals happening.
1: Oh, yeah. Mary,
0: well,
1: I'm happy
0: that's
1: to
0: all
1: hear
0: well
1: it.
0: And good, Mary, but we do need your vote.
1: Leave Mary alone. Okay. Mary, tell us about your
0: just
1: cat.
0: Just vote for her.
1: Tell us about your cat.
3: I have two cats, and the male is quite dominant in his whole persona and attitude. And the main thing that I've noticed over the whole time I've had him for probably 9 years now, he was a rescue. He actually loves to, out of spite, go and, mum's on her way home or she's just pulling in the drive or whatever, I'm going to go to the bathroom. Leave me a nice smelly present and pretend that there's nothing happening when I walk in the door.
0: So there's nothing.
1: Does he do it in a litter box?
3: Yeah, okay. In the litter box.
0: So it's in there.
3: But as soon as you walk in, you're like, I can smell something.
0: You've literally had all day to do this. Yeah. You've done nothing. And then just when I get home from a hard day's work, there you have it.
3: Yep, that's most of the time. And then the other thing he loves to do, there's two. One, when you bring the groceries in, he'll check all the bags and whatever's easily, accessible, he'll get into that. And
1: like a teenager.
3: Yep. And then the other one, the main one really, is the fact that whenever you're cooking, you have to physically cook as you clean and clean up and put things in the sink and wash as you're going. Or what happens, and I had to learn this the hard way, was if you leave anything on the bench, he's on the bench, he's checking it out, he's in the sink, he's licking the fork, the spoon, plates, pots, whatever he can do, he's your little sous chef there, having a bit of a, so every time you cook, you've just got to be two or three steps
1: he's
3: ahead
1: like
3: of him.
1: He's like Catatouille in the kitchen.
0: Mary, thanks for your vote for Amanda's tilt. Shane has joined us.
1: Hello, Shane, tell us about your cat.
4: It's not actually my cat. It's a friend of mine I've known for close to 50 years. He rescued her off park when she was being attacked by like half a dozen magpies. So we took her in and she got to about 6 months of age and she was suddenly not eating. So we took her to the vet and they did all the scans and everything and discovered that she had, after all the blood tests and x-rays and ultrasound, that she'd eaten a Dungeons and Dragons figurine, and it was now stuck in her gut.
1: Oh, no, and they're pointy and sharp.
0: Yeah.
4: Yeah. Well, it cost him $30,000 to fix.
1: No.
0: Is that in one go or is it over time?
4: It was over a space of a couple of months because she had to stay there.
0: Yeah, she had to stay.
1: Wow, and he, once the vet's got them, you can't say, let's withhold care.
0: Like, these guys are having a laugh, those cat hotels and stuff. You imagine they're in a nice hotel? No, they're not, just in a cage.
1: But $30,000.
0: Shane.
1: Wow.
0: This friend isn't you, is it, Shane?
4: Wedding.
1: What was that, Ben?
4: He had to eat into the money he'd saved up for his wedding.
1: Oh.
0: And he's into Dungeons and Dragons. He's getting married.
1: Thank you, Shane.
0: That's an upside.
1: No need for that.
0: We'll take some more calls. 13:55:22 on Gold.
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7: 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Sydney Harbour Tunnel is underpaced northbound after an earlier breakdown has cleared off. Still seeing delays to Interry Hills for Mona Vale Road eastbound after a breakdown moved off at Macars Creek Road. A bus conked out in Willoughby Road at Small Street southbound. M4 Motorway is still very slow through the tunnel from the exit getting out towards the M7 in Eastern Creek. That's sitting at about 40 minutes now. Underpace for the M7 westbound from the M2 merge through to Richmond Road. 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

0: Gold, right on, sis. Hello, it's Jonesy and Amanda driving you home. If you've just joined us, we love cats.
1: We do like cats, but even people who love their cats know they can be a little bit tricksy.
0: Yeah, especially the cat Trixie.
1: Well, what about the cat Pinky? This cat was up for adoption.
2: Pinky? We got a wild cat on our hands.
1: Right in the soft inner thigh.
0: Ryan and I have just been watching that over and over again. The Tribal Driver's beating for this. Hello, Lara.
3: Hello, how are you?
0: Great.
1: Tell us how your cat's a bit of an a-hole.
3: My cat is 1.5 years old. I got him from the local rescue in Tarrin Point. He's deaf. He was born deaf. And the day I got him, I had him for 4 hours. After that 4 hours, we ended up at the local emergency vet. And $1,600 later, found out he had something stuck in his throat. He couldn't breathe. From then on, he's had a life of destruction. I may not have any nice clothes. I'm not allowed to have any nice shoes. I'm not allowed to have bedside lamps on the bedside tables. They've been smashed and knocked over. Crystal bowls have been smashed. He's knocked my laptop, work laptop, off my desk at home. And the latest one was my digital SLR camera that was on my desk. Is now in pieces on the floor.
1: No,
0: you got Lara, a lot of fragile stuff.
1: Love him, Lara?
3: I do. Yeah.
0: He's
3: extreme. He goes between being a love bomber and the devil.
0: Okay. What's his name?
3: Ripley.
1: Ripley. I had a dog called Ripley.
0: And Lara, just so you got a camera and you've got a crystal ball. What sort of?
1: No, crystal bowl.
0: I think it said crystal ball.
3: It was a crystal bowl. I came home from work and there he was sitting in the hallway waiting for me with the smashed bowl in front of him, and he was so proud of what he'd done.
1: Mm-hmm. Yeah. If it was a crystal bowl, chances are you wouldn't have adopted
3: him. No. I
0: thought we had a resident fortune teller on our hands. Thank you, Lara. Sarah's joined us.
1: Hello, Sarah. Tell us about the a-hole.
4: When I was a little girl, I got given a cat because I used to collect snails as pets. And they escaped from the ice cream container that I kept them in my bedroom. And so at that point in time, my parents decided to get me a cat.
1: Yes.
4: Anyway, I was learning French at high school and we had to learn the French national anthem. Every time I practiced at home, the cat would just yowl. And I couldn't work out if he was trying to sing along with me or if he was telling me to be quiet because my singing voice is not that great. But no other song would he yowl like that. It was just really, really strange.
1: How does it go? Ryan, can you
0: French,
1: play it?
0: Get it up there, Ryan. Scooch. No,
1: I feel like howling as well.
0: No, scooch through. Get to the chorus.
1: Sarah?
4: What was that, sorry?
1: Is the cat still with us?
4: No, unfortunately the cat passed away. But once he had passed away, our neighbours were asking us, so where is Misty? Where's Misty? And we found out that he used to visit at least 4 houses in our street and get fed at every single house.
0: Yep.
4: Which would now explain why he was over 12 kilos in weight.
0: 12 kilos?
1: Don't play him the French national anthem.
0: You know, out of all the anthems, I think that's a pretty good anthem.
1: Yeah.
0: Sarah, thank you for your call.
1: Sarah.
0: Thank you. Coming up, we've got Instagram. It's on the way. If you would like to play Instagram, jonesyandamanda.com.au. Also coming up, the pub test. Something very divisive has been discussed today. Well, we were just talking about it before.
1: Yes, something that's about to happen. Most of us don't know it's about to happen.
0: Yeah.
1: And how do you feel about it?
0: We'll go down to the Jonesy and Amanda Arms on Gold.
5: Jonesy and Amanda. Come
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16: 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Aldi prices just got Aldia across the Moser Roth range. Now only $4.49 each. Aldi, good different. We're really slowing outbound for our major motorways this afternoon. Over 40 minutes westbound from the Kingsgrove main tunnel exit on the M5 to Preston's. Roughly 40 as well for the M4 out of the tunnel here towards the M7 in Eastern Creek. Slow moving for the M2 outbound as you pass Pennant Hills Road. Delays coming off the Ryde Bridge for Concord Road southbound through Rhodes. Really slow south over the Sydney Harbour Bridge. Queues down the Western Distributor and out over the Anzac Bridge into Pyrmont, and we're busy for Mascot General Homes Drive outbound. 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That's Sydney's latest traffic.
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18: Hello, I'm Michaela Carr. The Prime Minister says his Office of AI will protect creatives like journalists from AI companies, which steal their material. He says he wants to tackle challenges like data centres, copyright, and the threat to jobs through a new national framework. Anthony Albanese has used a speech in Sydney to reveal his agenda.
19: We want AI to support and create good jobs, not replace them. All of this is a bigger challenge and a bigger opportunity than social media, no question about that.
18: The Homicide Squad is investigating after a man was shot dead in Sydney's northwest. Emergency crews were called to Carlingford. Just after seven this morning, police found a man in his 30s with gunshot wounds inside a car. A seabird found in Lancelin, north of Perth, takes the total number of cases there to eight. Renewed hostilities in the Middle East as the US resumes strikes on Iran. The US president says the bombardment will continue until Tehran returns to the negotiating table.
20: Next week comes the power plants. Next week comes the bridges.
18: A state funeral will be held in Melbourne on Monday for former senator and broadcaster Darren Hinch. He died last week at 82. And former footballer Nicky Winmar has been stripped of his place in the AFL Hall of Fame. The 60-year-old was found guilty of assault against a woman earlier this month.
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18: The Broncos will be boosted by the return of several stars for tomorrow night. Ezra Mam, Adam Reynolds, Pat Carrigan, Reece Walsh and Payne Haas are back to take on the Panthers.
21: Well, I can't really remember the last time we've actually had them all together, so it was a while ago. But, you know, that's the journey of a season. And whatever you face, you have to. And I think the players have put themselves in really good shape now to be able to have a red hot crack at what's ahead of us. And, you know, if they play to what we know we're capable of, well, they're going to be a real handful.
18: That's coach Michael Maguire, and Spain has beaten France 2-0 to go straight through to the World Cup final.
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18: Sydney's weather, showers increasing tomorrow, a top of 18. The rain easing on Friday, also 18. Right now in Sydney, 15 degrees. And your future self is already packing for Vegas. 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
29: I'm done.
30: Stick it in the guts, Barry.
0: Good afternoon.
1: What's your favourite chip?
0: Gun to my head.
1: How does that taste?
0: No, gun to my head.
1: Choose a favourite.
0: Gun to my head, chicken. Okay. All day.
1: How about you,
0: Smith's
1: Ryan?
0: Chicken chips.
31: For me, it's sour cream and chives,
1: oh, okay.
31: Grain waves.
0: I remember when Ryan first came to work for us and his mum packed his little lunchbox there and we ripped into his grain waves.
1: I know, and we were rummaging through your mum's snack cupboard.
0: And then we were told that we were bullying him because we were eating all his lunch.
31: And you made fun of how I eat an apple as well.
0: Yeah, he eats the apple like a monkey.
1: Well, the reason
0: he holds it at the base.
1: All these new chip flavours. Do you know that there's garlic oyster chips? Cappuccino chips?
0: Time for that.
1: Cucumber chips, Lamington chips.

0: Gold. Hello there. It's Jonesy DeMatter across Australia driving you home.
1: So I was just talking about the new flavours of chips, and you said you don't like sassy chips.
0: No, I don't sass in my chips. I like chicken, the Smith's chicken variety, crinkle cut chip.
1: I like plain, and I also like salt and vinegar.
0: I don't get people that eat plain chips. Why?
1: Oh, I love them. Mm. Oh, I just like the salt hit. But we have new flavours like Lamington, cappuccino, prawn cocktail, Worcestershire sauce. But what about these? This is two women in the States, and they have been, they've got a packet of Chaz, C-H-A-Z-Z.
0: Chaz.
1: And they're giving them to their husbands. Mm. And what they've said here, this is on socials, it says, seeing if our husbands will recognise women flavoured chips. So they've poured them into a bowl and they're giving their husband women flavoured chips.
0: What? Any particular part?
1: Yes, like, Brendan.
0: What, like the elbow?
1: Women flavoured chips. Here's what happened.
2: Here, try these.
3: What are they?
4: What is it?
2: It's a new flavour of potato chip.
3: I've had these before.
2: What? They're new.
3: What? I mean, it's maybe a long time ago. I know I've had this before.
4: Yeah, lick it.
3: Like it. It's kind of like
4: salty.
3: They're the shrimp ones that they have, like the Chinese shrimp.
4: Right.
3: Ones.
4: Yeah.
3: What are they? Really? They're good.
2: You like them?
3: They're really good.
2: Like, would you eat them every day?
3: I mean, I'm pretty sure that I used to get these all the time.
0: All the time. Don't put them in dip. Where do you get these from?
1: I don't know. I'll look out for you, Brendan.
0: Coming up, the pub test. And today, the Commonwealth Games. Yeah. Did you know the Commonwealth Games? What? You put your hand in here.
1: Because I was going to give a big dramatic introduction
0: to it.
1: I'll
0: sit here.
1: No, I was going to wait until we were doing the break. I'll have to start it now, and then we'll come to it. Sure, we've had the World Cup. Mm. The Commonwealth Games are starting next week.
0: I'm agog.
1: You are agog. We're going to ask you about this on the pub test.
0: That's coming up on Gold.
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6: 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Aldi, good different. M5 motorway, it's really slow westbound from King George's Road heading out towards Moorbank Avenue. Much the same for the M4 motorway through the tunnel heading out the exit towards the M7. That run's taking about 40 minutes right now. We've had a crash in Oran Park. Three vehicles involved. Peterbrook Drive at the Northern Road southbound. Looking heavy southbound down through Homebush West on Centenary Drive to Arthur Street. Plenty of activity in West Ryde westbound, Victoria Road moving to Station Road, Harbour Bridge and Tunnel quite slow each way. EOFY deals at Amaysim. 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That's Sydney's latest traffic.
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0: Gold. Hello there. It's Jonesy the Band driving you home with Cyndi Lauper.
1: Well, I was shocked to hear that the Commonwealth Games are starting next Thursday.
0: Yeah.
1: I hope you're not an athlete and you're hearing this for the first
0: time.
1: Hang
0: on a minute. What?
1: What?
0: I'm going to start doing some reps.
1: So next Thursday, it's kicking off. It goes from the 23rd of July to the 2nd of August. They're going to be in Glasgow in Scotland.
0: Mm-hmm.
1: These were the games that were going to be in Melbourne, remember, original Victoria.
0: Yeah, and then Dan mucked it up.
1: Well, he said, didn't he decide it was all too
0: couldn't
1: expensive?
0: Couldn't afford it.
1: Couldn't afford it.
0: But then it cost Melbourne, the good state of Victoria, a lot of money to get out of it.
1: Well, do people still care about the Commonwealth Games? If you're an athlete
0: and
1: you're competing, of course you do. Because this is halfway to the Olympics. It's a good training ground. Any chance to have an international meeting is a big thing.
0: Well, let's get on down.
1: But as a viewer, do you care?
0: To the Jonesy Demander Arms.
2: The pub test.
3: Pub test.
2: Does not pass the pub test.
3: Pub test.
4: Pub test.
2: Does it pass the pub test?
3: Pub test.
4: Yeah, the pub test.
2: Doesn't pass the sniff test. Stop it. It's not helpful.
0: The Commonwealth Games, do they pass the pub test?
1: There's some very quirky countries taking part in the Commonwealth Games. You get Gibraltar, you get St. Vincent and the Grenadines, you get the Maldives.
0: Where's the Grenadines?
1: I don't know. This is the thing. You've never heard of some of these places. Trinidad and Tobago, they're competing. Mm-hmm. Botswana. So if you like sport and you like something a little unusual, I think this would be quite an interesting one to watch. Having said that, so many people don't give a rat's. This was one of the comments I saw. The generation that loved the Commonwealth Games is almost dead. I always thought the Commonwealth Games were followed by aunties and nannas who love going to swimming carnivals.
0: Yeah.
1: So.
0: I remember Matilda, the big kangaroo in Brisbane, came out and it winked. And all the little kids came out.
1: Wasn't that for the Olympics or was that Commonwealth
0: Games? No, that was the Commonwealth Games in Brisbane.
1: There used to be a big deal.
0: And that's where Joe Griggs shot. Was that what? No, she couldn't have been.
1: Why did they used to be a big deal and they're just not now?
0: I don't know. And maybe, like, there's all things against the Commonwealth now. Everything's bad about the Commonwealth.
1: Well, actually, maybe that is
0: the whole colonialism thing.
1: But you can pull out of the Commonwealth and still compete.
0: Yeah. Look, for me, I'm not, you know, I didn't even know. I was shocked that it's coming up next week.
1: Yeah, that's right. It is next week.
0: And then I thought, hang on, where did it go to? I didn't even know where it was.
1: Yes, but if you're an athlete or you're a family member of an athlete or you love sport, this may be a huge deal.
0: It's not in Grenadine.
1: No, it's in Glasgow.
0: Glasgow.
1: The Commonwealth Games, do they still pass the pub test?
0: 1355-22 is our number. We'd love to hear from you on Gold.
5: Traffic jam or a chance to hang out with your friends.
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8: 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In Oran Park, a three-vehicle crash closing off eastbound traffic, Peterbrook Drive at the Northern Road, and also one southbound lane has been closed off. Really slow outbound for the M4 through the tunnel at Wattle Street heading out towards the M7. Patchiness for the M7 westbound at Sunny Holt Road. Expect some congestion around Rouse Hill up and down Windsor Road to Schofields Road. If you're travelling towards the Blue Mountains, Great Western Highway looking fairly clear. 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
0: We are having fun out there. 10 questions, 60 seconds on the clock. You can pass if you don't know an answer. We'll come back to that question if time permits. You get all the questions right, $1,000.
5: You can turn into $2,000, but you do have to answer a bonus question that is double or nothing.
0: Jake is in Springbank.
5: Hello, Jake.
6: Hello, how are you?
5: Very right. Well, thank you. Let's see, we haven't given money away for a
0: we
5: couple
0: haven't,
5: of weeks.
0: Jake. Maybe we should get a bit of backstory from Jake. So when you win the big money, we can, you know, in some way be relatable with you.
5: What is your backstory, Jake?
6: What is my backstory? I'm a mechanic.
5: Yeah.
6: And live at home with my wife and kid.
0: Yep.
6: Yeah, I don't know. And it'd be great to win a bit of extra money.
5: It would be grass to win some money.
0: What sort of mechanic are you, Jake?
6: Diesel mechanic.
0: Diesel mechanic.
5: And while you're asking that, I wanted to know how old your child is.
0: Jake, this is where I make relatable chat with Jake.
5: Oh, I want to know about his family.
0: Forget about the family. You can talk about that anytime. I just replaced a diesel mechanical pump in a diesel motor, Jake.
6: Yep. Very good.
0: Okay, and back to your wife. Back to your wife.
5: You feel proud now, little Brandon?
0: I'll just say, it was bloody hard because what happened?
5: Oh, come on.
0: I had to helicoil the thread strip, Jake, when I pulled it all apart.
6: Lovely.
5: Can I just butt in and say, I've taken some Codral, I'm not up to this chat. Okay.
6: No.
5: Here we go.
0: A lot of diesel mechanics are going, yeah, I know you're paying, brother.
5: Jake, here we go.
0: Come on, Jake.
5: 10 questions. We've got 60 seconds. If you're not sure, say pass, all right? We might have time to come back.
6: No worries.
5: Jake, good luck. Here comes question number one. What animal does pork come from?
6: Pig.
5: Question two. In The Simpsons, how many children do Homer and Marge have?
6: Three.
5: Question three. What's the coloured part of the eye called?
6: Iris.
5: Question four. Cantaloupes are also known as what?
6: Rock melon.
5: Question five. Which beauty company has the slogan, because you're worth it?
6: L'Oreal.
5: Question six. The Japanese art of folding paper is named what?
6: Origami.
5: Question seven. Which competition did Jennifer Hawkins win in 2004? Question eight. What car part does Michelin make?
6: Tires.
5: Question nine. What body of water separates mainland Australia and Tasmania?
6: That's right.
5: Question ten. Saul Hudson is the actual name of which musician? Back to question seven, Jennifer Hawkins.
0: You know what Jennifer Hawkins won back
5: well, if he knew that, he'd have said
0: 2004.
5: It was Miss Universe.
6: Miss Universe, yeah. I knew it was a beauty contest. I didn't know which one it was.
5: She beat that woman from Planet Thrangiops.
0: Yeah.
5: And Saul Hudson is the real name of Slash.
6: Ah, bugger.
5: Jake, you did really well.
0: All the best to the fambo, mate.
6: Thanks very much.
5: Nice to talk to you,
0: Jake. Unless we had mechanical fuel pump together. I'm sad about that. I really had a feeling that Jake was going to win.
5: Wow.
0: If you would like to play Instagram, you could call us anytime, but it's probably best just to go to jonesyandamanda.com.au.
5: Coming up next, your calls for the pub test about the Commonwealth Games. They're starting next week. Do you give a rat's? Is pretty much the question.
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9: 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West Pennant Hills, Castle Hill Road, closed westbound at Pennant Hills Road with a crash. Diversions currently in place. A three-vehicle accident in Oran Park has Peterbrook Drive closed eastbound at the Northern Road as well. Crews on site. Lane 1 southbound also out of commission. Some peak hour traffic for the M5 westbound about 40 minutes from the airport tunnel to the Preston slip. 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That's Sydney's latest traffic.
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0: Gold. It's Jonesy Demander driving you home. 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
1: The pub test.
2: Pub test.
1: Does not pass the pub test.
2: Pub test.
1: Pub test. Does it pass the pub test?
2: Pub test.
3: Yeah, the pub test.
4: Doesn't pass the sniff test.
1: Stop it. It's not helpful.
5: Now, the Commonwealth Games are starting next week, next Thursday. They go from the 23rd of July to the 2nd of August in Glasgow. These were the games that were going to be in Victoria. But Dan Andrews put a stop to that because they were expensive. I don't know if he said irrelevant, but he did say expensive. The sports include athletics, swimming, all the things you'd expect from a variety of countries. I think 74 different countries are taking part. Are we still watching the Commonwealth Games?
0: Yeah.
5: Like, I get why it's important for the athletes. This is the halfway mark to the Olympics, and any international meet, as they say, mm-hmm. is going to be worth competing in.
0: But when I was a kid...
5: But as viewers, do you care?
0: The Brisbane Commonwealth Games, you know, Matilda spilling out the little kiddies.
5: Yeah.
0: I did a school project on that. It's the only time I got a B minus.
5: Well, then how come we don't even know? And that was your highest one.
0: My dad went out and got drunk. My kids are genius.
5: How come we don't know that they're on next week when they used to be such a big deal?
0: And people are saying just the B-check, Olympic Games for white people.
5: Well, they're not for white people. Actually,
0: I'm just getting tired of this whole colonialism thing. Come on.
5: But look at the horde of African nations that are part of it.
0: I know, exactly.
5: So how do you feel, the Commonwealth Games?
0: I think I'm rallying.
5: Are you? You're not going to watch them, I know you.
0: I will watch them.
5: The Commonwealth Games, they pass the pub test.
6: It does because they have the netball. It's one of the few international competitions that the netball's played in. So I love the netball. So, yep, I reckon the Commonwealth Games are still relevant for me.
7: It does. Now that the Socceroos are out of the World Cup, we need to follow Australia in the next world stage.
8: Of course it does. Any athletics passes a pub test. This country was built on that stuff. Like, go back to the Melbourne Olympics in 1956. Jonesy mentioned 1982 in Brisbane, the Commonwealth Games. Kieran McCann running the marathon in 2006 in Melbourne, Victoria. Country's built on that. Swimming, Kieran Perkins, Ian Thorpe, Robert DiCostella, you name it, anything. Yes, massively important.
6: Are they on now? I would have no idea, I'm afraid, so not interested.
0: Well, a mixed bag
5: there.
0: That's a big bag. Thank you for all your calls.
9: Righto, you two. That's enough.
5: Well, that's it for us for today.
0: Yes.
5: Time for me to go and take another codral, I think.
0: Are you okay, friendy?
5: Yes, I am.
0: Okay, well, you're on
5: rest. I think so. I sound better. I feel, you know, if anyone's got a cold, they know how it feels. You just feel a bit tired and cranky in the head. And you're not helping. But no, I'm fine.
0: I've been providing Sakura.
5: Have you, Brendan?
0: For you.
5: Sure.
0: And it's got phenylprene in it.
5: I will be better by tomorrow.
0: Good on you. We'll see you then.
5: See you then.
0: Good day to you.
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29: 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Engadine, Princes Highway at Heathcote Road. We've got a crash northbound shutting a lane. Delays around West Pennant Hills following a crash westbound Castle Hill Road at Pennant Hills Road. All lanes back open. All directions are in Park, Peterbrook Drive at the Northern Road. That's following a three-vehicle crash earlier. Slow moving for the M4 tunnel coming in from the Anzac Bridge westbound, right out the M4 towards the M7, in fact. A slow stretch of traffic around Liverpool up and down the Hume Highway. 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That's Sydney's latest traffic.
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32: Hello, I'm Michaela Carr. The Prime Minister admits the government can't get across every risk associated with AI, but has vowed to implement more guardrails to protect Australians. Anthony Albanese has announced an Office of AI and has told a speech in Sydney they need to take control.
33: We cannot revisit this issue after companies have built whatever they want, wherever they want, and try to then reopen negotiations.
32: A woman alleged to have links to Islamic State has been denied bail while appearing in court for a second time in Sydney. Her lawyer argued that she is likely to have a psychological injury from her time in Syria and needs urgent medical care. She'll return to court in September. The former ACT Attorney General Gordon Ramsay has been committed to stand trial for allegedly grooming a teenage boy between 2022 and 25. He was arrested last October and is charged with committing indecency and possessing child abuse material. Police are investigating after a kangaroo with a joey in its pouch was shot with an arrow near Lithgow in New South Wales. Wildlife officers failed to rescue the animal after it got away before they could treat it. And former Indigenous footballer Nicky Winmar has been removed from the AFL Hall of Fame. This follows a move by his ex-club St Kilda's to suspend his membership from its Hall of Fame following his conviction on three assault charges against a woman.
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32: Panthers coach Ivan Cleary has shut down talk he could replace Laurie Daly as the coach of the Blues next year. Cleary says he remains committed to Penrith.
0: That's very humbling, but I'm fully focused on the job at hand the rest of this year and next year. I'm going to give Panthers my all. Looking forward to doing that.
32: And all eyes are now on England and Argentina ahead of tomorrow's World Cup second semi-final. It comes after Spain booked its place in Monday's final after upsetting France 2-0 this morning.
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32: Sydney's weather, showers increasing tomorrow, a top of 18. Rain easing on Friday, also 18. Right now it's 14 degrees. 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
1: Coming up on the Christian O'Connell Show today, how is your week going so far? Tell us in three words. Intern Pete is on a mission to try and put a show bin sticker at Kiribati House and the Prime Minister's bins. Let's find out how it's going to go on today's show. Three Word Wednesday coming up next.

0: then we move on.
1: So Will's the alpha.
0: Will's the alpha by far. It's
1: oh,
0: not
1: my
0: even
1: word.
0: Close.
1: I didn't know. This is a revelation.
0: Wait, come on. Wrong music. Wrong music.
1: No, this is for me because now I'm getting to hardcore guy talk. Guy talk. Wait, lads only.
0: Is this your music for hardcore?
1: Yeah, no, it is.
0: Talk.
1: This is how I go hard. Okay. Hard. Real talk with guys. For the first ever episode of Guy Talk, which we're getting into a deep chat about dressing gowns. It's the first time as a grown-up I'm going to buy one. I want to know, what am I getting? Christian, you've got to go to the... this is from Christian. Go to the King of Pajamas, Peter Alexander. That's where I bought my partner's. He loves his one there. Christian, I live in my dressing gown. And just chat to where I got it from, because I've had it since around 2000. It's from... And I didn't even know where it was from, because I've had it for since the year 2000. Suzanne's. Aren't they ladies only?
2: Yeah, this goes with that at Suzanne.
1: Christian, my mum is Scottish. She calls it a house coat, not a dressing gown. I love that. Shane, that's brilliant. I've just had an idea.
0: Mm-hmm.
1: Maybe we could give away dressing gowns to dads for Father's Day.
0: Oh, yes.
1: The dad gown.
0: Yes.
1: Let's do a deal. What do you call it? A collab, as the kids call it.
0: Yes.
1: An exclusive collab with Peter Alexander or Susan's.
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2: 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The M5 motorway is still taking about half hour westbound from the main tunnel exit to Preston's, and from Homebush out towards Eastern Creek on the M4 motorway, that's also half an hour. Still quite busy for the Harbour Bridge northbound and southbound in the Sydney Harbour Tunnel. Expect some delays south from Top Ryde down Langcove Road over the Ryde Bridge as well. A busy stretch in Canterbury for Canterbury Road westbound through to Beamish Street and Bexley Road. We're under pace around Rouse Hill up and down Windsor Road. 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That's Sydney's latest traffic.
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0: Christian O'Connell Show. Let's now cross live to Sydney, where intern Pete has got one of our brand new bin stickers. Listeners, we need you to join our Rebel Bin Army, the Bright Side Battalion. You are our marketing now to spread the good word of the Bright Side, the dial. So please, can we have your bins? We'll send you the stickers. And to kick it all off this week, Pete is outside Kirribilli House right now. Intern Pete.
1: Hello. So, look, what's going on here? There was an unexpected bin night last night. This is pretty big news. He has bins out the front of his house.
2: Perfect.
1: So, this is great news for the Prime Minister. Obviously, at least we know he's got the bins, so that's one part of the job done. I am also carrying a brand new bin for him with the pre-stickered as well, and I've obviously got some extra stickers, which is just fantastic.
0: I always think if you're going to drop in on a friend, it's always nice to have a gift, isn't it? You know?
1: Yeah, absolutely. Now, I do want to make you aware, there is also a very high police presence.
0: I'd hope so too.
1: Around me. We are about 10 metres away from the front entrance here. Now,
0: Is it me, or are you sounding really nervous all of a sudden?
1: Very, very nervous. Oh, there's a... Come around here.
2: Oh, you're here, great.
1: We can walk up to the back gate, actually. That's probably where the bins were before. So let's just race up here really quickly.
0: All right, now Pete is on the move now with his bin. He's moving at a bit of a sort of pace now, almost like a jog on.
1: Oh, do you know what? I'm going to leave that there because I've got the sticker over here. So,
0: you just left a bin in the middle of the street.
1: Yes, the Prime Minister.
0: A rogue bin.
1: Now, I don't want to be intrusive, but if I was to have a look through the Prime...
0: Whose bin is that? You can't just rummage around someone's bins.
2: Stop looking in the...
0: Is that illegal?
1: Oh, you can't do that?
0: I don't think you can just rummage around someone's bins.
1: Rules, but... I am going to put...
0: No, but that is outside Kirribilli House.
1: Oh, sorry, police are here. Hang on, I'm so sorry. It's intern Pete from... Oh, don't be sorry. I'm live on the air with Christian O'Connell on Gold.
0: Don't mention my name.
1: Oh, sorry. I've told not to mention his name. I'm so sorry. I know that's the Prime Minister's bin there.
3: It is.
1: Yes.
3: You're not going to stick anything over.
1: I've got a
0: bin. Ask his permission.
3: I wouldn't be doing that.
1: Could I pretty please just pop it on?
3: No.
0: Okay. Ask the officer if he would put it on his own bin, though, and promote the show.
1: Okay, officer, could I just ask you a quick question, if that's okay? If I gave you this to take home, would you put it on your thing? Oh, we've got another police officer here. G'day, how are you going?
0: Two of them.
3: But you're quite free to send it to the Australian Federal Police and express your intentions.
1: Australian Federal Police, yep.
3: Yeah.
1: Okay, perfect.
0: There are now two police officers flanking Pete.
1: Fine,
0: so. They won't need two to take him down.
1: Fine. You're not smiling. It's intern Pete, how are you? Yep, no, good.
0: He's saying it's intern Pete like he's Beyonce or something. Like they're going to know who he is.
1: I think it's time to move on.
0: Thank them and have a nice day. Thank them for the great work they're doing.
1: Oh, no. He's
0: keeping democracy safe.
1: Public space, but the other officer isn't smiling so much, so I just feel like that's more of a...
2: Signal relief.
1: So I've got bin stickers. The other officer was asking me. We've got bin stickers from the Christian O'Connell Show. He's a bit more of a serious one.
0: Let's wrap this up now. Yeah. Wacky Wednesday is now over.
1: Yeah, that's great. That's awesome. Look, they were lovely. I'll be honest with you. I want a big shout out to Officer Chris, who listens to the show from the Federal Police and requested a bin sticker. So the Federal Police now have a bin sticker, which is just fantastic. And then we are... by vacating Kirribilli, and look, to be fair...
0: I love the way that he just went, very politely but firmly, he just said, when you went, I'm just here to put a sticker on the bins, and he went, you don't want to be doing that. If they would have another. There was about five or six suddenly there very quickly.
1: And paint this picture for me. One of the other officers said to me, he said, look, I'll be honest with you, Intern Pete, bringing a bin to the Prime Minister's house isn't a great look. So there's some learnings
2: that's
1: that we've
2: a good
1: got
2: point.
1: Out of this
0: yeah,
1: well.
0: No, fair so, enough.
2: I see that now.
0: Yeah, no,
2: I
0: know. On
2: now.
0: Reflection, it was just like, what were we thinking?
2: Not a great idea.
1: Yes.
0: They're not just going to go, great, he's been looking for a new bin. It was. Yeah. He's always cleaning his ones out at the weekend.
2: We should have clocked that.
0: You know, and that Joy Division T-shirt, you know?
1: And another learning out of today is don't go through the Prime Minister's bins. I think that's the part that
0: no,
1: one
0: they
1: of the
0: really took a dim view
1: of
0: that. Obviously, that was. I don't know why you did that.
1: I'm not sure
0: it's illegal, but it's just not front on anyone's bins.
1: Yeah, I guess as back to the old saying, it's just not a great look.
0: He could have secret documents in there, you know, some memos or something.
1: Maybe I should go back and have a look.
0: No.
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5: 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Bankstown, Hume Highway, Meredith Street, a set of traffic lights are flashing yellow. The M5 motorway is still quite busy westbound from Fairford Road through to the Hume Highway. Delays for the M4 each direction around Prospect Highway. Some congestion northbound along Richmond Road through Colby, just near the M7, pushing up towards Marsden Park, but looking quite slow around Cherrybrook. Travelling at northwestbound on New Line Road as you pass Purchase Road. Heading up towards the Central Coast, the M1 Pacific Motorway is clear. 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

0: All right, it's time for this week's What Are the Odds? Your stories of coincidence and chance. Share them now. 13, 55, 22. Producer Caden, 50% of the Chuckle Sisters. What is your story? Rio said it's a good one. It's verified.
1: It is a cracker. So, Saturday night, I was hanging out with all of my girlfriends, and I brought to the dinner party a brand new game. This game is the best game to have ever existed. I know it sounds ridiculous, but I really like.
0: What do you bring, Uno?
1: No, it's a new one and it's called Hitster. So how it's played is you get a card with a year on it, say it's 2000. Then you get another card and it's got a QR code. You put that QR code on, it plays a song. You listen to that song and you go, was this song out before the year 2000 or after the year 2000?
2: I like it.
1: It's brilliant, you guess?
2: Good fun.
1: And then if you get it right, you keep your card. Anyway. I get a card.
2: We're 2 minutes into this.
1: I promise you this is worth it. So I put the QR code on. It starts playing this song.
2: You're pointing at me like I'm your assistant.
1: You there was audio.
0: Okay. All right. So it plays this.
3: It's 9 o'clock on a Saturday.
0: Yep.
1: I'm like, bang, Billy Joel, Piano Man. Love it. It came out in this year. Then I'm like, it's Saturday night. I wonder what time it is. I turn my phone on, and I'm not kidding you when I say this. All my friends lost their mind. It was 9 o'clock on a Saturday.
0: Oh, no, that is good. That is why we do this. What are the odds? What are the odds? Kathleen's on the line. What's your story, Kathleen?
4: Well, I was on holiday in London, and I was walking through Waterloo Station. I was 17 at the time. In peak time, so many people.
0: Yeah, busy
4: I heard
0: station.
4: My name being called out. I didn't think it was for me, but I turned anyway because it was my name. And it turned out to be for me. It was a family of four, mum, dad, and their two adult children. I knew three of them from three different places. I had no idea they were even related to each other.
0: Wow. Now this is another incredible story. Kathleen, thank you very much for giving us a call, mate. We'll send you a prize.
4: Okay, thank you.
0: Now, 2 weeks ago, I'm in London, okay? For a couple of days. Okay, I was back home, I've seen my mum and dad, and then I went to see London. I was going to meet my cousin and one of my closest friends. We're going to watch the England game together when they took on Dr. Congo. And I was going to be watching it in the London pub. I was so excited. Not the early hours of the morning, the other side of the world, but in London. Mm. I get to a pub a bit earlier, just find a random pub in Soho. I text my cousin Wayne going, I'm in this pub, the Crown and Two Chairmen. They've got the game on. I've got a table next to the bar and with a great viewing spot of the screen. Amazing. It's all good. Mm. I'm waiting for my cousin. I'm having my beer. In walks in a guy. We both look at each other. I go, Nick. He goes, Christian. I met this guy 3 years ago on a walking tour on the west coast of Ireland. We hung out for the week. He just happened to be there. I was there. There was a group of 25 strangers from all over the world. Nick and I hit it off and we became very close that week. We still kept in touch. Randomly, I just picked a pub at random in London. They had the game on. Nick just happens to be randomly looking for a pub to watch the game.
5: It was meant to be.
0: It was meant to be. Reunited 3 years later in a random pub in Soho.
5: And it felt so good.
0: It felt real good.
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8: 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West Pennant Hills on Pennant Hills Road at Aiken Road. A two-car crash, a southbound lane blocked off. Hume Highway at Meredith Street through Bankstown. A set of traffic lights are flashing yellow. We're still quite busy around North Mead on James Roos Drive westbound to Bryans Road. Slow moving westbound for the M4 motorway tunnel. Wattle Street out towards Silverwater Road. Expect delays wrapping up the Western Distributor from Darling Harbour northbound onto the Harbour Bridge. Still busy southbound for the Eastern Distributor in Darlinghurst and delays for the M5 outbound over Georges River. 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That's Sydney's latest traffic.
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0: Christian O'Connell's show. Today we're looking for your magic bands on the Time Waster. All right, magic bands. Harry Styles, Potter.
1: Silver.
0: Fleetwood, McGonagall.
1: Gold.
0: Abacadabra. Oh, Abacadabra.
1: Yes. Gold plus.
0: Houdini and the Blowfish.
1: Silver.
0: Penn and Teller Swift.
1: Oh, that's very good. Gold plus.
0: And Siegfried and Roy Orbison.
1: Gold.
0: Rhea, what have you got? Magic bands.
1: Tricky Martin.
0: What?
1: Tricky Martin.
0: No, he's no magicians go. Tricks. They didn't do a tricky. They do a trick. All right, silver.
1: The Houdini.
0: Houdini is gold.
1: Blind Merlin.
0: Oh, that's very good as well. Gold.
1: And Shaman at Work.
0: Yes. Yeah. All right. Gold. What have you got there? Magic bands. One of the, I'm calling it now, one of the best of the year.
1: Wow.
0: Great work, everybody texting in. Brilliant, brilliant, brilliant. So smart. Magic bands. Reason why we're doing magic bands today, after the great listener vanishing act yesterday with the ratings.
1: Where did they go?
0: They were just there.
1: You can bring them back there, right?
0: Yeah. Right? Of course. We better add. Well, there'll be another vanishing act.
2: Oh, no.
0: Anyway, come on.
2: Come on, Ting.
0: Back me. Lady, ta-da.
1: Very good. Gold.
0: Justin, well done. Earth, Wand and Fire.
1: Silver plus.
0: Snape Dogg.
1: Oh,
0: if you know, you know. Well done. Who did that? Chris Gillespie. Well done. Billy Potion.
1: Silver plus.
0: What an Anthony. The Three Hide Piece.
1: Silver plus.
0: What on Big Glenn. Motley Houdini.
1: Silver.
0: One Misdirection.
1: Gold.
0: That's very clever. Constantina Arena.
1: Very good. Gold plus.
0: Lee Collins, well done for that one. Guns and Rabbits.
1: Silver.
0: Magic Mike and the Mechanics.
1: Silver.
0: Magic Astley.
1: Gold.
0: Well done, Chris. Is this your Cardi B?
1: Gold plus.
0: Richard, that's very good. Chris Cross Angel.
1: Gold.
0: Gonna make you. Witchy Houston.
1: Silver plus.
0: Boys in the Houdini.
1: Bronze.
0: The Abracadoobie Brothers.
1: Bronze.
0: This is great, this one. Nothing Up My Sleevey Nicks.
1: Oh, gold plus.
0: Nothing Up My Sleevey Nicks.
1: Gold plus.
0: Very good. Teacher Chris, well done. The Voldemorty Morty Boss Tones.
1: Silver plus.
0: Nathan's done that one. Pen Stefani.
1: Gold.
0: Who's that? Brett Maltz is very good. Bren Stefani. Instead of Blondie, Wondy.
1: Gold.
0: Lauren's got Sleight of Handle.
1: Yes, very good.
0: As in the classical musician.
1: Yes.
0: This is...
1: Yes, that's gold.
0: Very good, Lauren. What are the odds? You gave a gold? She's called Lauren Gold.
2: Oh.
0: House of Blaine.
1: Oh, good. Gold.
0: Metalla, pick my card. Any cards?
1: Gold plus.
0: Metalla,
1: wow,
0: pick a card.
1: Wow.
0: Any card?
1: Wow.
0: Kyle Smith, well done. Levitatey Perry.
1: Silver.
0: Aha! I knew it was a trick.
1: Bronze.
0: No, that's Joshua, I believe. Elton's gone. Hey, what do you think?
1: Gold plus.
0: Elton's gone. How many was standing?
1: That's very good.
0: White Snape.
1: Silver.
0: Stevie. I wonder how he did that. Stevie, I wonder how he did that.
1: Very good. Gold.
0: Come on, that's genius.
1: Very good.
0: Well done, Greg. And Van Nashing Halen.
1: That's pretty good. Gold.
0: They were so good.
1: Wow.
0: Absolutely brilliant effort. Great job. Hard to pick which one is today's winner. There's so many great ones.
1: I've got so many written down, but Metal, pick a card.
0: Any card.
1: Kyle Smith.
0: Kyle Smith, you're today's winner. That's the Christian O'Connell Show for today. We are back tomorrow. Now, if you would love to spread the word of our show, the Bright Side, the Dial we call our show, and you want to join the Bright Side Battalion, head to thegoldwebsite.com.au and you can get a bin sticker. 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
20: Hello, I'm Michaela Carr. The Prime Minister is vowing that Australia will be on the front foot when it comes to artificial intelligence. He's setting up an Office of AI to tackle issues, with National Cabinet to meet on the issue next year. He says the fact that we can't stop change doesn't mean we are powerless against it.
21: Far from it. Our power, our agency, lies in embracing change and shaping it.
20: A Queensland tribunal has found the human rights of three boys were breached when they were forced to use a toilet in front of others. The teenagers were held on remand at a police watch house for several days in 2021 and 22. The state of Queensland has been told to apologise to the youths. Police believe a man gunned down in Sydney's northwest was the victim of a targeted attack. Emergency crews were called to Carlingford around 7 this morning. The man in his 30s was found inside a car with fatal gunshot wounds. More Democrats are publicly supporting a plan to end US funding to Israel. The amendment would block more than $3 billion in funding. It also follows more airstrikes on Gaza. And the nation's wine grape crush is 19% lower than last year. The price for grapes is also down 6% on 2025. But the crop drop might not be all that bad. There's an oversupply of wine stocks.
3: The Failed Footballer with Olin Tickers is the only unofficial World Cup podcast you need. 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
20: The Broncos will be looking to pull off an ambush when they battle the Panthers tomorrow night. Brisbane's season is on the line, but coach Michael Maguire says he's confident his men will step up.
22: I just want us to play the way I know they're capable of. You know, it's just nice to have the team back and to have, you know, our senior players. And I can't remember the last time I've had Paino and Paddy play together. Yeah, that's a great example of what we've been through.
20: And Spain's opponent in the World Cup final will be determined tomorrow when England takes on Argentina. Spain beat France this morning 2-0.
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20: Sydney's weather, showers increasing tomorrow, 11 overnight before 18, rain easing on Friday 18. Right now it's 15 degrees. 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
2: 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Show me." So I told him to go back to his country. He was like, "Nadun, why would you say that?" So I blamed him for the high cost of living and my rent increasing. And then I accused him of bringing crime into my neighborhood.
1: Gold. Yo!

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0: 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Coming back down under. Looking forward to the jet lag. 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
2: I've been lucky enough to have a fair bit of interaction over the journey, particularly with Mick. I spent the day at the cricket with him last year with Pat Cash, Stephen Fry, Mick Jagger, myself, and Gillon McLachlan from the AFL. I put this trivia question to Pat Cash and to Mick Jagger. I said, your first concert in Australia and your first title, Pat, what's the connection? And Mick Jagger actually answered it. It was played at Kooyong Tennis Club in Melbourne, Australia. He is so sharp, Mick Jagger. Fascinating guy. That's what I
0: say. The weekend starts early. Gold's The Long Weekend with Eddie Maguire. 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

0: Christian O'Connell's show. Let's cross back now live to intern Pete, who's just spent the last couple of minutes being interviewed by the AFP outside Kirribilli House, who wanted his ID.
1: Hello. Good morning.
0: You're still there. You're in the back of a divvy van.
1: No, well, we are all good. There's a couple of things that have happened behind the scenes, and I just want a bit of a confirmation from you, Christian, if that's okay. I have told the police that I will not be visiting and there will be no more crazy stunts today, was a question I was asked.
0: Absolutely not. We're done. Wacky Wednesday is now over.
1: Yeah, that's great. That's awesome. Look, they were lovely. I'll be honest with you. I want a big shout out to Officer Chris, who listens to the show from the Federal Police and requested a bin sticker. So the Federal Police now have a bin sticker, which is just fantastic. And then we are vacating Kirribilli. And look, to be fair,
0: I like the way that he just went, he very politely but firmly, he just said, when you went, "I'm just here to put a sticker on the bins," and went, "You don't want to be doing that." If they would have another. There was about five or six suddenly there very quickly.
1: And paint this picture for me. One of the other officers said to me, he said, "Look, I'll be honest with you, Intern Pete, bringing a bin to the Prime Minister's house isn't a great look." So there's some learnings
2: that's
1: that we've got
2: point.
1: Out of this as
0: yeah,
1: well.
0: Yeah, no, fair so, enough.
2: I see that now.
0: Yeah, no, I know. On now. Reflection, it was just like, what were we thinking?
2: Not a great idea.
1: Yes. Yeah,
0: they're not just going to go, "Oh, great, he's been looking for a new bin." It was yeah. He's always cleaning his ones out at the weekend.
2: We should have clocked that.
0: You know, and that Joy Division T-shirt, you know?
1: Yeah, for sure. And look, I think we're all fine up until. But and another learning out of today is don't go through the Prime Minister's bins. I think that's the part that.
0: No,
1: one
0: they
1: of the
0: really took a dim view
1: of
0: that. Obviously, that was. I don't know why you did that.
1: I'm not sure
0: it's illegal, but it's just not front on anyone's bins.
1: Yeah, I guess as back to the old saying, it's just not a great.
0: No,
1: look,
0: he could have secret documents in there, you know, some memos or something.
1: Oh, surely he would. Wonder if. Oh, maybe we should go back and have a look at that.
0: No. You gave them. You've shaken on a deal there to leave them alone for today.
1: Yeah, you're absolutely right. So I'm on my route back to the studio. But hey, the bin stickers quest.
2: Well
1: will
2: done.
1: Continue.
0: Well done. Well done. Well done. Now do Carl and Jackie O's, and we're all done there.
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0: Christian O'Connell Show, looking for your stories of animal damage. Morning, Nicole. Send me a photo of two destroyed remote controls and also another destroyed remote control for the air conditioning. That is three chewed. Irreparable. I mean, they've just been totally chewed up. That was from her rescue beagle. Thank you very much, Nicole. Christian, my cat Munchie, a few years ago when passport renewals were paper, destroyed it, all ripped to bits. It was actually quite embarrassing when I had to call DFAT and ask for another one due to my cat destroying it. Christian, my cat Bicky once peed on a power board and shorted out the whole house. That's some strong urine. All right, let's take some stories right now. Animal damage. Fiona, good morning. Welcome to the show, mate.
1: Oh, thank you. How are you going?
0: I'm good, Fiona. Have you having a good week so far? So what's your story for us, Fifi?
1: Well, on a family trip around Australia with a caravan a few years back, we were driving into the Bungle Bungles and came around a bend, and there stood a white bull between us and the river, and it ended up ramming our car and put a big dent in the door.
2: Oh, my goodness, that is terrifying.
0: So what just charged at you guys?
1: Yeah, well, we thought we'd beat the horn to scare it away, but that didn't work. It actually got more revved up. And
0: it antagonised it.
1: Yes.
2: You had a bingle bingle in Bungle Bungle.
0: Wow. that's a great story, Fiona. Thank you very much.
1: No worries.
0: Thank you, Fiona. Fiona, they obviously listen to the TV show in the background. She's trying to win a prize on Sunrise and call us. Hard to compete. We got here Pete. Good morning, Pete.
3: G'day, how you going?
0: I'm good, Pete. What's your story for us of animal damage?
3: Oh, I had a dog when I was a kid called Kimber. He was a, well, Labrador, a bit of Kelpie, and a bit of Labradoodle, I reckon. He was a weird dog.
0: Yeah.
3: But he was totally destructive. And I come home from school one day and he literally chewed the tap off the side of the house.
4: Oh,
3: and he's doing that body mouthy water thing where the dogs keep. He must have been doing it for 2 hours on the side of the house. But and then the next week I came home and from school, in the backyard was bits of white lace. I'm going, that's weird. And I looked under the house and he got into Mum's treasure chest, her 1956 wedding dress.
0: Oh no!
3: And he ripped it into a million bits, and it was everywhere in the backyard. And he's just running around, bits of lace hanging off his neck, running around. So, yeah, that was handy.
0: I love the impression there. Very good. Thanks for that, Pete. Pete, great story. Well told. Thank you very much.
3: Thank you.
0: Nikki, let's get Nikki here. Good morning, Nikki.
5: Good morning, Christian. I love your show.
0: Oh,
5: how
0: bless.
5: Do you do today?
0: I'm very good. Nikki, thank you very much for joining us and listening to the show. Nikki, what's your story?
5: Okay, I've got an adorable old little fox terrier called Dexter, and he loves coming in the car. You know, they always love to join you, right?
0: Yeah, they go everywhere, don't they?
5: Yep. I got home from work, took him for his walk, and he didn't do his poo like he normally does. I'm like, oh, I didn't sort of think
0: anything
5: of it.
0: Every dog owner, we all know what you're talking about. The main reason you take them for a walk is obviously the mental and physical stimulation, but also to go and have a poo.
5: Yes, that's right. And I was going to pop down to the shops, and you know, I thought, oh, and he's like, I want to come. So, okay, well, and you come. And so I took him to the shops. I was only there for a couple of minutes. I came back to the car, opened the door, and I went, oh, my God. It stank so badly.
0: Shotgun.
5: He had done explosive diarrhea.
0: Oh, lovely. Good morning.
5: All in the...
0: enjoy your week, mix, listeners.
2: Not just regular diarrhea.
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5: It went all...
0: Oh, my God. No, we get the idea, madam. The Christian O'Connell Show. 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
0: Gertie phone call yesterday from my almost 22-year-old saying, Dad, the sign on the dashboard is saying low tire pressure. And then I said, when was the last time you filled them with air or checked the air? What's that? Need air. 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They're not just born fully aired. Are you ready?
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0: Could AI give us a story we're about to get? All right, it's time for this week's What Are the Odds? Your stories of coincidence and chance. Share them now. 13, 55, 22. Producer Caden, 50% of the Chuckle Sisters. What is your story? Rio said it's a good one. It's verified.
1: It is a cracker. So, Saturday night, I was hanging out with all of my girlfriends, and I brought to the dinner party a brand new game. This game is the best game to have ever existed. I know it sounds ridiculous, but I really...
0: What do you bring, Uno?
1: No, it's a new one and it's called Hitster. So how it's played is you get a card with a year on it, say it's 2000. Then you get another card and it's got a QR code. You put that QR code on, it plays a song. You listen to that song and you go, was this song out before the year 2000 or after the year 2000?
2: I like it.
1: It's brilliant, you guess?
2: Good fun.
1: And then if you get it right, you keep your card. The first of 10 card wins.
0: And also, you know, we just had so much fun with QR codes during lockdown. Why not break it out on a Saturday night? Oh, fun with QR codes.
1: Every single friend.
0: We thought Monopoly was boring.
1: Every single friend that was at that party, we had eight people there, bought that game right there and then off Amazon because it was so fun. Anyway, I get a card.
2: Yeah, we're 2 minutes into this.
1: I promise you this is worth it. We get a card.
0: It's an old mate for management is furiously scribbling right now.
3: Wasted 2 minutes.
0: Yes. who listens to this? Question mark, question mark, question mark. Sent to the CEO. Dear Steve-O, I found another breakfast show we can get rid of. Don't stop at one.
3: Keep going. Can Mikey do two shows?
0: Yes, yeah.
1: So, I put the QR code on, it starts playing this song.
0: You're pointing at me like I'm your assistant. Okay, all right, so it plays this.
4: It's 9 o'clock on a Saturday.
0: Yep.
1: I'm like, bang, Billy Joel, Piano Man, love it. It came out in this year. Then I'm like, it's Saturday night. I wonder what time it is. I turn my phone on. And I'm not kidding you when I say this. All my friends lost their mind. It was 9 o'clock on a Saturday.
0: Oh, no, that is good. That is why we do this. What are the odds?
3: Did Belle like it with the clipboard behind you?
0: No, she's listening to a podcast. Great episode of The Imperfects. I love the idea of just having one human as a live audience member, you know, in the morning. That is a great story, Caitlin. I love that.
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0: Christian O'Connell Show. If there are any carpenters listening to my words right now, please come to the studio ASAP. I need to fit a lock on this door. Producer Kane just came charging in and gave Rue and I 2 minute hard sell of this basic bogan game.
1: I just had a look. Obviously, Caitlin, I trust your judgment completely.
0: I wouldn't.
1: But this website with 200 reviews has the game only 2.5 out of 5 stars. So
0: just... I don't mean funny. You work in radio. Get your phone out, line them up on Spotify and just play this song. What year did it come out? 2000 or not. You can make your own version of that.
2: Guys, this is the greatest game to ever take to a party where you don't want to have to explain rules. You don't want to go, oh, I don't understand yet. It's like, bang, this is how you do it. And
0: yeah,
2: everyone can
0: play.
2: The
0: thought that all those heads down, taking a photo on their camera, getting those QR codes, that's a great party night.
2: You take it in turns, and there's one master, which was me. And
0: of course
2: the best thing is you get to listen to music while you...
0: Anyway, the microphone's broken. All right, so we're looking for your stories this morning of coincidence and chance. What are the odds? Kathleen's on the line. Good morning, Kathleen.
3: Good morning, Christian and crew. How are you all?
0: Very well. I hope you're having a great week so far. Thank you very much for joining us. What's your story, Kathleen?
3: Well, I was on holiday in London and I was walking through Waterloo Station. I was 17 at the time, in peak time, so many people.
0: Yeah, busy
3: I heard
0: station.
3: My name being called out. I didn't think it was for me, but I turned anyway because it was my name. And it turned out to be for me. It was a family of four, mum, dad, and their two adult children. I knew three of them from three different places. I had no idea they were even related to each other.
0: Wow. Now, this is another incredible story.
1: How did you know all three? Where did you know them from?
3: I didn't know the father. I knew the mother. She was the science assistant at my high school, without whom the whole department would have fallen apart.
1: Mm-hmm.
3: The son was my first ever tuba teacher.
1: Uh-huh.
3: And the daughter used to play in our band to help out during competitions.
1: Amazing.
0: Oh, it's good to get the whole tree there.
1: Yeah, well, otherwise you leave us
0: It's hanging. Good we had time for that. Kathleen, thank you very much for giving us a call, mate. We'll send you a prize.
3: Okay, thank you.
0: Now, 2 weeks ago, mm-hmm. I'm in London, okay? I'm in, for a couple of days. Okay, I was back home, I've seen my mum and dad, and then I went to see London. I was going to meet my cousin and one of my closest friends. We're going to watch the England game together when they took on Dr. Congo. And I was going to be watching it in the London pub. I was so excited. Not the early hours of the morning, the other side of the world, but in London. Mm. I get to a pub a bit earlier, just find a random pub in Soho. I text my cousin Wayne going, I'm in this pub, the Crown and Two Chairmen. They've got the game on. I've got a table next to the bar and with a great viewing spot of the screen. Amazing. It's all good. Mm. I'm waiting for my cousin. I'm having my beer. In walks in a guy. We both look at each other. I go, Nick. He goes, Christian. I met this guy 3 years ago on a walking tour on the west coast of Ireland. We hung out for the week. He just happened to be there. I was there. There was a group of 25 strangers from all over the world. Nick and I hit it off and we became very close that week. We still kept in touch. Randomly, I just picked a pub at random in London that had the game on. Nick just happens to be randomly looking for a pub to watch the game.
1: It was meant to be.
0: Meant to be. Reunited 3 years later in a random pub in Soho.
1: And it felt so good.
0: It felt real good. And I said, hey, why don't we get some QR codes here and really elevate this nice with a pop quiz?
1: 98 or 99?
0: Which is it, Nick? Which is it? Oh, yeah, we'll have another drink, actually. Rio, what is your story? You said you got a real great one.
1: Yeah, we were in Santorini over the break. We were there for 3 nights. Had a beautiful...
0: Oh, so relatable.
1: there were many Australians in Santorini, let me tell you that. Okay, well, we were in our honeymoon suite, maybe not as relatable.
0: Oh, look.
4: With caviar and champagne.
0: Listen, the spotter from management is like, salary too much if they can afford the honeymoon suite at Santorini. And of course, that was a YMCA, wasn't it?
1: Yes,
0: the honeymoon
1: was.
0: Suite just meant you had your own ensuite.
1: We looked down from our patio onto the footpath. The first night, we see this Aussie couple having a massive fight looking out into the ocean. They have this huge fight.
0: You can take the Australians out of Australia.
1: The next night, we're sitting there, the sun's going down in that exact same spot in the footpath. There's this Russian couple, a guy staring out into the ocean and his wife screaming at him. He's not responding. He's just staring out, and she's yelling at him. Go, what is with this spot?
0: Yeah.
1: What's going on?
0: It's Row Corner.
1: It is. The third night, no fight. But as we were leaving on the final day, we're walking out onto the footpath. There is an English couple having a fight in that exact same spot on the footpath. Believe
0: it or not. That is a good story. That's today's QR code, my friend. It's
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0: Christian O'Connell's show. Today on the Time Waster, double pass to go and see a great night out. 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Team Power Ranking. Who do we think is in the top five greatest magicians of all time? Who is in there?
1: David Blaine.
0: David Blaine is in there, yes.
2: What about Australia's Colosimo? He's brilliant.
1: Sorry, of all time.
2: He's great.
0: David Blaine is at number four. Years ago, he came in on the show and stayed for an hour afterwards doing magic card tricks for the office.
1: No
0: way. We took him to the accounts department because I said, you know, let's see if they get impressed by nothing. And even they were impressed with him. He was incredible. At number five, Penn and Teller. They are geniuses. David Blaine's at number four. Chris Angel.
2: Oh, of course.
0: You remember him?
1: Mind Freak.
2: The Illusionist.
0: At number two, think about in our time of the last 20 years, who was like box office around the world? He moved something.
2: Oh, I can see. He was married to Claudia Schiffer,
0: yes,
2: wasn't he?
0: What yes.
2: What was his name?
0: David Copperfield.
2: Oh, of course.
0: Jimmer.
1: Yes.
0: Is it Statue of Liberty?
1: Yes.
0: Do you know how big that was?
1: Yes.
0: Huge. It was crap as well, Jimmer. what do you do? And at number one, shout out to Harry Houdini.
1: Oh, the goat.
0: Right now, there's 10-year-olds being dropped off at school going, who the hell is Harry Houdini? All right, magic bands. Harry Styles Potter.
1: Silver.
0: Fleetwood McGonagall.
1: Gold.
0: Abacadabra. Oh, Abacadabra.
1: Yes. Gold plus.
0: Houdini and the Blowfish.
1: Silver.
0: Penn and Teller Swift.
1: Oh, that's very good. Gold plus.
0: And Siegfried and Roy Orbison.
1: Gold.
0: Rhea, what have you got? Magic bands.
1: Tricky Martin.
0: What?
1: Tricky Martin.
0: No, he's no magicians go. Tricks. They didn't do a tricky. Yeah. They do a trick. All right, silver.
1: The Houdini.
0: Houdini is gold.
1: Blind Merlin.
0: Oh, that's very good as well. Gold.
1: And Shaman at Work.
0: Yes. Yeah. All right. Gold.
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0: Christian O'Connell Show. Time Waster today. One of the, I'm calling it now, one of the best of the year.
1: Wow.
0: Great work, everybody texting in. Brilliant, brilliant, brilliant. So smart. Magic bands. Reason why we're doing magic bands today, after the great listener vanishing act yesterday with the ratings.
1: Where did they go?
2: They were just there.
1: You can bring them back there, right?
0: Yeah.
1: Right?
0: Of course. We better add. Well, there'll be another vanishing act.
3: Oh, no.
0: Anyway, come on.
3: Come on, Ting.
0: Back me. Lady, ta-da!
1: Very good, gold.
0: Justin, well done. Earth, Wand and Fire.
1: Silver Plus.
0: Snape Dogg.
1: If you know, you know.
0: Well done. Who did that? Chris Gillespie, well done. Billy Potion.
1: Silver Plus.
0: What an Anthony. The Three Hide Piece.
1: Silver Plus.
0: What on Big Glenn. Motley Houdini.
1: Silver.
0: One Misdirection.
1: Gold.
0: That's very clever. Constantina Arena.
1: Very good. Gold Plus.
0: Lee Collins, well done for that one. Guns and Rabbits.
1: Silver.
0: Luther Wondros.
1: Oh, yep. Silver Plus.
0: Magic Mike and the Mechanics.
1: Silver.
0: Magic Astley.
1: Gold.
0: Well done, Chris. Is this your Cardi B? Is this your Cardi B? Richard, that's very good. Chris Cross Angel.
1: Gold.
0: Gonna make you. Witchy Houston.
1: Silver Plus.
0: Boys in the Houdini.
1: Bronze.
0: The Abracadabra Brothers.
1: Bronze.
0: This is great, this one. Nothing Up My Sleevey Nicks.
1: Oh, Gold Plus.
0: Nothing Up My Sleevey Nicks.
1: Gold Plus.
0: Very good. Teacher Chris, well done. The Volder Morty Morty Boss Tones.
1: Silver Plus.
0: Nathan's done that one. Pen Stefani.
1: Gold.
0: Who's that? Brett Maltz. It's very good. Bren Stefani. Instead of Blondie, Wondie.
1: Gold.
0: Lauren's got Sleight of Handle.
1: Yes, very good.
0: As in the classical musician.
1: Yes.
0: This is...
1: Yes, that's gold.
0: Very good, Lauren. What are the odds? You gave a gold? She's called Lauren Gold.
3: Oh.
0: House of Blaine.
1: Oh, good. Gold.
0: Wizard Khalifa. Going to get a Wiz Khalifa reference on the gold.
1: Silver Plus.
0: Core artist for us. Tim and I Heart Live a couple of weeks' time. Spelvis Presley.
1: Silver Plus.
0: Not the Doors, the Dumbledores.
1: Gold.
0: Not Grinspoon, Ben Spoon.
1: Oh, Gold
0: Plus. That's very good. From
1: brilliant.
0: Richard Goldsmith.
1: Wow.
0: Ben Spoon instead of Grinspoon is great. Notorious B.I. Genie.
1: Silver.
0: Metalla, pick my card, any card.
1: Gold Plus.
0: Metalla,
1: wow,
0: pick a card, any card.
1: Wow.
0: Kyle Smith, well done. Levitatey Perry.
1: Silver.
0: Turning Boys to Men. Turning Boys to Men. It's the prize as well.
1: Silver.
0: Should have been gold, Mark Webber. Aha! I knew it was a trick.
1: Bronze.
0: No, that's Joshua, I believe. Elton's gone. Hey, what did you think?
1: Gold Plus.
0: Elton's gone. How many was dead?
1: That's very good.
0: White Snape.
1: Silver.
0: Stevie. I wonder how he did that. Stevie, I wonder how he did that.
1: Very good. Gold.
0: Come on, that's genius.
1: Very good.
0: Well done, Greg. Willusion I am. Willusion I am.
1: Silver.
0: And Van Nashing Halen.
1: That's pretty good. Gold.
0: They were so good.
1: Wow.
0: Absolutely brilliant effort. Great job. Hard to pick which one is today's winner. There's so many great ones.
1: I've got so many written down, but... Metal, pick a card.
0: Any card.
1: Kyle Smith.
0: Kyle Smith, you're today's winner. Enjoy. You win a great night out. We are back tomorrow. Thank you so much for joining us. Take care. Have a great day.
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0: Apropos of TikTok, Tucker, which we just enjoyed, TikTok is where we make food from TikTok and eat it.
29: It was a really thick gravy spread on a crumpet.
0: Mm.
29: And the first bite, I thought, this is nice.
0: It was like nirvana.
29: But you have to make the gravy so thick that it's so salty. And now I feel like I'm at a salt lick in Africa.
0: Yeah, I'm a bit worried about Jen Y. Rye. He's got his big directorial. That's it. And you're starring in your play, Ship of Fools.
30: Kingdom of Fools.
0: Kingdom of Fools.
29: We don't want you to get sick. That's why I can't give you this cold, and that's why we don't want to give you food poisoning.
30: I don't feel very well at the moment.
0: Well, have you got a stand-in for yourself?
30: No, I don't.
29: Oh, well, someone else can stand in and go, you know, act bigger, act smaller, action. Anyone can do that.
0: I'm sure there's a monkey that needs to be shaved out. We're looking forward to your show, mate.
29: Very much so.
0: We are looking forward to your show. I understand that you've got some cat information.
29: Oh, I love this. When cats are pains in the neck.
0: When cats turn into a-holes.
29: We're going to talk about that.
0: It's Jonesy and Amanda driving you home.

0: Hello there, it's Jonesy Amanda driving you home this Wednesday afternoon. I'm going to say something a little controversial. There's nothing like the feeling of an unopened pack of cigarettes in your hand. And I say this because you just came back from China in the holidays and you bought me a pack of smokes.
1: I don't want to encourage, I know you don't smoke anymore.
0: I gave
1: this
0: up.
1: Is not to encourage smoking. I don't like smoking, but it's such a nice, it's such a quirky souvenir because the box looks great.
0: Yeah. And
1: it's got Tiananmen Square on it.
0: I'm in Mao country.
1: That's right. Just don't get Mao cancer.
0: Don't get Mao. Well, I'm not going to smoke.
1: It's no good.
0: I haven't smoked since 20.
1: Why don't we sit here and wait?
0: 2013.
1: Okay, good.
0: Was the last time I had a smoke. But there was something satisfying about holding a pack of smokes. How much were these? Because over here, you get the Chinese smokes, you get the double happies, those type of things.
1: I don't
0: They're half the price of the smokes that you get
1: because
0: of the government
1: some,
0: tax.
1: I bought that with some other trinkets like panda pens and things like
0: you
1: that.
0: You should have bought a bunch of these. We could have, you know.
1: No, they're souvenirs.
0: Of course, of course.
1: That's, I had a great trip.
0: That's what my local tobacconist says.
1: You know, the thing is.
0: They're just souvenirs.
1: Just souvenirs. We went to the Great Wall, and I first filmed there with Beyond 2000, maybe 40 years ago, and I had such a moment thinking, here I am with my two sons. I'm still working in the media. I would have thought then, crikey, if you're doing this when you're 64, what's going on? Whereas I was so pleased to be still working and had enough of my artificial hips to be able to walk a chunk of the wall, not an enormous amount, but my kids sort of went as far as you could go from the entrance where we started. And I had to remind them that they were on a wonder of the world. Don't just see this as a competition between the two of them to who could go the fastest.
0: Right.
1: But it's interesting because it's only about, we got a tour, like a driver just for us. It was like maybe 50 minutes or an hour out of Beijing.
0: Mm.
1: And then you take a cable car up to, and then suddenly there you are at the Great Wall of China. It's quite extraordinary. And when you're coming back down again, at the base of it is, there's a little bunch of shops. There's a Cheers bar.
0: Right.
1: And a Subway sandwich store.
0: What, Subway?
1: Subway. And they've got a picture in there of Jackie Chan shaking hands with Chinese dignitaries. It's so quirky.
0: Really?
1: Yeah. So that incredible history.
0: So is the Subway, just back to this.
1: Yeah.
0: Is the Subway into the wall?
1: No. You've
0: it's
1: come
0: not
1: down from the wall.
0: Infrastructure.
1: You've come down from the wall and you're walking towards the cable car.
0: Yep. Because I noticed in the Harbour Bridge, the Sydney Harbour Bridge, there's various shops and stuff.
1: It'd be like that. It'd be just like that.
0: As you come off it.
1: But, you know, what's incredible is there's the wall that they started construction on that in the 7th century.
0: Yeah.
1: Sorry, 7th century BC. Not like the Harbour Bridge. So there you have this incredible world-renowned site. As I said, one of the seven wonders of the world. I think yesterday I said eight wonders. I've added one in.
0: Yeah.
1: Yeah. Seven wonders.
0: Well, the Hanging Gardens of Babylon.
1: No, that's one.
0: No,
1: maybe
0: that's
1: I'm thinking
0: gone.
1: Of Leyland Brothers World. But there, you know, at the end of that, it's Subway. So modern Chinese life goes on around
0: there
1: it.
0: There would have been some questions at that Subway.
1: What do you mean?
0: Wherever you go to Subway, there's always questions.
1: Yes, but there wasn't a lot of English spoken, so he just pointed at things. I'm not sure what I ended up
0: with. I'll have this glorious leader.
1: Well, it is just a franchise, not just. It is a franchise, so it's the same, exactly the same the world over.
0: And a picture of Bruce Lee.
1: Yeah. No, Jackie Chan.
0: Coming up, my cat, the a-hole.
1: Well, oh, that's a nice pivot. Is your cat a pain in the neck? We want to hear about it.
0: It's Jonesy and Amanda driving you home.
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0: It's just driving you. I was just rocking. I was doing some good air bass.
1: Oh, a new goonie.
0: I'll put my air bass down here.
1: Please.
0: Hello, it's Jonesy and Amanda driving you home. The tribal drum is beating my cat, the a-hole. I'm a cat lover. We've had
1: Pinky,
0: cats
1: who was up for adoption, by the way.
0: We have no cats at the moment. They all passed away. Not because of anything we did. They lived to ripe old ages. I did enjoy our cats very much, but
1: more than other animals do seem to have an attitude, don't they?
0: But you've fallen in love with your next door neighbour's cat.
1: My next door neighbour's cat is lovely, but this morning, it's a Persian blue, I think.
0: It's a beautiful
1: even
0: cat.
1: This morning, it was outside the door, and I've trained the dog not to be upset when the cat comes in. And I opened the door, cat walked in, straight out the laundry door. No idea what that was about. Well, thank you for making me your slave.
0: Welcome to the world of cats. Mary has joined us.
1: Hi, Mary. Tell us about your cat.
2: Oh, hi there. I love your show.
1: Mary, thank you.
0: Is there anything Amanda can do to improve your listening experience, Mary?
2: Just keep doing it and keep building on it and make it gold like the Logies.
1: Mary, that's a very nice thing.
0: Mary, do we have your support? Amanda is up for the Bert Newton Best Bloody Presenter Award. TV Week. Logies.
2: I've got the vibe. I've got my positive crystals happening.
1: Oh, yeah. Mary,
0: I'm happy
1: to hear.
0: That's all well and good, Mary, but we do need your vote.
1: Leave Mary alone. Okay, yeah. Mary, tell us about your
0: cat. Just vote for her.
1: Tell us about your cat.
2: I have two cats, and the male is quite dominant in his whole persona and attitude. And the main thing that I've noticed over the whole time I've had him probably 9 years now, he was a rescue. He actually loves to, out of spite, go and, mum's on her way home or she's just pulling in the drive or whatever, I'm going to go to the bathroom, leave me a nice smelly present and pretend that there's nothing happening when I walk in the door.
1: Does he do it in a litter box?
2: Yeah, okay. In the litter box.
0: So it's in there.
2: But as soon as you walk in, you're like, I can smell something.
0: You've literally had all day to do this. Yeah. You've done nothing. And then just when I get home from a hard day's work, there you have it.
2: Yep, that's most of the time. And then the other thing he loves to do, there's two. One, when you bring the groceries in, he'll check all the bags and whatever's easily, accessible, he'll get into that. And
1: like a teenager.
2: Yeah. And then the other one, the main one really, is the fact that whenever you're cooking, you have to physically cook as you clean and clean up and put things in the sink and wash as you're going. Or what happens, and I had to learn this the hard way, was if you leave anything on the bench, he's on the bench, he's checking it out, he's in the sink, he's licking the fork, the spoon, plates, pots, whatever he can do. He's your little sous chef there, having a bit of a, yeah. So every time you cook, you've just got to be two or three steps
1: ahead
2: of him.
1: He's like Catatouille in the kitchen.
0: Mary, thanks for your vote for Amanda's tilt. Shane has joined us.
1: Hello, Shane. Tell us about your cat.
3: It's not actually my cat. It's a friend of mine I've known for close to 50 years. He rescued her off park when she was being attacked by like half a dozen magpies. So we took her in and she got to about 6 months of age and she was suddenly not eating. So we took her to the vet and they did all the scans and everything and discovered that she had, after all the blood tests and x-rays and ultrasound, that she'd eaten a Dungeons and Dragons figurine and it was now stuck in her gut.
1: Oh no. And they're pointy and sharp.
0: Yeah.
3: Yeah. Well, it cost him $30,000
0: to
3: fix.
1: No.
0: Is that in one go or is it over time?
3: It was over a space of a couple of months because she had to stay there.
0: Yeah, she had to stay.
1: Wow, and once the vet's got them, you can't say, withhold care.
0: Like, these guys are having a laugh, those cat hotels and stuff. You imagine they're in a nice hotel? No, they're not, just in a cage.
1: But $30,000.
0: Shane.
1: Wow.
0: This friend isn't you, is it, Shane?
3: Wedding.
1: What was that bit?
3: He had to eat into the money he'd saved up for his wedding.
1: Oh.
0: And he's into Dungeons and Dragons. He's getting married.
1: Thank you, Shane.
0: That's an upside.
1: No need for that.
0: It's Jonesy and Amanda driving you home for Jam Nation.
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0: Right on, sis. Hello, it's Jonesy and Amanda driving you home. If you've just joined us, we love cats.
1: We do like cats, but even people who love their cats know they can be a little bit tricksy.
0: Yeah, especially the cat Trixie.
1: Well, what about the cat Pinky? This cat was up for adoption.
2: Pinky? We got a wild cat on our hands.
1: Right in the soft inner thigh.
0: Ryan and I have just been watching that over and over again. The tribal driver's beating for this. Hello, Lara.
3: Hello, how are you?
0: Great.
1: Tell us how your cat's a bit of an a-hole.
3: My cat is 1.5 years old. I got him from the local rescue in Tarrin Point. He's deaf. He was born deaf. And the day I got him, I had him for 4 hours. After that 4 hours, we ended up at the local emergency vet, and $1,600 later, found out he had something stuck in his throat. He couldn't breathe. From then on, he's had a life of destruction. I may not have any nice clothes. I'm not allowed to have any nice shoes. I'm not allowed to have bedside lamps on the bedside tables. They've been smashed and knocked over. Crystal bowls have been smashed. He's knocked my work laptop off my desk at home. And the latest one was my digital SLR camera that was on my desk is now in pieces on the floor.
1: No.
0: A lot of fragile stuff.
1: Love him, Lara?
3: I do, yeah.
0: He's
3: extreme. He goes between being a love bomber and the devil.
0: Okay. What's his name?
3: Ripley.
1: Ripley, I had a dog called Ripley.
0: And Lara, just so you've got a camera and you've got a crystal ball. What sort of
1: work? Crystal bowl.
0: I think it said crystal ball.
3: It was a crystal bowl.
0: I came
3: home from work and there he was sitting in the hallway waiting for me with the smashed bowl in front of him, and he was so proud of what he'd done.
1: Mm-hmm. Yeah. If it was a crystal bowl, chances are you wouldn't have adopted it.
0: We had a resident... fortune teller on our hands. Thank you, Lara. Sarah's joined us.
1: Hello, Sarah. Tell us about the a-hole.
4: Well, I when I was a little girl, I got given a cat because I used to collect snails as pets. And they escaped from the ice cream container that I kept them in my bedroom. And so at that point in time, my parents decided to get me a cat.
1: Yes.
4: Anyway, I was learning French at high school, and we had to learn the French national anthem. Every time I practiced at home, the cat would just yowl, and I couldn't work out if he was trying to sing along with me or if he was telling me to be quiet because my singing voice is not that great. But no other song would he yowl like that. It was just really, really strange.
1: How does it go? Ryan, can you
0: French,
1: play it?
0: Get it up there, Ryan. Scooch. No,
1: I feel like howling as well.
0: No, scooch. Get to the chorus.
1: Still with you, Sarah?
4: What was that, sorry?
1: Is the cat still with us?
4: No, unfortunately the cat passed away. But once he had passed away, our neighbours were asking us, so where is Misty? Where's Misty? And we found out that he used to visit at least 4 houses in our street and get fed at every single house.
0: Yep.
4: Which would now explain why he was over 12 kilos in weight.
0: 12
1: Just
0: kilos.
1: Don't play him the French national anthem.
0: You know, out of all the anthems, I think that's a pretty good anthem.
1: Yeah.
0: Sarah, thank you for your call.
1: Thank you, Sarah.
0: Thank you. Coming up, we've got Instagram. It's on the way. Also coming up, the pub test. Something very divisive has been discussed today. Well, we were just talking about it before.
1: Yes, something that's about to happen. Most of us don't know it's about to happen.
0: Yeah.
1: And how do you feel about it?
0: We'll go down to the Jonesy and Amanda Arms. It's Jonesy and Amanda driving you home for Jam Nation.
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25: Man, that just cracks me up.
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27: Jonesy's always knocking Amanda.
28: It's so easy.
27: Amanda always knocking Jonesy.
28: I'm done.
29: Stick it in the guts, Barry.
0: Good afternoon.
30: What's your favourite chip?
0: Gun to my head.
30: How does that taste?
0: Gun to my head.
30: Choose a favourite.
0: Gun to my head, chicken. Okay. All day.
30: How about you,
0: Smith's
30: Ryan?
0: Chicken chips.
31: For me, it's sour cream and chives, brainwaves.
0: I remember, when Ryan first came to work for us and his mum packed his little lunchbox there and we ripped into his brainwaves.
30: I know, and we were rummaging through your mum's snack cupboard.
0: And then we were told that we were bullying him because we were eating all his lunch.
31: And you made fun of how I eat an apple as well.
0: Yeah, he eats the apple like a monkey.
30: Well, the reason
0: he holds it at the base.
30: All these new chip flavours. Do you know that there's garlic oyster chips? Cappuccino chips?
0: Time for that.
30: Cucumber chips? Lamington chips? No. Are you, like, all these fancy new chips?
0: Don't sass my chips.
30: You don't want sass chips?
0: I don't want sass chips. I just want chicken chips.
30: Well, I'll tell you what. A new flavour of chip. I saw two women try it on their husbands.
0: Mm-hmm.
30: I'll be intrigued to know what you think. We'll do it next.
0: Instagram as well is coming up. It's Jonesy and Amanda driving you home for Jam Nation.

0: Hello there, it's Jonesy DeMander across Australia driving you home.
1: So I was just talking about the new flavours of chips, and you said you don't like sassy chips.
0: No, I don't sass in my chips. I like chicken, the Smith's chicken variety, crinkle cut chip.
1: I like plain, and I also like salt and vinegar.
0: I don't get people that eat plain chips. Why?
1: Oh, I love them. Mm. Oh, I just like the salt hit. But we have new flavours like Lamington, cappuccino, prawn cocktail, Worcestershire sauce. But what about these? This is two women in the States, and they have been, they've got a packet of Chaz, C-H-A-Z-Z.
0: Chaz.
1: And they're giving them to their husbands. Mm. And what they've said here, this is on socials, it says, seeing if our husbands will recognise women-flavoured chips. So they've poured them into a bowl, and they're giving their husband women-flavoured chips.
0: What? Any particular part?
1: Yes, like, Brendan.
0: What, like the elbow?
1: Women-flavoured chips. Here's what happened.
2: Here, try these.
3: What are they?
4: What is it?
2: It's a new flavor of potato chip.
3: I've had these before.
2: What? They're new.
3: What? I mean, it's maybe a long time ago.
4: I know I've had this before.
3: Yeah, lick it. Lick it. Like, it's kind of like
4: salty.
3: They're the shrimp ones that they have, like the Chinese shrimp.
4: Right.
3: Ones.
4: Yeah.
3: What are they? Really?
4: They're good.
2: You like them?
4: They're really good.
2: Like, would you eat them every day?
4: I mean, I'm pretty sure that I used to get these all the time.
0: All the time. Don't put them in dip. Where do you get these from?
1: I don't know. I'll look out for you, Brendan.
0: Coming up, the pub test. And today, the Commonwealth Games. Yeah. Did you know the Commonwealth Games? What? You put your hand in here.
1: Because I was going to give a big dramatic introduction
0: to it.
1: I'll
0: sit here.
1: No, I was going to wait until we were doing the break. I'll have to start it now, and then we'll come to it. Sure, we've had the World Cup. Mm. The Commonwealth Games are starting next week.
0: I'm agog.
1: You are agog. We're going to ask you about this on the pub test.
0: It's Jonesy DeMander driving you home for Jam Nation.
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0: Hello there. It's Jonesy and Amanda driving you home.
1: Well, I was shocked to hear that the Commonwealth Games are starting next Thursday.
0: Yeah.
1: I hope you're not an athlete and you're hearing this for the first
0: time. Hang on a minute. What?
1: What?
0: I'm going to start doing some reps.
1: So next Thursday, it's kicking off. It goes from the 23rd of July to the 2nd of August. They're going to be in Glasgow in Scotland.
0: Mm-hmm.
1: These were the games that were going to be in Melbourne, remember, original Victoria.
0: Yeah, and then Dan mucked it up.
1: Well, he said, didn't he decide it was all too
0: couldn't
1: expensive?
0: Couldn't afford it.
1: Couldn't afford it.
0: But then it cost Melbourne, the good state of Victoria, a lot of money to get out of it.
1: Well, do people still care about the Commonwealth Games? If you're an athlete and you're competing, of course you do. Because this is halfway to the Olympics. It's a good training ground. Any chance to have an international meeting is a big thing.
0: Well, let's get on down.
1: But as a viewer, do you care?
0: To the Jonesy Demander Arms.
2: The pub test.
3: Pub test.
2: Does not pass the pub test.
3: Pub test.
2: Pub test.
3: Does it pass the pub test?
2: Pub test.
3: Yeah, the pub test.
2: Doesn't pass the sniff test.
4: Stop it. It's not helpful.
0: The Commonwealth Games, do they pass the pub test?
1: There's some very quirky countries taking part in the Commonwealth Games. You get Gibraltar, you get St Vincent and the Grenadines, you get the Maldives.
0: Where's the Grenadines?
1: I don't know. This is the thing. You've never heard of some of these places. Trinidad and Tobago, they're competing. Mm-hmm. Botswana. So if you like sport and you like something a little unusual, I think this would be quite an interesting one to watch. Having said that,

0: Hello, it's Jonesy and Amanda driving you home.
1: Best money.
2: Extra cash.
3: Any money. Jonesy and
0: Amanda's. We are having fun out there. 10 questions, 60 seconds on the clock. You can pass if you don't know an answer. We'll come back to that question if time permits. You get all the questions right, $1,000.
4: You can turn into $2,000, but you do have to answer a bonus question that is double or nothing.
0: Jake is in Springbank.
4: Hello, Jake.
5: Hello, how are you?
4: Very right. Well, thank you. Let's see, we haven't given money away for a
0: couple
4: of weeks.
0: We haven't, Jake. Maybe we should get a bit of backstory from Jake. So when you win the big money, we can, you know, in some way be relatable with you.
4: What is your backstory, Jake?
5: What is my backstory? I'm a mechanic.
4: Yeah.
5: And live at home with my wife and kid.
0: Yep.
5: I don't know. And it'd be grouse to win a bit of extra money.
4: It would be grouse to win some money.
0: What sort of mechanic are you, Jake?
5: Diesel mechanic.
4: And while you're asking that, I wanted to know how old your child is.
0: Jake, this is where I make relatable chat with Jake.
4: Oh, I want to know about his family.
0: Forget about the family. You can talk about that any time. I just replaced a diesel mechanical pump in a diesel motor, Jake.
5: Yep. Very good.
0: Okay, and back to your wife. Back to your wife.
4: You feel proud now, little Brendan?
0: I'll just say, it was bloody hard, because what happened...
4: Oh, come on.
0: I had to helicoil the thread strip, Jake, when I pulled it all apart.
5: Lovely.
4: Can I just butt in and say, I've taken some codral, I'm not up to this chat. Okay.
5: No.
4: Here we go.
0: A lot of diesel mechanics are going, yeah, I know your pain, brother.
4: Jake, here we go.
0: Come on, Jake.
4: 10 questions, we've got 60 seconds. If you're not sure, say pass, all right? We might have time to come back.
5: No worries.
4: Jake, good luck. Here comes question number one. What animal does pork come from?
5: Pig.
4: Question two. In The Simpsons, how many children do Homer and Marge have?
5: Three.
4: Question three, what's the coloured part of the eye called?
5: Iris.
4: Question four, cantaloupes are also known as what?
5: Rockmelon.
4: Question five, which beauty company has the slogan, because you're worth it?
5: L'Oreal.
4: Question six, the Japanese art of folding paper is named what?
5: Origami.
4: Question seven, which competition did Jennifer Hawkins win in 2004? Question eight. What car part does Michelin make?
5: Tires.
4: Question nine. What body of water separates mainland Australia and Tasmania?
5: That's right.
4: Question ten. Saul Hudson is the actual name of which musician?
5: Saul Hudson. Back
4: to question seven. Jennifer Hawkins.
0: You know what Jennifer Hawkins won
4: back
0: in...
4: Well, if he knew that, he'd have said it.
0: 2004.
4: It was Miss Universe.
5: Miss Universe, yeah. I knew it was a beauty contest. I didn't know which one it was.
4: She beat that woman from Planet Thrangiops.
0: Yeah.
4: And Saul Hudson is the real name of Slash.
5: Ah, bugger.
4: Jake, you did really well.
0: All the best to the fambo, mate.
5: Thanks very much.
4: Nice to talk to you,
0: Jake. Unless we had mechanical fuel pump together. Sad about that. I really had a feeling that Jake was going to win.
4: Wow.
0: If you would like to play Instagram, you could call us anytime, but it's probably best just to go to jonesyandamanda.com.au.
4: Coming up next, your calls for the pub test about the Commonwealth Games is starting next week. Do you give a rat's? Is pretty much the question.
0: It's Jonesy and Amanda driving you home for Jam Nation.
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0: It's Jonesy Demander driving you home. When there's big issues to discuss, we go down to the Jonesy Demander Arms for...
1: The pub test.
2: Pub test.
1: Does not pass the pub test.
2: Pub test.
1: Pub test.
2: Does it pass the pub test?
1: Pub test.
2: Yeah, the pub test.
1: Doesn't pass the sniff test. Stop it. It's not helpful.
3: Now, the Commonwealth Games are starting next week, next Thursday. They go from the 23rd of July to the 2nd of August in Glasgow. These were the games that were going to be in Victoria. But Dan Andrews put a stop to that because they were expensive. I don't know if he said irrelevant, but he did say expensive. The sports include athletics, swimming, all the things you'd expect from a variety of countries. I think 74 different countries are taking part. Are we still watching the Commonwealth Games?
0: Yeah.
3: Like, I get why it's important for the athletes. This is the halfway mark to the Olympics, and any international meet, as they say, mm-hmm. is going to be worth competing in.
0: But when I was a kid,
3: as viewers, do you care?
0: The Brisbane Commonwealth Games, you know, Matilda spilling out the little kiddies.
3: Yeah.
0: I did a school project on that. It's the only time I got a B minus.
3: Well, then how come we don't even know? And that was your highest one.
0: My dad went out and got drunk. My kid's a genius.
3: How come we don't know that they're on next week when they used to be such a big deal?
0: And people are saying just the B-check, Olympic Games for white people.
3: Well, they're not for white people. Actually,
0: I'm just getting tired of this whole colonialism thing. Come on.
3: But look at the horde of African nations that are part of it.
0: I know, exactly.
3: So how do you feel, the Commonwealth Games?
0: I think I'm rallying.
3: Are you? You're not going to watch them, I know you.
0: I will watch them.
3: The Commonwealth Games, they pass the pub test.
4: It does because they have the netball. It's one of the few international competitions that the netball's played in. So I love the netball. So, yep, I reckon the Commonwealth Games are still relevant for me.
5: It does. Now that the Socceroos are out of the World Cup, we need to follow Australia in the next world stage.
6: Of course it does. Any athletics passes a pub test. This country was built on that stuff. Like, go back to the Melbourne Olympics in 1956. Jonesy mentioned 1982 in Brisbane, the Commonwealth Games. Kieran McCann running the marathon in 2006 in Melbourne, Victoria. Country's built on that. Swimming, Kieran Perkins, Ian Thorpe, Robert DiCostella, you name it, anything. Yes, massively important.
7: Are they on now? I would have no idea, I'm afraid, so not interested.
0: Well, a mixed bag
3: there.
0: That's a big bag. Thank you for all your calls.
8: Righto, you two. That's enough.
3: Well, that's it for us for today.
0: Yes.
3: Time for me to go and take another Codral,
0: I think. Are you okay, friendy?
3: Yes, I am.
0: Okay, well, you're on
3: rest. I think so. I sound better. I feel, you know, if anyone's got a cold, they know how it feels. You just feel a bit tired and cranky in the head. And you're not helping. But no, I'm fine.
0: I've been providing Sakura.
3: Have you, Brendan?
0: For you.
3: Sure.
0: And it's got fenylprene in it.
3: I will be better by tomorrow.
0: Good on you. We'll see you then.
3: See you then.
0: Good day to you.
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24: Good morning, I'm James Royce. There are fears thousands of Australians have been impacted by a cyber attack on the healthcare provider Partnered Health. The attack on 21 clinics nationwide has potentially compromised patients' medical records, Medicare details and other personal information. The company has contacted affected patients and reported the breach to police. A woman has been rescued from a huge fire that's engulfed a number of stores in a Melbourne shopping strip. Crews are called to Nicholson Street in Footscray just before 10:30 last night. The blaze spread to four shops and caused a partial building collapse. How it started remains unclear. Well, the PM has been selling his plan to create a new Office of AI, which will coordinate the nation's response to the growing use of artificial intelligence. Anthony Albanese has told 7:30 the technology is here, whether we like it or not.
25: And we either allow it to take its course without any control or regulation, or we're determined to shape the change.
24: A new report has found more than one in five households are going without essentials simply to cover their power bills. Energy Consumers Australia says this includes things like medical treatment or skipping their rent or mortgage payments. More than a third say they're struggling to pay for their electricity. And house prices may be falling, but Sydney rents are not, with new PropTrack data showing they jumped by 2.6% in the June quarter to a medium of $850 a week.
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24: We will know in just a couple of hours if football is still a chance of coming home, with England's World Cup semi-final against Argentina getting underway about now. The winner of this morning's match will face Spain in Monday's tournament decider. Over to AFL, and former Swans coach John Longmire has spoken about his meeting with the Devils about their coaching role. Horses told 360 it was about sussing each other out.
26: We had a discussion and I generally describe it as a fact-finding mission.
24: Geelong's made seven changes for tonight's Round 19 opener against the Saints. They include the resting of Jack Martin, Mark Blixarves and Jake Colajasny. And over to NRL, where the Broncos welcome back Adam Reynolds, Pat Carrigan, Reece Walsh and Payne Haas for tonight's Round 20 opener against the Panthers at CommBank. Penrith coach Ivan Cleary says that'll make them more dangerous than their 14th placing on the table might suggest.
27: I think the form guide's pretty much out the window for them. Basically putting their best team that they can out on the paddock. And yeah, really exciting night.
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24: Showers increasing across Sydney, tops of 18 in the city, 19 in the west. The showers will ease tomorrow, highs of 17 to 18. Christian O'Connell, Jonesy and Amanda, Higo and Tony have put together their five favourite things to do in Vegas, including the Eagles at the Sphere. 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
2: I've been lucky enough to have a fair bit of interaction over the journey, particularly with Mick. I spent the day at the cricket with him last year with Pat Cash, Stephen Fry, Mick Jagger, myself, and Gillon McLachlan from the AFL. I put this trivia question to Pat Cash and to Mick Jagger. I said, your first concert in Australia and your first title, Pat, what's the connection? And Mick Jagger actually answered it. It was played at Kooyong Tennis Club in Melbourne, Australia. He is so sharp, Mick Jagger. Fascinating guy. That's what I
0: say. The weekend starts early. Gold's The Long Weekend with Eddie Maguire. 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
25: Good morning, I'm James Royce. A major cyber attack has hit Partnered Health, sparking fears that sensitive patient info has been compromised. The company says information like Medicare details, medical records and other sensitive information have been accessed from 21 clinics across the country. It's contacting the affected patients and has secured a court order to stop any stolen data from being shared. Anthony Albanese says the new Office of AI will help Australia make the most of the growing use of artificial intelligence, with the PM telling 7:30 the technology's not going away.
26: Artificial intelligence is here. It's having an impact on all of our lives, on the way that we work, the way that the economy functions. But we need to seize the opportunities that come with it.
25: Fire crews have spent the night tackling a huge blaze at a Melbourne retail strip, evacuating a woman from one of the buildings that went up in flames. They were called to Nicholson Street in Footscray just before 10:30 last night. It's caused significant damage. We're not yet sure of the cause. A motorcyclist has been charged following the death of an elderly man that he allegedly struck while riding in Sydney on Tuesday night. The 20-year-old is accused of failing to stop at a red light. He's due to face court next month. And Iran says seven of its troops have been killed and many more wounded in the latest US strikes targeting its defence and missile sites. The strikes by the United States are in retaliation for Tehran's attack on ships that are trying to pass through the Strait of Hormuz.
23: The failed footballer with Olin Tickers is the only unofficial World Cup podcast you need. 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
25: We'll go straight to Atlanta, where the World Cup semi-final between England and Argentina is underway. Midway through the opening half, scores are locked at nil all. The winner of today's game will take on Spain in Monday morning's tournament decider. Over to NRL, and Broncos coach Michael Maguire is confident his side can match it with the Panthers as Brisbane welcomes back a stack of stars, including Adam Reynolds, Reece Walsh, Payne Haas and Pat Carrigan.
27: I can't really remember the last time we've actually had them all together. It was a while ago. But, you know, that's the journey of a season for the players. If they play to their capabilities, well, they'll definitely put a fright across a fair few that are in front of us.
25: Over to AFL, and the Devils are reportedly keen on luring Freo skipper Alex Pearce back home to Tasmania. The 31-year-old will be an unrestricted free agent when the side enters the comp in 2028. And just one change for the Saints, who brought back Hunter Clark for tonight's Round 19 opener against the Cats in Geelong. He's in for Angus Hastie, who's been dropped.
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25: Showers increasing across Sydney, tops of 18 in the city, 19 in the west. The showers will ease tomorrow, highs of 17 to 18. Christian O'Connell, Jonesy, Amanda, Higo and Tony have put together their five favourite things to do in Vegas, including the Eagles at the Sphere. 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
1: 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Search FIR Style. Into Prospect this morning and only a crash on the Great Western Highway. Crews have now reopened all city-bound lanes approaching the Prospect Highway. The M7 is building eastbound from Richmond Road. Getting a good run to the M2 merge at Windsor Road will take you 10 minutes. Travelling through Artarmon and the Gore Hill and Warringah Freeways, moving nicely southbound towards the Harbour Crossings. There's permanent southbound changes on the Warringah Freeway now in effect. Drivers using the Brook Street on-ramp can no longer access the Sydney Harbour Tunnel. 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That's Sydney's latest traffic.
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19: 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This morning into Greenacre, a crash reported Roberts Road northbound at the Hume Highway. Also in Lansdowne, a crash now coming through Hume Highway near Henry Lawson Drive at the Meccano set. Into Fairfield West, lights on the flash, Cumberland Highway at Thorny Avenue, and through Chatswood, they're blacked out. Pacific Highway at Victoria Avenue due to a power failure. Getting busy on the M5 now, but a good run citybound from the Hume Motorway to the main tunnel will take you just under 15 minutes. 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That's Sydney's latest traffic.
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20: Morning, I'm Petrina Jones. A man's body has been found outside a burning home in Sydney's west. The discovery was made after crews were called to Wagon Crescent at Glenmore Park just before one this morning. Fire has doused the blaze, which partially damaged the home. The PM claims it's in the national interest to regulate the growth of AI. Anthony Albanese has used a key speech to outline national standards for AI, claiming he wants it to support and create jobs, not replace them. He's told 7:30 Australia will have the biggest regulations for artificial intelligence in the world.
21: This has the opportunity to transform the way that our society functions. It's a matter of whether you sit back and allow it to take its course or whether you shape it, and we're determined to shape it.
20: Partnered Health has been hit by a cyber attack, potentially compromising the information of patients. The healthcare provider has 6 clinics in Sydney. It's unclear how many patients are affected and just how much information has been stolen. A 20-year-old rider has been charged after a fatal crash that killed an elderly pedestrian in the city. He's accused of striking the 85-year-old after failing to stop at the stop line on a yellow light. And a number of Qantas staff will walk off the job at Sydney Airport today as part of their call for better safety standards. The union claims the outsourcing of roles by the airlines has led to worker injuries and one fatality. Gold Sport is up next.
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20: England is taking on Argentina in the second World Cup semi-final, with the winner to face Spain in Monday's decider. It's a fiery match in Atlanta, with 2 yellow cards handed out within 5 minutes of each other. Scores nil all at half-time. The Broncos welcome back Adam Reynolds, Pat Carrigan, Reece Walsh and Payne Haas for tonight's Round 20 opener against the Panthers at CommBank. Penrith coach Ivan Cleary says that'll make them more dangerous than their 14th placing on the ladder may suggest.
22: I think the form guide's pretty much out the window, basically putting their best team that they can out on the paddock.
20: The Panthers, meantime, have locked in Mitch Kenny for another 4 years. The Daily Telly says he'll remain at Penrith until the end of 2031. And Jerome Luai is set to pick up $3 million in tax-free third-party deals when he starts at PNG. The lucrative agreement will begin next season, a year before he officially starts his tenure at the Chiefs. And that's Gold Sport.
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20: Showers increasing today. 18 the top. Easing tomorrow, though. Similar on Saturday. Right now, it's 12 degrees. And life's too short to keep saying one day I'll visit Vegas and the Grand Canyon. 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

0: Good morning, it's the Christian O'Connell Show on Guard 627. George Harrison, got my mind set on you. Thank you very much. A lot of you are texting in, honorary supporting England at the moment. We need your help. England now trying to defend for the next 23 minutes to hang on to that one goal lead. Semi-final of the World Cup, England 1-0 up against Argentina. Christian, I'm relying on the show to update me with the scores. I'm driving to work, listening to you guys, missing the whole second half. Please keep us updated. Oh, don't worry, you're here. You're either here, cheer or tears. Cheer or tears. That's the title of today's show. Christian, I thought you pre-recorded the first hour of the show because it took you so long to notice the goal. I'm trying not to watch while we're talking, but during these songs and ads, I'll be honest, obviously we are watching the game.
1: I'm very impressed.
0: I'm trying not to look at the screens. It's so stressful at the moment. All right, coming up in the next 20 minutes, though, yesterday we had one of the biggest and best at-work time wasters of the year. And we're blessed every single day. We got so many great time wasters and jokes for you guys. But yesterday's one, I don't know what it was about magic bands, but we could have gone on for an extra 10 minutes just reading that. I don't think that we've ever given away so many goals. So we're doing a part two during the next 20 minutes of magic bands. News and sport coming up next.
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4: 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At Chatswell, the traffic lights are blacked out. The Pacific Highway at Victoria Avenue. Fairfield West traffic lights flashing yellow. The Cumberland Highway at Thorney Avenue. Traffic building through Strathfield northbound on Centenary Drive from the Hume Highway up to Arthur Street. Traffic building northbound on the Cumberland Highway through Greystanes approaching the M4. The M4 slowing citybound now from the Linehorse Interchange out through Prospect past the Prospect Highway. Get on board. 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That's Sydney's latest traffic.
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6: Morning, I'm Petrina Jones. Well, the PM says the new Office of AI will help to create jobs, not replace them. Anthony Albanese has used a key speech at Sydney University to send a message to corporate Australia that job cuts will not be tolerated in the AI revolution. He claims he won't give up the rights of creatives so that firms can train their models, telling the ABC that would be theft.
7: We want to mandate as well issues such as intellectual property. Frankly, so that if you're a journalist or a musician, you not only have control over its use, but you also are paid if you agree to it being used.
6: Police are investigating after a man's body was found outside a burning home in Sydney's west. Fireys were called to the house fire on Wagon Crescent at Glenmore Park just before 1 a.m. The man died at the scene. A rider has been charged after a pedestrian was struck and killed in the city. An 85-year-old man suffered head injuries after he was struck on Darling Drive at Piermont on Tuesday night and later died in hospital. The 20-year-old has been charged after allegedly failing to stop at a yellow light and for not holding the correct licence. And Sydneysiders have been told to brace for rent hikes. It's believed some landlords are upping prices in the wake of the government's tax reforms. The Sydney suburbs of Davidson and East Killara have topped the list for the biggest quarterly increases, with rent rising by around $170.
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6: England has drawn first blood in this morning's second World Cup semi-final against Argentina. Anthony Gordon hitting the back of the net in the 55th minute. A short time ago, they were leading 1-0. The winner of today's game faces Spain in Monday's tournament decider. Ivan Cleary has shut down speculation he'll take the Blues coaching job from Laurie Daly next year. The Panthers coach announced earlier this year that 2027 would be his last season in charge at Penrith, and is adamant that is his focus.
1: That's very humbling, but I'm fully focused on the job at hand the rest of this year and next year. I'm going to give Panthers my all.
6: Tonight, the Panthers face the Broncos at CommBank. The Chiefs have tabled an offer for Zach Lomax to join them for their inaugural NRL season. The former Origin star has reportedly met with PNG officials about considering a move back to league. And Sharks prop Toby Rudolph looks close to inking a 12-month extension at Cronulla. It comes after he rejected a long-term deal from Super League club Dragons.
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6: Showers increasing today, 18 the top, easing tomorrow though, similar on Saturday. Right now it's 12 degrees and life's too short to keep saying one day I'll visit Vegas and the Grand Canyon. 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
0: Hey, good morning. It's just coming up for 25 to 7. It is Thursday morning. It's the Christian O'Connell Show on Gold. Extra time on the time waster coming up next. Meanwhile, at the moment in the World Cup semi-final in Atlanta, England still hanging on to a 1-0 lead. Can they stay strong? 22 minutes to go. Come on, England.

0: Cyndi Lauper, Girls Just Want to Have Fun, 25 to 7 on Gold. It's the Christian O'Connell Show. 15 minutes to go for England, trying to hang on to the 1-0 lead at the moment. They're almost under siege in Atlanta by Argentina. If I'm finding it hard to concentrate right now, we're in that the only World Cup final I'll have ever seen in my lifetime. England, the only World Cup final they went in was 60 years ago, and they won it.
1: Wow.
0: 6 years or two. I wasn't even around then. So I don't know. Here's what I'm going to say. I won't be starting the breakfast show until 7 a.m.
1: I think that's totally fair.
0: Yes.
1: I think that's totally fair.
0: If anyone wants to find me, I'll be out there watching it with you guys. We will. If England make it through, I've even got this ready. If you hear that during the next 20 minutes, you'll know that we are through to the World Cup final. Right now, though, let's do a part two on Magic Bands. Does this, and this is from Harry Potter.
1: Mm-hmm.
0: Does this say magic?
2: Yes, Harry Potter.
0: No, it doesn't. It doesn't feel magical. It feels like it could be any movie.
1: No, you know, this is
0: no. Famously magical. No. This feels like any movie.
1: No, this feels only like...
0: Do you not
1: like,
0: think?
1: No, this is, no, Harry, it's this not, is Hogwarts.
0: Like the Jurassic Park. Lockie, load up the Jurassic Park one we played the other day. That's iconic dinosaurs in a theme park.
1: This is iconic wizards in
0: it's
1: robes.
0: Mystery. I'll say, it's mystery.
1: No.
0: You know what
1: no,
0: we should
1: no.
0: have done? Always stick to Radio 101. Lockie, why haven't you got a stab of it's a kind of magic. That says magic. All right, it's the time of the time waste today. We're looking for your magic bands. Best one we get during the next 20 minutes, you get a Best in Show medal. Yesterday, Lady Ta-da!
1: Gold.
0: Snape Dogg. One misdirection. And the winner from Carl, Metalla, pick a card, any card. Metalla, pick a card, any card. All right. Magic bands. Mm. Ooh, magical. Nothing at that sleeve, nothing at that sleeve. That's right. Nothing at that sleevey wonder.
1: Oh, very good. Gold.
0: Daryl Braith. Wait a minute. Where's my watch gone? Daryl Braith. Wait a minute. Where's my watch gone?
1: God,
0: what a great magician. You hear about the Irish singer magician.
1: No.
0: That's right. Known as Vanish Morrison.
1: Silver.
0: Wu-Tang Clan are very gifted close-up magicians.
1: I've heard that.
0: Yes, Wand Tang Clan. Wand Tang Clan. Daryl Braith. Wait a minute, where's my watch gone?
1: You're right, actually, this part isn't very magical.
0: It's not, is
1: the
0: it?
1: Start is, the start is magical.
0: All right, I'll cue up the start just for you. Magic. Ooh. It's a kind of magic.
1: Oh,
0: oh
1: I like
0: this
1: it.
0: Is a good tune.
1: Yeah.
0: All right, Ria, what have you got? Magic bands.
1: Missy Spelliot.
0: Sorry, I thought it was a goal. Silver.
1: Billy Potion,
0: very good. Gold.
1: Now you see her, me. Now you don't.
0: See her. Oh, that's good. See her.
1: And also you kind of don't see her because of her hair. Her fringe is so long.
2: Yeah.
0: Wow-wee, banter. Bronze for that and silver for the... You're fair listening enough. To Talkback Radio.
3: Oh, that young lady needs to get a haircut.
1: Good shot.
3: How could she see anything? It's actually dangerous crossing the road like that. With a lampshade on your head, madam.
1: It's hard to go after that.
0: It is. It's a thought of Talkback Radio. Makes you sad, doesn't it? And choke. Good morning, Ben Fordham.
1: Queens of the Stone Mage. Ooh, a mage.
0: What's a mage?
1: It's like a, what's it, World of Warcraft.
0: No, that's enough now. All right, what have you got? Oh, where's the sad trombone? 0475-03-1043. Your magic band's coming up next.
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5: 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The M4 at Prospect is busy city-bound after an earlier crash that's now been cleared. Started near the Prospect Highway, delays remain back to the M7. Bankstown, multiple vehicle accidents, Stacey Street, southbound just past Rickard Road, Fairfield West, traffic lights flashing yellow, the Cumberland Highway at Thorney Avenue, traffic lights are blacked out, Chatswood, Pacific Highway at Victoria Road. Avenue. Starting to get very busy both ways. Seven Hills, Old Windsor Road, and the M7 to the M2 merge busy at Bella Vista Citybound as well. The census is coming this August. You'll get instructions soon on what to do. 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That's Sydney's latest traffic.
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3: Bad news. Argentina have scored a bloody goal. Well, you want independent sports news from me, an English guy in the semi-final. Forget it. 1-0 now. It's going to extra time.

0: This is...
1: How are you doing this?
2: Yeah, I'm struggling. I was just hoping we obviously were going to go through 1-0 up to semi-final. Also, so that it could just end. And yes. I could relax and be present with you all. Now, it looks like it's heading to extra time. And then I don't even want to think about penalty shootout. I can't go through another penalty shootout with England. I can't. I just can't.
1: The vibe has shifted.
2: It's turned, hasn't
1: vibe
2: it?
1: The vibe has shifted.
2: The dark clouds of something over. I blame myself. I played 10 seconds of Wonderwall. That was premature.
1: It'll make it all the sweeter when we get to
2: thank
1: play
2: you,
1: it later.
2: Rio. Thank you, team. I'm going to need your help to get through the next 40-odd minutes. It's probably going to go to
1: I
2: extra time.
1: I can't believe it's another 40 minutes.
2: That's agonising. Magic.
1: Magic.
2: We need a magic spell. All right, magic bands on a time waster. Ta-daft, punk.
1: Silver.
2: Alice in Chains, submerged in a tank of water.
1: Gold.
2: You don't get a lot of those tricks anymore, do you? Elvis Dumbledore.
1: Excuse me?
2: I don't know.
1: It's the one. Sorry. Thank you for your text, but that is one of the worst ones we've ever had.
2: I only said it because I was like, maybe it's an Australian thing or I don't understand it, but I'm actually going to honour you, sir, with the... Trent Sutherland. Have it back, actually. And also, after seven, we're going to do Tombstone Text. That's your tombstone. Elvis Dumbledore. It's a pretty good one, Trent. Blinkin' You'll Miss It, 182.
1: Silver Plus.
2: Nice one there, bro. ZZ Top Hat.
1: Cold.
2: Angela, well done. The Houdini. The Houdini.
1: Gold.
2: Tricky Minaj.
1: Gold.
2: Well done, Matthew. Nicki Minaj.
1: Oh, now that is incredible. Gold plus.
2: Both of those Nicki Minaj ones from one guy, Matthew.
1: Loves Nicki Minaj.
2: No, he does. Whenever we're doing an artist one, he's always got a Nicki Minaj one. Missing Elliot.
1: Oh, that is incredible.
2: So subtle. That's very gold. Good, Lee. And now for my next cheap trick.
1: Oh, gold as well.
2: Well done, Vaughn. Watch me make this Nickelback disappear.
1: Silver Plus.
2: If only, Dusko, if only.
1: They've released a new studio album.
2: I know. Keep the vibes up. I said...
1: Sorry. You know.
2: And we did nothing. Our grandchildren would ask. Scatman John. Scatman gone. Where's he gone? A cloud of smoke.
1: Gold Plus.
2: Wondo Rock.
1: Silver.
2: Houdini Gurus.
1: Silver Plus.
2: Oh, wait a minute. Where's he gone? Oh, wait a minute.
1: Silver.
2: Ed disappearing.
1: That's very good gold.
2: Sam, well done. Shazam.
1: Shazam. Gold.
2: Shazam. Boy, and where did he go?
1: Silver
2: nice
1: Plus.
2: Reference.
1: Yeah.
2: Alison Blaine's. David
1: Silver.
2: Blaine, that's good. All right. Who is the winner today?
1: It's got to be a Nicki Minaj fan.
2: Matthew.
1: With
2: not
1: Nicki
2: one,
1: Mirage.
2: But two Nicki Minaj ones. Well done, mate. It's still 0-0. It looks like it's going to be going to extra time. And if it's still 1-1, penalties? No.
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20: 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Must end Monday only at Freedom. The M4 at Prospect is a bit busy eastbound past the Prospect Highway. That's after an earlier crash. It's also heavy back through the Lighthorse Interchange at the M7. Bankstown, traffic recovering after an earlier crash. Stacey Street southbound just past Rickard Road. Traffic lights are blacked out in Chatswood. Pacific Highway, Victoria Avenue, Fairfield West. They're flashing yellow. Cumberland Highway at Thorny Avenue. It's quite busy the M7 to the M2 merge at Bella Vista and slow northbound on Windsor Road through North Mead up to Churchill Drive. Running out of hot water? Need a new hot water system? 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That's Sydney's latest traffic.
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23: Morning, I'm Petrina Jones. A major cyber attack has hit an Aussie health provider. The information of dozens of partnered health centres, including four in Sydney, has been compromised. It's unclear how many patients' names, dates of birth and addresses have been leaked. Tech expert Trevor Long telling Nine it's one of the worst breaches he's seen.
24: In terms of the kind of information, there's a likelihood that malicious actors actually know what diseases you have, what medicines you've been treated with.
23: A man has been found dead on a driveway in Sydney's west. Authorities were called to a property in Glenmore Park, making the discovery. Fire is also put out ablaze inside the home. Anyone with information is being urged to come forward. Flights aren't expected to be impacted at Sydney Airport today as a number of Qantas staff walk off the job. The union says the airline's outsourcing of ground handling roles is putting safety at risk. Aussie researchers are a step closer to human trials of a groundbreaking cancer therapy. The team at Peter Mac claim the treatments had almost a 100% success rate in wiping out some tumours in mice. And Sir Keir Starmer says he's proud of everything his team has achieved after giving his final speech to UK Parliament. The outgoing PM says this will be the end of his political journey.
1: And in 2 years in government, I leave the country in better shape than I found it. Yeah. I am proud of everything that we have achieved.
23: Gold Sport is up next.
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23: Argentina leads this morning's World Cup semi-final against England with scores 2-1 just a short time ago. The winner of this morning's match will face Spain in Monday's big tournament decider. The Broncos welcome back Adam Reynolds, Pat Carrigan, Reece Walsh and Payne Haas for tonight's Round 20 opener against the Panthers at CommBank. Penrith coach Ivan Cleary says that'll make them more dangerous than their 14th placing on the ladder may suggest.
3: I think the form guide's pretty much out the window for them. They're basically putting their best team that they can out on the paddock. And yeah, really exciting night, really exciting matchup.
23: The Panthers, meantime, have locked in Mitch Kenny for another 4 years. The Daily Telly says he'll remain at Penrith until the end of 2031. And Jerome Luai is set to pick up $3 million in tax-free third-party deals when he starts at PNG. The lucrative agreement will begin next season, a year before he officially starts his tenure at the Chiefs. And that's Gold Sport.
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23: Showers increasing today. 18 the top. Easing tomorrow, though. Similar on Saturday. Right now, it's 12 degrees. And life's too short to keep saying one day I'll visit Vegas and the Grand Canyon. Make one day today. 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
12: We're in the last dying minutes of England's World Cup campaign. At the moment, it looks like they're going to be crashing out 2-1. I'm going to play this anyway. It's been a great run. Let's do it.
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0: Thing, big joy. I got home from work yesterday and my mum, she's an avid preserver of fruits and maker of jam, and she just left this tiniest little bottle of jam that she'd made, a batch of lemon and ginger jam. I'll bring some into the team tomorrow. She's made some for everyone, and I just made my day. So for lunch, I had toast with jam, mum's fresh jam.
1: Oh, that's... Team, I've got to be
0: honest.
2: English people love jam.
0: The vibes,
1: I'm taking a vibe check right now, and it's.
2: Does anyone maybe else
1: all,
2: on the team?
1: All you've given me is preserved fruit and some dull old story about a lady in a sea chair.
2: You asked a follow up question.
1: Listeners, actually, you know what? There's someone who's always dependable with an energy. It's producer Caitlin. I need you today, Mac.
3: I'm here for you.
1: Well done, mate. Okay. You got another What Are the Odds for us?
3: No, not What Are the Odds, but I'll always have a good one for you. You can always come to me. My small thing, big joy, actually happened to me this morning.
1: Yeah.
3: I often lose my lip glosses, and this morning I put my jeans on, and I was like, oh, what's in my bum? And it was...
1: There's a feature for another day. I'm starting to feel better, though.
3: And I found my lip gloss in my bum pocket.
2: Wow.
3: Bang. You're right in the middle of winter too, which is really bad for the lips. They are dry.
1: What a story. A story for the ages. The vibes are coming up. Thank you, Caitlin.
3: No worries.
1: What have you got? No more stories about preserved fruit, please. All right, small thing, big joy. 0475 031043.
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6: 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The M4 at Homebush, a two-car crash citybound causing delays at the entrance to the M4 tunnel. We've got heavy traffic back through Auburn. At Eastern Creek, an accident on Walgrove Road near Southridge Street. Moore Park, a bus has broken down southbound on Anzac Parade at Lang Road. It's currently in lane 2. Fairfield West, traffic lights flashing yellow, the Cumberland Highway at Thorny Avenue. They're blacked out in Chatswood Pacific Highway at Victoria Avenue, and at Bella Vista, expect delays the M7 to the M2 merge city bound. The census is coming this August. You'll get instructions soon on what to do. 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That's Sydney's latest traffic.
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0: Roxette the Look. Good morning, Christian O'Connell Show. Thursday morning, it's just a normal Thursday. Just Thursday. Just think it's just Thursday.
1: The day starts now.
0: Yeah. I can't go with that one. Thursday.
1: Thursday.
0: No, I will not give in to the darkness. The show must go on. Small thing, big joy. I have actually thought of a small thing, big joy. I took my daughter shopping today to get some food. She was going back to uni for a couple of days. And I needed to get a new water bottle. You know, these days, everyone must have a giant mega bottle of water in case we're not near 80 litres of water at any time during the day.
1: You need a canteen.
0: 10 years ago, we were quite happy being dehydrated. The world ran for decades. Now we all... look at this thing.
1: That is huge.
0: Look at that, it's 2-3 litres. What do I need this for?
1: That's massive.
0: It's huge, right? It's about a litre and a half. Anyway, I got this. Do you know what my daughter done? She cleaned it out for me and filled it out with water and gave it to me.
2: Oh,
0: that small act.
2: Really sweet.
0: This was 4 days ago. I haven't stopped thinking about that. It's a smaller act like that. But you don't expect it from the kids.
1: No, that's actually very sweet.
0: She was like, don't make such a big deal out about you. This is a big deal. This is a big deal. It means that your awareness is now at 19, extending from 3 inches in front of your own face.
2: Yes.
0: This is a big moment for us.
1: You've
0: seen
1: another
0: there's
1: person.
0: Another human here. You've looked up. My God, how long have you been there? 19 years of your life.
1: I wonder what they might need.
0: Yeah. Christian, small thing, big joy. When it's bin night, you get home, the bins have already been put out. Pure joy. Christian, small thing, big joy. This is from Louitha in Sydney. Big Lego fan. Trying to convert my 5-year-old. Getting her to build her own. She has finally built her first Lego thing.
2: Wow.
0: A castle.
1: Oh, my God.
0: A frozen castle.
2: Oh.
0: All by herself, following the instructions. So proud. You should be. That's a great moment.
1: Prodigy baby.
2: Yeah.
0: Christian, small thing, big joy. This guy every week always just texts STBJ. It just always confuses me.
1: Yeah.
0: So I'm like, we're not. Yeah, I see the wrong thing. Nailing the double or nothing final round of pub trivia this week. We went from mid-table to a place on the podium.
1: Nice.
0: Well done.
1: Nice.
0: Small thing, big joy, Christian. Listening to your show every morning on my way to work. Thank you so much. And then this guy. Christian, my small thing, big joy, England losing.
1: Hey, come on now, come on now. No, don't
2: Rio,
1: kick your mollies
2: down.
0: This close, Keith. I've got your number, Keith. I'm this close. Don't push me today. Centre. Calm. Small thing, big joy. It's just Thursday, guys. Have a look on the system. I've labelled that guy up now. You know we can give the text messages names?
1: What have you given him?
0: See what I've labelled that guy. Have a look. Something of the year.
1: Sorry to be slow.
0: It's gone now, forget it.
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5: 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At Erskine Park, a crash on Erskine Park Road at southbound approaching Peppertree Drive. Eastern Creek, an accident at Old Wargrove Road westbound just past the M7. The M4 at Homebush, an earlier 2-car crash causing citybound congestion approaching the M4 tunnel entrance. Moore Park, a bus breakdown southbound on Anzac Parade at Lang Road. It's in lane 2. Fairfield West, traffic lights off. Flashing yellow, the Cumberland Highway at Thorney Avenue, and traffic lights are blacked out in Chatswood, Pacific Highway at Victoria Avenue. 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That's Sydney's latest traffic.
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7: Morning, I'm Petrina Jones. A man's body has been found outside a burning home in Sydney's west. The discovery was made after crews were called to Wagon Crescent at Glenmore Park just before 1 this morning. Fire has doused the blaze, which partially damaged the home. The PM claims it's in the national interest to regulate the growth of AI. Anthony Albanese has used a key speech to outline national standards for AI, claiming he wants it to support and create jobs, not replace them. He's told 7:30 Australia will have the biggest regulations for artificial intelligence in the world.
2: This has the opportunity to transform the way that our society functions. It's a matter of whether you sit back and allow it to take its course or whether you shape it, and we're determined to shape it.
7: Partnered Health has been hit by a cyber attack, potentially compromising the information of patients. The healthcare provider has 6 clinics in Sydney. It's unclear how many patients are affected and just how much information has been stolen. A 20-year-old rider has been charged after a fatal crash that killed an elderly pedestrian in the city. He's accused of striking the 85-year-old after failing to stop at the stop line on a yellow light. And a number of Qantas staff will walk off the job at Sydney Airport today as part of their call for better safety standards. The union claims the outsourcing of roles by the airlines has led to worker injuries and one fatality. Gold Sport is up next.
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7: Well, it's official. Argentina will meet Spain in the FIFA World Cup final. The Argentinians down to England 2-1 in this morning's semi, slotting a goal in extra time to break the deadlock. Monday's tournament decider gets underway at 5 a.m. our time. Ivan Cleary has shut down speculation he'll take the Blues coaching job from Laurie Daly next year. The Panthers coach announced earlier this year that 2027 would be his last season in charge at Penrith and is adamant that is his focus.
8: Very humbling, but fully focused on the job at hand the rest of this year and next year. I'm going to give Panthers my all.
7: Tonight, the Panthers face the Broncos at CommBank. The Chiefs have tabled an offer for Zach Lomax to join them for their inaugural NRL season. The former Origin star has reportedly met with PNG officials about considering a move back to league. And Sharks prop Toby Rudolph looks close to inking a 12-month extension at Cronulla. It comes after he rejected a long-term deal from Super League club Dragons.
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7: 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Right now it's 12 degrees and life's too short to keep saying one day I'll visit Vegas and the Grand Canyon. 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

0: 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Have positive thoughts.
1: It's a beautiful bloody day today.
0: Positive experiences will flow to you naturally. So I'm just doing some good self-talk at the moment. 7:37, it's the Christian O'Connell Show on Gold. I put on an England t-shirt this morning. Mm-hmm. I just went to the toilet during the news and threw it on the floor.
2: Oh, come on now.
0: Have positive thoughts. Have positive feelings. Life. I am happy. I am happy.
2: You can really hear it in your tone.
1: I am happy.
0: Christian, I want to perform a welfare check on one Christian O'Connell following his loss this morning. Don't mention the L word this morning, because I'm happy. And breathe. All right, let's do. We haven't done this in ages. Weakest claim to fame, where it doesn't matter how weak your claim to fame is, we're here for it.
3: There's no business like show business.
4: Christian O'Connell's weakest claim to fame.
5: My weakest claim to fame was that I was the first person to moonwalk off the Weakest Link TV show.
6: My weakest claim to fame was my husband let Madonna into her film storage unit.
7: I sold a toothbrush to the lead singer of the band Frenzel Romb.
8: That I slept in the same bed as David Attenborough. Definitely not in the same time at the same bed. It was many years later.
0: And we got a brand new one this morning.
9: Hey, Christian, it's Mike here. My claim to fame only happened yesterday when I'd gone over to make a cup of tea in the office, and as I came out, there was a tall, bald man standing in the hallway. He said, hey, do you know how to get out of here? And I went, I do, and shook his hand, and it was none other than Peter Garrett, and I told him how to exit the building.
0: I mean, that's a proper heavyweight.
2: Yeah.
0: One of the greats of Australian music, Peter Garrett. But the biggest question is, what was he doing in your workplace?
2: Yes, yes. And why was he
0: lost? What's the Oils legend doing in your workplace and desperate to get out? What was he doing there? Mike, I need to know, where was he? What was his workplace? I need to know why Peter Garrett was there. Rio, you got a weakest claim to fame. Now, you did warn me it's very weak, but that's the feature.
2: I did stink it up half an hour ago with a story about a flight. I'm going to go back into the well. I've got another flight story for you.
0: Be careful.
2: Okay.
0: You return into the scene of a radio crime.
2: 2 weeks ago, we were flying up to Toowoomba for Save Our Pub. Caitlin and I were sitting in opposite rows. As we went to sit down, we were yapping to each other. Nick Riewoldt, for non-AFL fans, he was the captain. Yeah, legend of the St Kilda Football Club. He saw us, that we were talking to each other and not sitting next to each other.
0: And thought you were lovers.
2: No, he did.
0: Because get this, Pat, when I got to the gate as well, these two got annoyed when they saw me approach. And I couldn't work out why they're annoyed to see me, because I clocked what they were doing. Like two little boyfriend and girlfriendies that need to sit together. They were whispering so that I wouldn't hear it. And they actually said this phrase, Patsy, we need to sit together.
10: It's away from the boss man.
0: Do you know what? I'm feeling better, guys. To know that there are other losers in this world, like me today. But Rui gave up his seat for you guys.
2: He said, do you guys want to sit together?
0: Nice. So Romeo and Romeo could be together.
2: Yes. Yeah, and he said, no funny business, though.
0: No heavy petting in the air.
2: He said, don't worry, not going to be a problem. Caitlin is a lesbian, I'm a gay man.
10: It's so nice, though, when someone does that.
0: Yeah, it's a really, really generous thing to say. All right, so we're looking for your weakest claim to fame. What stories have you got? Give us a call. 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
11: 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At Eastern Creek, a crash, Old Wall Grove Road westbound just past the M7. The M4 at Homebush, the earlier crash has been cleared approaching the tunnel entrance. Moore Park, a bus breakdown southbound on Anzac Parade at Lang Road in Lane 2. Constitution Hill reports of an accident on the Cumberland Highway. It's eastbound on the approach to Old Windsor Road. The centre lane is blocked. Chatswood traffic lights are blacked out, Pacific Highway, Victoria Avenue. 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That's Sydney's latest traffic. Okay.
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0: If you've got a really weak claim to fame, we're here for it. Give me a call now. 13 55 22. We've got some great ones lined up. We'll take them next after Tina Turner now on the Christian O'Connell Show on Gold. It is 7:47.

0: Tina Turner Thunderdome. Sorry, that's actually just a word in the song.
1: Thunderdome.
0: That's what I'm going to start doing from now on. Just renaming songs. What kind of mood I'm in? Don't push me today. Trying to move on. We don't need another hero. The music is working against me, goddammit. Christian, I would love a show bin sticker. Our bin night is Sunday night with a Monday pickup. Now, Mondays, everyone has the Monday blues. Now, there'll be no better reminder of seeing your advert for the show on the side of my bin to remind them to tune into the bright side of the dial to banish their Monday blues. Thank you, Shannon in Engadine. That's great. We're sending the stickers today. Christian, please, can I have a bin? I love this. Is this an actual typo or did you mean to send this? Bin as in and then board, but not B-O-A-R-D. Board as in I'm bored right now. Bin board. Bin board sticker. Christian, weakest claim to fame. Walking around in Maranello, Italy, home of Ferrari, saw Fernando Alonso, the F1 driver, and we called out his name and he waved at us.
2: Oh,
0: that's great. All right, we've got some great stories lined up. Let's begin with you. Jade. Good morning, Jade.
3: Hi. My weakest claim to fame is that my mum, when she was a hairdresser, cut Jason Donovan's mum's hair and hips.
0: Wow. Oh, wow. For sure, you don't go straight to Jason Donovan. You mentioned his mum's. You had me at his mum's hair. Mama Donovan. All right, Jane, thank you very much for your story. Thanks for calling and have a good day.
3: Thank you.
0: Let's go to... I reckon Jade had a cold, didn't she?
1: Yeah, was that time of year?
0: Yeah, it is, isn't it? Somebody around. We go here. John!
4: Good morning, guys. How are you going?
0: Oh, we're good, John. Sounds like you're on the road. You're up and about. You're busy?
4: Yes. Another start of the day.
0: Well done. Thank you for multitasking. Now, John, what's your weakest claim to fame for us?
4: My weakest claim to fame, and I say this with a bit of a smile on my face, my ex-mother-in-law was a seamstress many, many years ago. She used to make curtains, but she made the top cover for the Pope Mobile.
0: Oh, wow. What do you mean the top cover? Like a dust cover? They put it over it at night.
4: It was like a square carriage, and obviously, and that the roofing had a material cover over the top of it, and over the sides and over the back. But you still see the front stuff. But I didn't believe it at first, but she brought out a newspaper clipping with a photo of it being done, and I think it was in the early 70s.
0: Wow. Incredible.
1: In Australia? I thought they would do that in-house at the Vatican.
0: Yeah, they have their own nuns doing it. Yes, seamstress nuns.
4: I was a bit dubious about it all, and she brought it out. It was in black and white.
1: Incredible.
0: Awesome. Wow. Great story, John. John, thanks for sharing. Have a good day.
4: You too. Bye.
0: Rebecca, good morning. Welcome to the show.
5: Hello. Good morning.
0: Morning, Rebecca. Okay, what's your story for us? Weakest claim to fame.
5: My weakest claim to fame is that my best friend taught Guy Sebastian's kids at youth group, which totally and automatically makes me best friends with Guy Sebastian.
0: It does. You are Guy Sebastian adjacent. Rebecca, thank you very much for your story, mate. Have a good day. Thanks for calling the show.
5: Thank you.
0: Take care. Greg? Greg?
6: Yes. Good morning.
0: There he is on the Central Coast. Come in, Gregory. Greg, what's your story for us, buddy?
6: Good morning, guys. My weakest claim to fame is I was the first person to use the toilet in the Prime Minister's office.
0: Wow. Now, how so? Why were you the first person? What were you doing? Did you install it?
6: Our company was was in charge of the construction of the fit out, and I was the site manager there, and so I just had to test everything to make sure it worked properly.
1: Surely you have to actually...
0: Well, you've got to check that the flush capacity is working, don't you? You can't have the PM sitting down doing one and it's not working properly.
6: This is correct.
1: You've got to stress test it.
0: He has. Yeah, this is quality control, isn't it?
6: That's exactly it.
0: You were the shite manager.
2: No.
6: Very well done. Yes.
1: Okay,
0: glad that. All right, Greg, thanks for calling the show. Keep these court stories coming. We haven't done this for too long. What is your weakest claim to fame? Give us a call. Lines are open now, 13, 55, 22. News is coming up.
1: No sport, just news.
2: Well, I hate to tell you, but...
0: You have to. You've got to do your job.
2: Oh, I do have to do my job.
0: No. We're going to go go for a walk. I actually came close to walking out receptionist now. What would I do if I just went home?
2: Oh!
0: They'd understand.
1: Yeah, they
0: even
1: get.
0: Though you'd be irritated, going, that's unprofessional, but I understand. He's walking into the sea.
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27: 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At Kensington, a car's broken down South Dowling Street northbound approaching Todman Avenue. Moore Park, a bus breakdown southbound on Anzac Parade at Lang Road. The M7 to the M2 merge at Bella Vista is quite slow. The M4 also a little traffic city-bound through the Lighthorse Interchange and through Clyde. Fairfield West, traffic lights are flashing yellow. The Cumberland Highway at Thorny Road. Constitution Hill and Early earlier, crash reported for the Cumberland Highway affecting traffic eastbound on the approach to Old Windsor Road. 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That's Sydney's latest traffic.
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3: Morning, I'm Petrina Jones. Well, the PM says the new Office of AI will help to create jobs, not replace them. Anthony Albanese has used a key speech at Sydney University to send a message to corporate Australia that job cuts will not be tolerated in the AI revolution. He claims he won't give up the rights of creatives so that firms can train their models, telling the ABC that would be theft.
4: We want to mandate as well issues such as intellectual property. Frankly, so that if you're a journalist or a musician, you not only have control over its use, but you also are paid if you agree to it being used.
3: Police are investigating after a man's body was found outside a burning home in Sydney's west. Fireys were called to the house fire on Wagon Crescent at Glenmore Park just before 1 a.m. The man died at the scene. A rider has been charged after a pedestrian was struck and killed in the city. An 85-year-old man suffered head injuries after he was struck on Darling Drive at Piermont on Tuesday night and later died in hospital. The 20-year-old has been charged after allegedly failing to stop at a yellow light and for not holding the correct licence. And Sydneysiders have been told to brace for rent hikes. It's believed some landlords are upping prices in the wake of the government's tax reforms. The Sydney suburbs of Davidson and East Killara have topped the list for the biggest quarterly increases, with rent rising by around $170.
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3: Argentina is through to the FIFA World Cup final, the defending champions beating England 2-1 in a comeback victory this morning in Atlanta.
5: And Argentina, the world champions, are going to the 2026 final. Messi inspired the comeback.
3: They're on SBS, Argentina to face Spain in Monday's tournament decider. The Broncos welcome back Adam Reynolds, Pat Carrigan, Reece Walsh and Payne Haas for tonight's round 20 opener against the Panthers at CommBank. Penrith coach Ivan Cleary says that'll make them more dangerous.
6: Form guide's pretty much out the window for them. They're basically putting their best team that they can out on the paddock.
3: The Panthers, meantime, have locked in Mitch Kenny for another 4 years, and Jerome Luai is set to pick up $3 million in tax-free third-party deals when he starts at PNG. The lucrative agreement will begin next season, a year before he officially starts his tenure at the Chiefs. And that's Gold Sport.
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3: Showers increasing today, 18 the top, easing tomorrow though, similar on Saturday. Right now it's 12 degrees and life's too short to keep saying one day I'll visit Vegas and the Grand Canyon. 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

0: Good morning, it's the Christian O'Connell Show on Gold. 8 minutes past eight, the Chemist Warehouse. Bon Jovi, Living on a Prayer. Christian, I've just woken up. I've missed a game. What was the score? Not today, Glenn. Not today, Glenn.
1: Don't push
0: Cheap
1: him.
0: Shot. Don't push me.
1: It's close to the edge.
0: Christian, my weakest claim to fame is I shared a lift with John Farnham. Now this feature has taken off. There was one thing missing. There's normally a Barnsley and or Farnsley story. And it great stories, but they were conspicuous by their absence. Now it feels like weakest claim to fame is really bad. We've still got another 20 minutes to play for to get a Barnsley one in there, if we can. Shed a lift with, let's just do tomorrow, who do you share a lift with? Slept in the lift. Who have you shared a lift with?
1: Well, I did Robin Williams when I used to work at the Lyric Theatre in Sydney.
0: That's a great one.
1: Yeah, and I didn't say a word to him. I panicked. You know when you can't believe that someone
0: I would have done.
1: So famous is right there, that's and you're weird. Not expecting it. And I wish I said something and made him laugh. Yeah. But I was just like completely still. I froze.
0: I bet.
1: Yeah.
0: Yeah. Wow. Christian Shedler with John Farnham in the Strathfield Plaza. Great location.
1: Yeah.
0: In New South
1: Wales. I spent
0: Wales.
1: A lot of time there.
0: Yeah. I just picked up my glasses from the glass shop and he jumped in the lift from the second floor car park. I actually took my glasses off because I thought my eyes must be playing tricks on me. But no, he really was John Farnham. I was so in awe. That's fantastic.
1: I can't believe he gets his glasses at Strathfield Plaza. It's a pretty dingy plaza.
0: Christian, Shane Warne's dad took me for a ride in his Porsche. Oh. And this name checks your favourite comedy show. Mm-hmm. Christian, my weakest claim to fame is I was a prison guard on the TV show House O's. Rio loves that show. Loves that show. It is
1: Heart
0: that watershed for you. Goes that, then The American Office, then 40 Towers. He loves that show. You could go on Mastermind and take any questions on House O's.
1: Yes, it would be my special subject.
0: Rio tried to sell it to me and just said it's very Western Sydney. All right, let's take some calls here. Felicity, good morning.
2: Good morning.
0: Felicity, welcome to the show. What's your weakest claim to fame?
2: My sister once had the door held open for her by Michael Hutchence.
3: Oh, wow.
0: Oh, that's a great one. I mean, that is rock and roll royalty, the great Hutch.
1: What a gentleman.
0: Yeah, now where was this?
2: Campbelltown Catholic Club, I think. It was many, many years ago.
0: Brilliant story. I love that strange location.
2: She knew who he was.
0: Felicity, lovely story. Thanks for sharing, mate. Have a good day. You got a lovely laugh
2: Thank
0: as well.
2: You.
0: Take
2: you
0: care.
2: You too. Thank you. Bye-bye.
0: Damien, good morning. Damien?
4: Good morning.
0: Good morning, Damien. All right, what is your story? Weakest claim to fame?
4: Well, I think it's a bit more hoity-toity than the weakest claim to fame, but a few years back when Bryan Adams came to town doing his tour, then I was sort of quite up the front, and throughout the middle of the concert, say a little of a loud voice, I just sort of yelled out, 69, Bryan! And then a couple more songs in, then he basically stopped the show, called me up on stage, and basically I got to sing Summer of 69 with him.
3: Wow.
0: That is a great story.
4: Well, quite a...
0: And did you do a good job? I'm always amazed that people know every single word.
1: Yeah,
4: well, it's one of those iconic songs that I guess sort of throughout.
0: Yeah, but under pressure. Up. Under pressure, though.
4: But, look, I'm quite... extroverted enough, but yeah, look, I love music, and it was just that opportunity that I just yelled out. He got me up on stage,
1: wow,
4: sung the song, and yeah, I gave me a bottle of beer afterwards.
0: It's just a great night out, isn't it? What a great story!
4: Yeah, thank you,
1: Patty. You'll be jealous with that one.
3: Oh, yeah, no, it's all right. Yeah. I cuddled him and kissed him, so you know.
1: Cuddled him and kissed
3: him. Better than singing with him, I have to say.
0: Mayonnaise on that story.
3: No, there's no mayonnaise. I've got it on camera, actually.
1: Cuddle insinuates longer than
0: a hug.
1: Yeah,
0: it does.
1: That's like a
0: cuddle
1: session.
0: Isn't a hug.
3: He was very charming.
1: I bet he was.
0: How would you think you would do if he suddenly said, hey, Patsy, come up on stage and sing
3: with me? I would go to jelly. Absolutely go to jelly.
0: If I was at a Springsteen concert and he's about to start Born to Run and he pulls me up, I'm like, oh, no, don't do this.
3: Yeah, no. Nah. That's my worst nightmare. Seriously?
0: Yeah, nah. You'd be like, yeah, nah. Brian! Brian! Brian! Yeah, nah.
3: No, I'd be horrified, to be honest.
0: Yes. Let's go to Penny now. Good morning, Penny.
5: Yes, hello.
0: Yes. And what's your weakest claim to fame for us, Pen?
5: Well, my mum served Mel Gibson in Kmart.
1: Wow. Hey,
0: all the stars, Patty Gibson, all the stars love Anko at Kmart. Oh,
3: what was he buying?
0: A Boucle footstool.
5: Yeah, well, the funny thing is, Mum wasn't even aware. She was just doing her little gratuitous, hello, how you going, scan, finished up, and then the other girls around the register came over and said, oh, my God, what did you say? And Mum's like, oh, yeah, no, just a good day. Why, what?
0: Oh, this is a nice spice rack for you, sir.
5: It was Mel Gibson, and she's like, oh. And so anyway, yeah, he did buy... I know he bought a daggy pair of sneakers and just some other little incidental clothes.
0: Yeah, we're not

0: 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Search FIR style. The M7 slows citybound past Richmond Road and out through Quakers Hill. The M7 to the M2 merge at Bella Vista. That's all cleared up. Still congestion on Old Windsor Road through Seven Hills. M4 a tad slow citybound through Silverwater past James Roos Drive. At Strathfield Centenary Drive, crawling northbound from the Hume Highway towards Arthur Street. Fairfield West, traffic lights are flashing yellow. The Cumberland Highway at Thorny Avenue. And busy, the Rosell Interchange and City West Link citybound towards the Anzac Bridge. 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

0: Natalie Imbruglia torn. I need to stop looking online.
1: Yeah, don't do that.
0: They're just tearing chunks out the poor lads and the manager now.
2: They're savage. They're British press.
0: I mean, what is it? Barely an hour into it and they're just ripping the manager apart. It's just awful. Horrible.
1: The headline on Fox Sports is, "It's not coming home. England blow it again, Caps, in unthinkable late World Cup choke job."
0: They didn't choke. It's just a game. So they tried so hard. They must be absolutely devastated right now.
1: Yeah.
0: If you're one of the England players, they've been on a big run. They're in a semi-final. You imagine you couldn't help but think, especially during the game when they're 1-0 up for a big part of it, that they like, we're going to be changing history. We are going to be the first generation since 1966 to play in a World Cup final. Mm. They must be absolutely devastated.
1: Oh, mate, crap.
0: And then it must make it even worse to have that kind of your own press just ripping you apart. I feel sorry for them. Talk about mental health and sport these days. Those players tried their best.
1: Yeah,
0: exactly. It didn't happen. It's the World Cup. And also, sport like life, it's chaos.
1: Yeah, there's no control.
0: Good luck with all your tactics. It's chaos. Which is why we need the bright side of the dial. And I'm talking singular here. I'm leaning on you guys heavily today. You know, a boxer at the end of a fight that we just like lollop on the other guy? I'm leaning on you guys today for the bright side of the dial. We need your help and we need your bins. The company have decided that it's the right time right now with how things are going in Sydney to ease up on the marketing money for me. Hey. Now you're sitting strong at fourth. Ease up. That's what Nike would do. Ease up. Which is why I'm asking for your bins. Nice, smooth space there to put a show sticker on.
2: Lovely.
0: Who needs, like, even Triple M, put money into that? All the other shows are on billboards all over town. Melbourne here, loads of them, and in Sydney as well. We're asking for your bins. That is our bin boards. That's where we are going to find our future listeners, driving around the suburbs, reading bins.
1: They've left all this empty space. Yes. Everyone's looking up and seeing it, but everyone looking down.
0: Mark my words, it's the smart play. I would miss rise if I get a job offer in the next week or two from Nike. We'd found our new head of marketing, global CMO. All right, so would you like a bin sticker? Can you put it on your bin? James in Sydney. Christian, I'm submitting this on behalf of my husband. He was always a radio hater. Never listened to the radio, only Spotify. Hated morning radio. One morning, he must have forgotten how to plug his phone in. He found your show. Now he is your number one fan.
1: Oh, wow.
0: He's obsessed with finding out what the time waster is. I'm actually filling this in as a gift to him. It would make him so happy to have a bin sticker. Do you know what? I'm going to send an early copy of my book. I'll get your address. I'll send that as well with the sticker. James Gamble. This is from Sue. Christian, I put this sticker on three bins.
1: Wow.
0: I am a general waste in the making. So this is the Brightside Battalion. You enter at binfantry level. But if you do five or more bins, you get elevated to the highest ranking, general waste. It took Rio an hour and a half to understand that joke.
1: The penny dropped during time. I said,
0: general waste.
1: Like yes. The general waste.
0: Wow. Yes. Christian, I'm a long-time listener. I'd love to join the binfantry. Christian, this is Sarah, North Parramatta. Christian, someone's tried to steal my bin. Mm. We obviously need the sticker, not just for identification, but everyone knows it's a famous bin and needs to be returned to its rightful owner.
1: Because people do nick them.
0: I know, yes. Why though?
1: Yeah, just have an extra recycling up your sleeve or something like that.
0: Well, now they won't.
1: No.
0: Not with a big sticker on. Lauren in Kingswood. Christian, my recycling bin already has a cricket wicket sticker. The red bin is feeling left out. I've got nothing. I'm naked. I'd love to glam it up with a bin board sticker. Thank you very much. Let's get to some messages that you've left as well. Thank you very much for all the support.
3: Hi, Christian.
0: Hello.
3: It's Maria from Melbourne. I would really love a bin sticker to be part of the Brightside Battalion. It would be great. Everybody that goes past, I would see this wonderful bin sticker and really liven things up and spread the word.
0: Thank you. Tanya?
4: Hey, Christian. It's Tanya from George's Hall. Just letting you know, I can't wait to receive my bin sticker so I can brighten up the street. I think it's a great idea.
0: Can anyone else hear someone licking in the background?
1: Patsy, are you typing or something?
5: No.
1: No, I don't know what that is.
5: No, I think it was... I felt it sounded like a tape being hang on,
0: I think it's one of the old dynamic duo, the Chuckle Sisters. What were you recording and typing?
6: I'm so sorry. What's happened here is we have a new system where we record voice messages and they can actually hear our side of it now.
0: Oh, that's really great, isn't it?
1: Why do we want that?
0: Yeah.
6: While Tina was recording these,
0: straight under the bus.
6: I was working really hard and I was clicking and tapping away and it's obviously picked that up. But these are still great messages.
0: They just lovely to have it scored by a typist. All right, onwards. Let's go to this one.
7: Hello, Christian. I'm heading from Adelaide to Darwin as part of the Shipbox Rally next month. I have two storage bins on the back of my 50-year-old ute that will be part of the rally. I'd love to have one of your stickers on there, please.
0: Legend, good luck. I hope you have a lot of fun as well. Amazing thing, that. And then there's this one here, a lady called Jade, who after Rio and I were just listening to these, Rio went, what a sexy voice. And then he begged me, perhaps, to do a feature tomorrow called Have You Got a Hot Voice? Hotty Line Bling, he called it.
1: It's actually, I think it would be good.
5: Are you serious?
1: Oh, yeah, you've got a sexy voice, Patsy.
0: You cannot say that. It's inappropriate.
1: That's not inappropriate.
0: No, it is.
5: Where's HR when you need it?
0: That's you cannot say that. Is mine sexy? Oh, come on. I need this today.
1: Sorry. Yeah,
0: man, lie.
1: That's a beautiful
0: anyway, view. let's get Hottie Jade on.
8: Hey, guys. Jade from Grace Ains in Western Sydney. Please send me some food for the movement just like Melbourne.
1: It's a hot voice.
0: Stop saying that. Hotline bling. Hotty voice bling. All right. Thank you very much. If you want one of our stickers, stop the music. It's inappropriate. If you want one of our stickers, head to the world's greatest named website, The Gold Website. So good. 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That's where you register for your stickers.
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11: 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At Willoughby, there's a three-car crash on Willoughby Road affecting lanes in both directions at Bullade Street. Fairfield West, traffic lights flashing yellow. Cumberland Highway at Thorny Road. The M7 at Richmond Road, there's delays citybound out through Quakers Hill. Also delays Old Windsor Road both ways at Seven Hills. Traffic's building on the Roselle Interchange citybound towards the Anzac Bridge and Strathfield slow northbound Centenary Drive and Arthur Street. 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
13: Morning, I'm Petrina Jones. A major cyber attack has hit an Aussie health provider. The information of dozens of partnered health centres, including four in Sydney, has been compromised. It's unclear how many patients' names, dates of birth and addresses have been leaked. Tech expert Trevor Long telling Nine it's one of the worst breaches he's seen.
14: In terms of the kind of information, there's a likelihood that malicious actors actually know what diseases you have, what medicines you've been treated with.
13: A man has been found dead on a driveway in Sydney's west. Authorities were called to a property in Glenmore Park, making the discovery. Fire is also put out ablaze inside the home. Anyone with information is being urged to come forward. Flights aren't expected to be impacted at Sydney Airport today as a number of Qantas staff walk off the job. The union says the airline's outsourcing of ground handling roles is putting safety at risk. Aussie researchers are a step closer to human trials of a groundbreaking cancer therapy. The team at Peter Mac claim the treatment's had almost a 100% success rate in wiping out some tumours in mice. And Sir Keir Starmer says he's proud of everything his team has achieved after giving his final speech to UK Parliament. The outgoing PM says this will be the end of his political journey.
15: And in 2 years in government, I leave the country in better shape than I found it. Yeah. I am proud of everything that we have achieved.
13: Gold Sport is up next.
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13: England has collapsed in this morning's second World Cup semi-final, going down 2-1 to Argentina. England opened the scoring, but it was Argentina who piled on two goals late in the game in a comeback victory. Argentina to now face Spain on Monday in the tournament decider. Ivan Cleary has shut down speculation he'll take the Blues coaching job from Laurie Daly next year. The Panthers coach announced earlier this year that 2027 would be his last season in charge at Penrith and is adamant that is his focus.
17: Very humbling, but fully focused on the job at hand the rest of this year and next year. I'm going to give Panthers my all.
13: Tonight, the Panthers face the Broncos at CommBank. The Chiefs have tabled an offer for Zach Lomax to join them for their inaugural NRL season. The former Origin star has reportedly met with PNG officials about considering a move back to league. And Sharks prop Toby Rudolph looks close to inking a 12-month extension at Cronulla. And that's Gold Sport.
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13: Showers increasing today, 18 the top, easing tomorrow though, similar on Saturday. Right now it's 12 degrees and life's too short to keep saying one day I'll visit Vegas and the Grand Canyon. 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

0: Good morning, it's the Christian O'Connell Show on Gold. 20 to 9 for Chemist Warehouse. Hang on, someone's just calling the show and leaving a voicemail at the moment. Oh, God, it's near Caitlin again. I was speeding through again. Caitlin, it's the court. Oh, that's her. Also, very slow typer. That's her just putting the email address. No, it's uppercase, that one. Oh, how long is this going to take? Right, first of all, a lot of you are saying, Christian, you have line noise. Excuse me, madam. please fix the annoying static tick. Take it easy, David Bessel. I'm right on the edge here. We just crashed out the World Cup. What do you think? I'm an engineer. We are aware there is an... What is the problem? Is it gapping? Oh, I just threw to producer Caitlin and she just walked off.
1: She ripped off the microphone because that also wasn't working. So they've ripped their microphone out of the system.
0: Yeah. What do you mean they've ripped the microphone out?
1: They ripped it out.
0: Well, it's like children.
1: No. They can't. You can't talk to them.
0: Oh no, they've mended it.
2: Oh, I'm back. Can you hear me?
0: Yes. Yes, we can.
2: I bumped it back in, but now... If you want me to not speak, you're going to really have to pull my fader down.
0: No. So what's happened? A lot of people are saying that there's like a static noise, a clicking.
2: Yes. So I've spoken to Bacon, who is our tech guy. He's furiously working on it. It is across our whole network.
0: Oh, are you typing out an email to him now?
2: This is to Bradley. Hurry up. We've got to get rid of that ticking.
0: People are getting really, really arsy about it. We're working on it, which means it should be fixed by about midnight.
1: Comedy.
0: All righty. Double pass up for grabs to go and see Boyz II Men and Sawn Pepper. MG Live presents R&B royalty, Boyz II Men with Sawn Pepper and Bell Biv DeVoe. Three legendary groups, one explosive night. Tickets on sale Friday, July the 17th, tomorrow at mg.live. Also, my daughter turns 22 tomorrow.
3: Whoa.
0: Big day for us. Alrighty, today's time waster. We're looking after all the farmers that work so hard and have the show on. Farmers, this one's for you. Farming songs, what are they listening to in those big barns?
1: Yeah, what?
0: And the parlour. Getting out that little wooden stool and milking away.
1: Sure.
0: Milking me softly.
1: Okay, how many milking ones have you got?
0: Just that one.
1: Silver.
0: How will I know?
1: Gold.
0: Bruno Mars is a farmer.
1: Oh.
0: Oh, yeah, his favourite song to sing while he's farming is Dairy You. Not marry you, you know.
1: Silver.
0: Deep cuts from Bruno. Do you really want to herd me?
1: Gold.
0: You can't slurry, love.
1: Silver pass.
0: Down udder. Men down udder. Men down udder.
1: Good gold.
0: Udder pressure.
1: Gold.
0: Cow deep as your love.
1: Silver.
0: Weigh me up before you so.
1: Silver fast.
0: And Barbara O'Reilly. The who? Taylor Swift's got a farm.
1: Okay.
0: Yeah, and a new fella, the husband, he's a farmer as well.
1: Uh-huh.
0: And they like to rake it off.
1: Gold.
0: Not today. All right, Rhea, what have you got then? We're looking for your farm songs.
1: In Excess have a little hobby farm.
0: Oh, lovely.
1: Yeah, they're going to seed you tonight.
0: Excuse me? It's not that feature I said we're not doing tomorrow about sexy voices.
1: Hey, actually, I have another idea for that. What about if we get people to call in and they say, if you've ever been told you've got a good voice, and then we can tell them if they've got a good voice or
0: not. That's not the feature you want to do. Have you got a sexy voice?
1: Okay.
0: Hottie Line Bling.
1: I still would like to do Hottie Line Bling.
0: What about You're the Voice?
1: Mm-hmm. Oh, as in that? Yeah, good. That's good.
0: It's not as good, though, as Hottie Line
1: Hottie
0: Bling.
1: Hottie Line Bling has more impact.
0: All right. Impact. That's what we're here for. Deep impact. Every day from 6 till 9. Let's put that on the bins. All right, whatever rubbish have you got there?
1: Whitney Houston's having some trouble with her farm.
0: I bet she's dead.
1: She's saying, how will I hoe?
0: Gold.
1: And the Who have some Frisians, a bunch of them.
0: Oh, wow.
1: They're saying, moo are you, moo, moo, moo, moo,
0: moo, moo. It's a good farm classic, Gold, as well. All right, what have you got? Text me, 0475 031043. We need to end today's show ASAP, don't we? It's England has done this to the show. I'm so sorry.
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5: Gold 101.7. The census is coming this August. You'll get instructions soon on what to do. In the census, every answer matters, authorised by the Australian Bureau of Statistics, Canberra. At Willoughby, the earlier three-car crash on Willoughby Road has now been cleared near Borlay Street. Traffic is recovering. A reported accident at the Rosal Interchange city bounds, causing delays approaching the Anzac Bridge and quite slow as well as you continue to the Western Distributor. Strathfield, Centenary Drive crawling up to Arthur Street. Heavy delays, Old Windsor Road through both Bella Vista and Seven Hills. Got a bit of traffic coming off the Ryde Bridge southbound into Concord West as well. 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
0: Hey, good morning. Time wasted today. We're looking for your farm songs like this, Under Pressure. Thank you. Thank you. We've got a live audience for today's show. Thanks a lot, guys.

0: Quinn and David Bowie, Christian O'Connell Show on Goal. Time waster today. Shout out to all the farmers listening to the show right now. Farming songs, farmer songs. Rio, you ready to mark?
1: Let's go.
0: Lots are coming in right now. These are very good, thank you. Don't go bacon, my heart.
1: Silver plus.
0: Herder on the dance floor.
1: Gold.
0: Barn to be wild.
1: Silver.
0: I would plow 1,000 miles.
1: Silver.
0: Moving on up.
1: Gold.
0: Corn to be bad.
1: Silver plus.
0: Cattle in the cradle.
1: Silver.
0: Insemination army.
1: That is gold plus.
0: That is genius. Who's that? Daniel Johnson. Insemination army. Very good. Girls just want to have farms.
1: Gold.
0: That's also great. Kelly Thompson. Heard it through the bovine.
1: Gold.
0: Can't get you out of my shed.
1: Silver.
0: I like that joke. Love is a cattle field.
1: Silver plus.
0: Crop the pilot.
1: Gold.
0: Well done, Mary. Proud dairy.
1: Silver plus.
0: Unskinny crop.
1: Gold.
0: Instant Karma, John Lennon. Sorry, Instant Farmer, not the song. I'm almost there, guys. Getting piggy with it.
1: Gold!
0: Oh, that's very good, wow. Laura. Well done. Bohemian Rhapsody.
1: Silver plus.
0: John Deere Prudence.
1: Gold.
0: Hoeing me, hoeing you.
1: Silver plus.
0: Do you want to hear a bad one?
1: Yeah.
0: Christian, Lenny Kravitz has got a farm. Are you going to feed the cows?
1: Oh, that's a bronze.
0: Oh, Paul and Cooey Rupp, he's back.
2: Oh, no.
1: He's back.
0: 99 problems, but a pig ain't one. I got 99 problems, but a pig ain't one. Shaboy!
1: Hit it.
0: Love that, Andrew. Well done. It's a beautiful hay.
1: Gold.
0: With farms wide open. Well done, Laura. Flo Rida's now a farmer.
1: Wow.
0: That's right. Shorty got say low, low, low, low.
1: Silver plus.
0: Eggs are burning.
1: Silver.
0: Insane in the methane.
1: Gold.
0: Daniel, well done. Crop. Handsome.
1: Crop. Gold.
0: When pigs cry.
1: Silver.
0: Bon Jovi, it's my wife. As in farmer. So.
1: Gold.
0: Daryl Braithwaite is not a good farmer. The horses have escaped.
1: Oh, my Lord.
0: No, that is genius.
1: That's bronze.
0: No, that's one of the best of the year.
1: That's bronze.
0: I like to moo it. I like to moo it.
1: Gold.
0: Well done, Adam. Achy breaky cart.
1: Silver.
0: Sitting on paddock of the day.
1: Silver.
0: Where the fleece has no name.
1: Silver plus.
0: Nice to beef you.
1: Gold.
0: Sounds really rude. I don't want that to be the last words we say, but they are. All right. Rio, who's today's winner for farming songs?
1: It is Insemination Army.
0: No, really?
2: It's brilliant.
0: All right, tomorrow's show. Are you? If you've got a hot voice, we want to hear it tomorrow. Are we really doing this?
1: Hell yeah.
0: Yeah?
1: It's a Friday vibe.
0: Friday, you're right. Let's run the wheels off. In fact, there's no wheels left. They really came off today about
1: totally.
0: An hour and a half ago when England crashed. I don't want to talk about the World Cup. But anyway, tomorrow's show, your voice. This show. Do you know what we're going to do?
1: Mm-hmm.
0: We're going to find listeners that are going to become the voice of the Friday show. Fridays are different, aren't they? We all know this, right? We make the show in a different way. You, everyone who listens on a Friday, you're in a different mood on a Friday because, you know, it's the last day of the week. The weekend is coming. You're in a different mood. And so we always think that Monday show's a bit different. That's why we do the Misheard Lyrics to give you a boost on a Monday at 8. Friday, you know, we let you pick all the songs on the people's playlist. We call it BFE, Big Friday Energy. Wouldn't it be great to have... So all the voiceover guy takes Friday off,
1: mm-hmm.
0: and each Friday, a different listener is the voice of the show.
1: I like that
0: so all the jingles you hear coming out, the ad breaks, it's one of you. But of course, the only way we find that, we can't have someone... with a raspy, weedy voice?
1: No.
0: Not on the bright side of the door. We need a hottie.
1: Yes.
0: Hot stuff. If you've got a hot voice, plus if you've got a hot voice, you know you have.
1: People have told you.
0: People have told you. You've been anointed. It's time now to claim your crown on the show and become the next voice, the golden voice of our show. Hot stuff. We'll speak to you tomorrow.
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17: 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Fairfield West, the traffic lights are flashing yellow. The Cumberland Highway at Thorny Road. In Willoughby, the earlier multi-vehicle accident on Willoughby Road at Borlay Street has been cleared. Fair traffic coming off the Ryde Bridge southbound. An earlier accident, the Rosal Interchange, affecting traffic approaching the Anzac Bridge. It's quite slow. Strathfield Centenary Drive crawling up to Arthur Street. Fair bit of traffic. Old Windsor Road through both Seven Hills and Winston Hills. Earlier traffic on the M7 from Richmond Road to Quakers Hill is easing. 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That's Sydney's latest traffic.
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19: Morning, I'm Sean Fraser with the latest. Angus Taylor says he won't be speaking to his Senator Jacinta Price after she retweeted a post with the false claim that Labor is importing Indian migrants for their votes. The opposition leader has told Nine he doesn't need to get involved.
20: A retweet is not an endorsement.
21: Then what is it?
20: Well, a retweet is pointing to a post that has been made by someone else with obvious questions.
19: A man's body has been found outside a burning home in Glenmore Park this morning. Fire crews were called to Wagon Crescent just before 1 a.m. when they found the man. No flight disruptions are expected as a result of protest action at a number of major airports today. The TWU says it's demanding improved safety and conditions for its members, and that the outsourcing of roles by Qantas has led to at least one fatality and dozens of injuries. A breakthrough cancer treatment developed by Aussie researchers is set to be tested in humans after they secured an almost $18 million grant from Canberra. Scientists at the Peter MacCallum Centre in Melbourne say it's had an almost 100% success rate in mice with tumours. And there are fears thousands of Aussies have been caught up in a cyber attack on a healthcare provider. 21 clinics of partnered health nationwide have had medical records potentially compromised, including Medicare details and other personal information. The company has contacted patients and reported it to police.
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19: Argentina has set up a World Cup final against Spain after coming from behind to beat England 2-1 in this morning's semi-final. Former England midfielder Paul Merson has told Sky Sports the results has left him flat.
22: Disappointing, you know, to be 1-0 up with not long left in a semi-final of the World Cup, and sort of backfired. He went defensive, tried to do what he did against Mexico and Norway, and it hasn't worked.
19: Round 20 of the NRL gets underway tonight. The Panthers home to the Broncos. For Penrith, Casey McLean returns from a quad injury in the centres, while back rower Isaiah Papali'i is back after suffering a concussion.
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19: Partly cloudy today, a top of 19 degrees. Showers are expected along the coast. Showers tomorrow and 17. Partly cloudy for you Saturday and 19. 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
29: Thank you, Chris. Good morning, it's Madigan. Be like Philip.
30: Whoa, this is fantastic. 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
29: 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You get to go to the Grand Canyon. You get a VIP helicopter flight over the Strip. And so much spending money, you can shop until you drop. And we'll take care of the flights. We'll take care of the accommodation. All you got to do is listen out for your boarding call on 13:55:22. It's going to happen right after a ranga-banga from Ed Sheeran on Gold.

0: Great songs on Sydney's Gold 101.7, your non-stop at 9, all done and dusted. Wake up on the bright side of the dial, the Christian O'Connell Show. I heard this yesterday thinking, ooh, that sounds bad. But then as I was doom-scrolling last night, I actually saw the video, and it is bad.
1: Let's cross right now live to intern Pete, who's just being interviewed by the AFP outside Kirribilli House. There was about five or six suddenly there very quickly.
2: And look, I think we're all fine up until... But, and another learning out of today is don't go through the Prime Minister's bins. I think that's the part that...
1: No, they really took a dim view of that, obviously. That was...